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Been a mumble back to back at the cap, back to back, I quit me a fucking.

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So what's your Mogan, Ogan, or knives in your mint?

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0: DJ Crew. 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
1: I'm too polite to insult your intelligence. Why do I believe that we have met? 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Time's frozen for a second, so I'm thinking tonight. We break the ice, better still, we can set it aside. Temporarily, my temperature is telling me that you got me so hot. Stuck, girl, there is no remedy. But you don't know me well enough to reply. And I don't really know you that well. It's funny, you have something in your teeth, but would you try to stop me if I wanna take it out, cause you don't know me properly? Girl, I think you're lovely, but you turn this bad boy into a busy boy. I see you're too busy for me. Or maybe I'm just busy for me. Will you call me when you're ready for me?

0: very successful.
1: As you head on to the 1-8 stage, what should we expect from you, especially as a school that has come in as the second girls' school to be able to proceed even up to the grand finale? What should we expect from your school?
0: It should be expected that the loss will be done.
1: What will you be doing different as you head on to the 1-8 stage?
0: We will put in more teamwork, and we will continue to believe and have faith in the God that we serve, knowing that he is a miracle working God, and he's going to do it again for us.
1: In Fatima girls,
2: we are royal.
1: In Fatima girls,
2: and
1: of creativity. In Fatima girls, we'll see you at the 1-8 stage.
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5: Martin Luther King Jr. once said, and I quote, "Injustice somewhere is a threat to justice everywhere," unquote. 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The chair panel of judges, a great timekeeper, co-debaters, ladies and gentlemen, bonjour.
6: 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And who will be crowned the 2026 Love FM Kel Chaco Toothpaste High School's debate champions? 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
16: 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Remember

0: In the book of Psalm, chapter 63, verse 1, David said, "Early will I seek thee." Abraham was an early riser. Joshua was an early riser. Moses was an early riser. Jesus prayed early in the morning. David also prayed early in the morning. What about you? Be an early riser as you join God's servant, the pastor, Obed Joy Obeng, on Prayer Line on Love 99.5 FM from Mondays through to Fridays, 2 a.m. to 5 a.m. each day. Prayer Line, the presence of the Lord is here. 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
5: 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Keep it locked.

And yes, indeed, and we call on the name of the Lord this morning to give a good and perfect gift. And Psalm 116. And it reads, I love the Lord because he heard my voice and my supplications. Because he had inclined his ear unto me, therefore will I call upon him as long as I live. The sorrows of death encompassed me, and the pains of hell got hold upon me. I found trouble and sorrow. Then called I upon the name of the Lord. O Lord, I beseech thee, deliver my soul. Gracious is the Lord and righteous, yea, our God is merciful. The Lord preserved the simple. I was brought low and he held me. More importantly, verse 4 says, then I called upon the name of the Lord. O Lord, I beseech thee, and you delivered my soul. And indeed, the Lord is the one we call on this morning. This morning, you are alive. You are awake by the mercies of God. And this is what I want you to do. Call upon the name of the Lord. Call upon the name of the Lord. The name Jesus.

0: His name is Jesus.
1: And his name is Jesus. Call upon him this morning and tell God to enter into your day.
0: Somebody lift up your voice.
1: And the Bible says, and they that call upon the name of the Lord shall be saved. And this morning, God is visiting you this morning. And you're welcome to the worship zone, even as the Lord is visiting us right here on Love 99.5 FM. My name is Imanol, the God Lover. I'm leading the charge for you, even before we enter into the temple of God to worship. At 7 a.m., I'll bring to you the word of God from Dr. Mensah Otebo, Living Word. And that will be from International Central Gospel Church, Christ Temple. I return at 7:30, we will lift up a sound of praise. We'll praise God. And also, I have something special for you on the show. Stick and stay with us right here on Love 99.5 FM. God bless you.
0: His name is Jesus.
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2: I love it.

Amen. Yes, indeed. The Lord is good. And his goodness and mercy is enduring forever. And this is what year by MOG Music. And this is how we enter into a time of listening to the Word of God. So coming from Dr. Mens Autobur is the living word coming your way this morning. Kindly prepare your heart to receive the Word of God. We return and we praise God and lift up his holy name to the ends of the earth. So God bless you so much for joining us on the show. We return at 7:30.

0: 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Transforming lives into legacies. 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
1: Work out what God has worked into you. Work out what God has worked into you. Because we are considering how to let something that God has done within us become manifest in our life. Work out what God has worked into you. And in a sense, it is the way the Christian life is lived. We work out what God has worked into us. So, Philippians chapter 2, and I'm going to look at verses 12 and 13. Philippians chapter 2, verses 12 and 13. And it reads, "Therefore, my beloved, as you have always obeyed, not as in my presence only, but now much more in my absence, work out your own salvation with fear and trembling. For it is God who works in you both to will and to do for his good pleasure." Now, in this passage, the Apostle Paul is speaking to us, directly to the Philippian church, but to us Christians, about how to live out the Christian life. And that is the focus of this passage, how to live out the Christian life. So that's the focus of it. But the principle he talks about can apply to other aspects of our lives. Just like a lot of the things we find in the Bible, they have a primary meaning. That means it is talking about something specifically, but you can also see within it a principle that works out in other areas of our lives. So Paul is talking about our Christian life spiritually, but he's also talking about how we live life physically, and that's what I am going to focus on. I want you to note two important phrases in the passage. One of the phrases is in verse 12, and the other is in verse 13. I want us to look at verse 12. And in verse 12, we have this phrase, work out. Work out. That is the one over there. Everybody say, work out. Oh, say it like you are in church. What's wrong with you? Work out. Everybody say, work out. Now, when you hear the word work out, what comes to mind? I mean, of course, if you're thinking in very, very modern times, it means exercise. Go and do a workout. But normally when you say work out, it means that you are doing a work that brings something out. You're doing a work that brings something out. In other words, produce, doing something that makes something evident, doing something that makes something seen. So it says work out. Everybody say work out. And so it says work out your own salvation, and we're not going to limit it to salvation, but I want you to note the phrase work out. Now we go to verse 13 and we see another phrase, and in verse 13 it says, "For it is God who works in you both to will and to do for his good pleasure." So we see the phrase works in. Everybody say works in. Say it one more time. Say works in. So there are two phrases there, one in verse 12, the other in verse 13. The one in verse 12 says work out, and the one in verse 13 says works in. Now in and out are not the same. Work is the same, but in and out are not the same. So Verse 12 says, work out. Verse 13 says, God is working in. And that's the basis of what I'm talking about. Work out what God has worked into you. So, if you look at the two passages, Philippians 2, 12 and 13, now, in sequence of the verses, the verse numbers, 13 comes after 12, isn't it? Because you count 12 and then you count 13. But in sequence of activity, 13 comes before 12. All right? So in sequence of the verse, verse 12 comes first and then verse 13. But in terms of the activity, what is happening, verse 13 comes before verse 12. So if you're reading your Bible, I do some of these things just so when you're reading the Bible, you know how to read it. So when you're reading that text in the passage, the verse 13 comes before the verse 12. What does the verse 13 say? Verse 13 says, for God, for it is God. For means because. He tells us something to do in verse 12, and he says you can do verse 12 because of verse 13. Why? For it is God who works in you. God is working in you. And because God is working in you, you can work out something. So God is doing something in me so I can do something as a result of it. I don't do the working out unless there is first a working in. All right? Now, if you look at the passage, the responsibilities are not the same. You work out, God works in. God doesn't work out, and you don't work in. God works in, and you work out. What does that mean? It simply means God puts something into you so you can take something out of you. If he doesn't put it into you first, then there's nothing you can take out of you. For God is at work in us. And because he has worked something into you, you can now work out based on what he has worked into you. Now, in our general Christian life, in terms of our salvation, that is what happens. God works out something in you, and then because he has put something in you, you can work something out. So, if, for example, in terms of my Christian life, God says, I must live a righteous life. Now, he's asking me to produce righteousness. How am I going to produce righteousness if I am not righteous? It would be unfair for God to say, be righteous, live righteous, when he has not given me the capacity to be righteous. So God says, be righteous. Why? Because he has worked out righteousness inside of you. If God says, be holy, he has to first work holiness inside of you. In the same way, in everything we work or we do for God, God works in us first, and then we work out what God has put inside of us. He works in us so we can work it out. He works in us so we can work it out. So everybody say, God works in me so I can work it out. Say it one more time. Say, God works in me so I can work it out. God puts something in me so I can bring something out. Do you get the principle? God has to put something in you so you can bring something out. You cannot bring something out until something has gone in. If you want me to pour water from a bottle, you have to put in the water. You cannot say, oh, pour water out of the bottle, but you didn't put any water into the bottle. So first you put into the bottle water, and then you say, now pour out the water. So there is a working in and a working out. God works in and God works, and then we work it out. So in life in general, this principle works out. It's a life principle that God would put something in us and then we work it out. So, if I want to be great, I cannot become great until first greatness is worked inside of me. I cannot be wise until wisdom has been worked inside of me. I cannot prosper until prosperity has been worked inside of me. I cannot be anything until it is first worked inside of me. So, in seasons of our lives, in moments of our lives, there are moments in our lives when God wants us to do great things for Him, or He wants us to do something for Him. If God wants me to do something for Him, then He has to first work something into me. So in our life, there are seasons of life where God works things into us so He can work things out of us. Now, when you read the Bible, you'll find that many times before people would do great things, there is a season when God works something into them. Clearest example, Jesus Christ. He's about to start His ministry. He doesn't just get up and say, "Oh, yeah, I'm the Son of God," and start preaching. But He goes to the desert. And the Bible says He's led by the Spirit of God, goes to the desert, and then He comes in the power of the Lord. Why? Because God has to work out something in Him so that He can produce the works afterwards. Moses fasted 40 days, and then the law comes out. So God will always create opportunity to work something inside of you. Now, that opportunity may come during your time of prayer. It can come during a time of fasting. It can come during a time of meditation in the Word of God. But there is a time when God works out something in you. I believe, for me, and I believe for most of us, 40 days of power, greater works, is the time God sets about to work something in you. All right? So when we start 40 days of power and we're going to greater works, God is working something in you. Why? Because we're going to work something out. So in the last 40 or so days or 50 days, a lot has been worked into you. Now, in this season, you're going to work it out. You're going to produce something out because something has been poured inside of you. All right. Now, let's go back to that passage, to the verse 13 again. For it is God. It is who?

Did you have a big appetite for something? Did you have a great desire for something? Did you feel like you can kill a lion, you can kill a bear, you can roast an elephant? Did you feel that way? Did you feel like you can just get up and tear mountains apart and anything is possible? How many of you felt that? What do you think was happening during that time? God is working in you, both to will. To will. So that appetite you have, that hunger, that fierceness, that intensity, that vibrance, the desire, it's not just you concocting things. It's not you. It is God who is working inside of you. So, you know, there are certain times a person is preaching, you can't sit down, just get up. Or you go to a service, just something hits you. And you just feel, whoa, I can do that. Now, you may think somebody will say, yeah, it was a positive thing, it's a positive vibe. No, it's not a positive vibe. It is God who is working in me to will. Now, will is good, but will without ability can be frustrating. So the same God who gave you the will, the appetite, the desire, he says he's doing both. He's not just doing only one. He gives you the will and he gives you to do. To do means the ability, the energy. The Greek word there is energy. He gives you the vim. He gives you the force within to make the will a reality. So God is working in you both. Not only doing one thing, he's doing two things. Number one, he's giving you a will, and number two, he's giving you a to-do. So I can dream it. That means the will. But not only can I dream it, I can do it. I can imagine it. But not only can I imagine it, I can accomplish it. I can desire it. But not only can I desire it, I can also bring it to pass. But this to will and to do that I have inside of me, I didn't put it in me by myself. For it is God who is working in me, both to will and to do. Because of this, how many of you really feel that there is something working inside you? You know, there are certain times you sit and it looks like there is fire burning inside of you. You can't sit still. Sometimes you sit at home and you're walking in circles. You just get up and you're walking and you're talking to yourself, or you're writing, or you're doing something. Like something is working inside of you. Well, Paul is saying it didn't just happen by itself. For it is God who is working in you both. Everybody say both. Both to do what? And to will and to. If you have the will, he also gives you the to do. So what you desire, God gives you the ability to see it to completion. He gives you the will and he gives you the to do. The energy, the ability, the capacity to do the will, and both are from God. Four. Now, because he has given you both the will and the to do, we now have to go back to verse 12, because this verse 13 is telling us how verse 12 becomes a reality. Therefore, beloved, as you have always obeyed, not only in my presence, but now much more in my absence, work out your own salvation with fear and trembling. Now, you don't work it out by yourself. You work it out because it has first been worked in. If it's been worked in, then you can work it out.

0: You can express it. You can live it out. But look at how he says we work it out with fear and trembling. What does that mean? God has already given me the will. He's given me the ability. And now I must produce it. But Paul is saying, you can't produce it casually. So you can't get up and say, yeah, what a great meeting. Oh, God, oh, I feel the anointing. Oh, I feel the spirit. And go about as if nothing has happened to you. He says the working out process, you do it with fear and trembling. Not fear in terms of scared, but you do it with a sense of reverence and you tremble at it. You grasp it with everything that is inside of you. That means you don't take it easy. You don't take it easy. You don't take it light. You don't take it lying down. You don't just go and sleep and say, it's going to happen anyhow. Oh, it's going to happen. Once God has said it, it's going to happen. No, he says you have to work it out with an attitude. And the attitude is with fear and trembling. The challenge for most of us, God works things inside of us, but we are very easy. There's no fear and trembling. There's no urgency. There's no... I appreciate that, but don't interrupt the message with those interjections. When we're teaching, we're doing a serious thing. We're not making jokes. You have to do it with a sense of urgency, with a sense of commitment. You have to do it because if you don't have this fear and trembling, if you don't have this sense of urgency, then everything that has been worked into you will go waste. So, let's say you feel it, God has worked something in me, but you get up as if nothing is at stake. As if, yeah, okay, sera, sera, whatever will be, will be. It doesn't matter. You know, let me live my life on my own. Then there's no fear and trembling. There's no urgency. Fear and trembling means you engage this thing with a certain passion, with a certain urgency, with a strong desire. Because if you lose that urgency, whatever has been worked out inside of you, although it sits inside of you, will not happen. So God is working something inside of you. I must work it out. With what attitude? With fear and trembling. Fear and trembling, not I'm afraid, I'm scared, so I won't do anything. Fear and trembling is urgency. It's the kind of thing you feel if you have to travel for the first time out of Ghana on an airplane. If you've never done it before, and this is your first time you're traveling, you have your visa, you have your passport, and they tell you it is British Airways, is going to London at 20 past 10. You are going to... Let some usher stop that gentleman. You are going to start by 4:30. You leave the house because you don't want to miss the flight. And you don't want any trouble. And you don't want anything to go wrong. So 4:30, you are at the airport. You go, the counter is closed. British Airways has not started checking in people. But because you have urgency, fear and trembling, you are there. You say, today I'm the first person. You stand in front of the counter and you are waiting for British Airways to open the counter and start checking people in. The moment they start checking in, you are there. And when you check in your baggage, you want to be sure you are watching that the bag is moving. Bag, bye-bye. I'll see you in London. And then you go and sit and wait, and the wait is not a problem for you because you are determined. As for this flight, I will not miss it. It is called fear and trembling. Now, after you've done it for so long, you leave the house at 8 o'clock and you go in there just about to close the counter, and then you sneak in. No fear and trembling. But the Bible, the Paul is saying that we must not lose that fear and trembling. Because when you lose that sense of fear and trembling, that urgency, that commitment, that passion, a lot of things can miss you by. You miss your flight, you miss opportunities because you are used to it. So work it out with what attitude? Fear and trembling. Why? Because God has worked it into you in the first place. That is why after moments like greater works and so on, you can't relax. You can't even go on vacation. You can't relax and say, oh, I'll give myself 1 month and after that I'll come and process it all. No, no, no, no, no, no, no, no, no. Because you can miss the moment. Oh, I'll give myself 2 months and then I'll start to see what to do. You will lose everything. You lose the fear and trembling. You must never lose the passion, the urgency, the sense of mission and accomplishment that is required to work out what God has worked into you. For God is at work in you, both to will and to do. That is why you can work it out, because he has put something inside of you. So, don't waste what God has worked into you. Don't waste it. Don't give yourself time. Don't relax. Take it very urgently. Very, very, very urgently. Because God is at work in you so you can work it out. Everybody say, God is working in me so I can work it out. God is working in me so I will work it out. God is working in me. I am working it out. And that should be how we approach our lives, to work out with fear and trembling, with urgency, the thing that God has worked into us. Father, we thank you for what you have worked in us, grace made available to us, your Holy Spirit poured out into us, your favor given to us. Thank you, Lord, for what you have poured into us. And by faith, Lord, we trust you to work out everything you've worked into us. May you grant us, O God, that with a sense of urgency, we will approach our lives, our mission, our assignment, to fulfill the investment that you've made in us. In Jesus' name, amen. Amen. God bless you.
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5: Martin Luther King Jr. once said, and I quote, "Injustice somewhere is a threat to justice everywhere," unquote. Some interventions that are nuisance either don't inure to the common good of mankind. The chair panel judges are great timekeeper, co-debaters, ladies and gentlemen, bonjour.
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1: Just because it seems like God is too late doesn't mean that He's not going to come through. 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

0: And thus saith the Lord, if thou shalt believe in me, if thou shalt put thy trust in me, I will bring to fruition your heart desire.
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0: Now the song is in Yajidi from the camp of Joe Metal. Let me welcome you back to the show. This is the Worship Zone right here on Love 99.5 FM. My name is Emmanuel, the God Lover. We're doing this till 8:30 a.m. Where again, we'll cross over to ICGC, but this time, Trinity Temple will bring to you the whole service, the Word of God, the powerful music, and also a gift to the glory of God. I'm asking you this morning, where are you going to church this morning? And also, who have you put your trust in? Who have you put your trust in? Some trust in chariots. Some trust in trees, some in idols, some in false gods, some also in false books. But indeed, only Jesus Christ can save. And this is why, because he came from the Father, who is the source of all things. And if the one who came from God comes to you, indeed God has come to you. Well, let's continue our praise right here on the show. I'm expecting some people, if they do come, we'll have a quick talk with them.

0: Right. Autumn, spring, summer, and winter. But actually, these are the weather conditions in other parts of the world. We have the dry season and the rainy season. But all these things make us know and acknowledge that our God is great. When we look at the beauty of nature, then we know that there is somebody who made these things. And his name is Jesus Christ. So much so that the Father made all things through Christ, our Lord. And the Bible says that all things were made through him, by him, and for him. And without him, nothing was made that was made. But without the word of God, which is Jesus, nothing was made. And this is how we enter into the temple of God and the temple of grace, to acknowledge that the word of God is the Lord, to the glory of God the Father. And we're doing that at ICGC Trinity Temple. And they are stand by to bring to us the whole service, the word of God, the powerful music, also give to the glory of God. So please do not touch that dial. This has been the Worship Zone with me, Emmanuel, the God lover. And may the good Lord be with you even as the day continues. But let me say a big, big, big happy birthday to my very own dear. Ajoy J.C. Kapa, today's your birthday. Ajoy J.C. Kapa, today's your birthday. Happy birthday to you. May the good Lord bless you. May he increase your territory and extend your life. And may you be great. Also, happy birthday to Lover Fams, DJ Godfrey. DJ Godfrey, today's your birthday. Happy birthday going out to you. So God bless you. We cross over right now to ICGC Trinity Temple. May the good Lord be with you. God bless you.
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0: Hallelujah. We thank God for this morning and for the opportunity to come your way this Sunday morning. Dear listener, welcome to ICGC Trinity Temple. We thank God for the gift of another day and for the opportunity to come together to have fellowship and to hear from His throne room. Wherever you are listening from, be encouraged that God has a word for each and every one of us today. His grace is sufficient, His promises are true, and His love never fails. And so this morning, expect God to speak to your heart, to transform your life through His word. Also be reminded that God's presence is not limited by distance. And so He's right there with you, ready to speak to transform your life. Stay with us as we go through this morning's service. May this service bless your heart, strengthen your faith, and draw you closer to Jesus Christ. On behalf of Reverend and Mrs. Sivano Soa Odute, I once again welcome you to this morning's service at Trinity Temple of International Central Gospel Church. This service has carefully been prepared to be a blessing to your life. 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By way of location, we are located on the Kwadaso Edwinase stretch behind Natoni Gas Filling Station. And our Sunday service starts from 8 a.m. to 10:30 a.m. 8 a.m. to 10:30 a.m. So service has already begun, and we encourage you to, if you can, join us in person as we go through the service. But if for any reason you can't be with us here in person, you can equally join us on our social media handles via WhatsApp on 0244-478-449, 0244-478-449, and Facebook and YouTube, ICGC Trinity Temple Kumasi, ICGC Trinity Temple Kumasi. Don't change your dial. Like I said earlier on, stay with us, be with us, and this service will become a blessing to your life. Before we join the main feed in the auditorium, would want to look at our devotional for today, Sunday, 23rd August, 2026. And it's captured, Look to God. Today we are looking at looking to God. And our scripture is taken from Mark chapter 10, verse 48. Mark 10, 48. Then many warned him to be quiet, but he cried out all the more, Son of David, have mercy on me. Then many warned him to be quiet, but he cried out all the more, Son of David, have mercy on me. The devil will always have someone available to tell us why we should expect to get results when petitioning God. Most people would rather stay with the crowd and not do anything to draw attention to themselves, even if that means not getting their needs met. They would try to make you conform as well. If this man had listened to the crowd, he would not have received his healing. This blind man is a good example of an active kind of faith. He was not passive in his approach towards healing. He boldly cried out to Jesus for mercy. When the crowd ridiculed him and told him to be quiet, he cried out even louder for mercy. Many people believe that God can perform the miracles they need, but relatively few are willing to actively pursue it until they get results. They are afraid of what others will think of them. Thus, man had his attention focused only on Jesus. Nothing else mattered, and that is why he got his healing. An integral part of faith is seeking God only with your whole heart. If we are concerned about what people think in order to gain their approval, we will never take a stand in faith for anything that we might be criticized for. This is the thing that has stopped so many people from receiving from God. You cannot be a man's pleaser and please God at the same time. Satan uses persecutions to steal away God's word and thereby stop our faith. And so this morning, if you are listening to us, the encouragement is that don't rest until you become all God wants you to be. Don't let anybody distract you. Don't allow anybody to ridicule you, no matter what. Once you know what you are looking for and you are expecting God to do for you, never look around. Just focus on God. Have faith in Him and your life will never, ever be the same. Once again, this is Trinity Temple of International Central Gospel Church. Another Sunday is here, and this Sunday service is very unique and is a unique opportunity for you to experience God. And so come, let's experience what God has in store for us this morning. Keep your dial here as we go through the main service, so your life will never ever be the same. I want to take this opportunity to say good morning to my brother and friend, Mr. Clayman Akon. You do the listening every Sunday. And so another Sunday is here with us. God bless you for the feedback. It's appreciated. And also to Mami Akosua Adua, you are doing the listening. God bless you. Keep listening. And I know that your life will never, ever be the same. Prepare your hearts as we join the main service this morning. I am your host for this Sunday's service, Sydney Jakwa. God bless you. Stay tuned.
1: Everything is bare before you. Arise, our Father. Arise, O Lord. Arise and speak. Speak unto them in your wrath.

Christ in our busy schools. Turn every Islamization agenda to favor the cause of Christ in our busy schools, oh Lord. Imashiri hila buruka laka. Hila bushike kili kalasuka. Buruka li tolu kalakata. Father, have the preeminence. Have the preeminence in our busy schools, oh Lord. Have the preeminence, oh Lord Jesus. Have the preeminence in our busy schools, oh Lord. In the mighty name of Jesus. Empower Christians also to stand up. Empower Christians in Ghana to stand up and to defend our rights in Christ Jesus. In the mighty name of Jesus. Beloved, let's thank God. Father, we are grateful to you, oh Lord, for answered prayers. In Jesus' name, amen. Let's welcome the Himinal team.

Hallelujah. Who is a pardoning God like thee? For who has grace so rich and free? Our God has given us free grace. Let's tap into it this very day that he has called us in. Amen. Beloved, let's have our seats in the presence of the Most High God. This is International Central Gospel Church, Trinity Temple. We are here this morning to celebrate the goodness of the Lord. We thank you all for being part of this service. Our brethren in listening to us in Love FM, we thank you all for choosing us this very day and beyond. We pray that you get glued to this channel and don't flip it. Amen. This morning we are going to take an offering we want to offer unto the Lord, and we take a scripture from Genesis chapter 22, verse 1 to then we jump to verse 5. And after these things, it came about that God tested Abraham and said to him, Abraham, and he said, see, here I am. And he said, take now your son, your only son, Isaac, whom you love, and go to the land of Moriah and offer him thee as a burnt offering on one of the mountains which I will tell you about. Then verse 5. And Abraham said to his young men, stay here with the donkey, and I and the boy will go over thee and worship and come back to you. Amen. For God, it was a sacrifice, but to Abraham, it was a worship. This morning, I want you to lift your worship up, and we want to make a declaration over our worship and our sacrifice as we give unto the Most High God. This is my offering and my sacrifice, as well as my worship. I give it willingly. By faith, I receive God's grace, sufficiency, and abundance in all things, in Jesus' name. Amen. This morning, for us to give our worship unto our God is the Trinity Temple Choir. With a clap and a shout, let's receive them as they lead us in giving our worship.

0: God is who he is. He is the unchangeable changer. He never changes. And he loves us so much. Amen. Those of us who are joining us in all our social media handles, you can also give and support God's word through this Momo line, 059-3622-660. 059-3622-660, and you will never regret your deed. Amen. Tell someone the word that God used in creating this world is about to come to you to create, to reshape, to remold, to rebuke, and to draw away all chaff and make you better and a blessing. Amen. This morning, God has prepared a wonderful servant that God is going to use to be a blessing unto all of us. And it's one person I really admire and cherish, and it's someone we look up to. As Paul said, that I imitate Christ and you should also imitate me. He's someone that we imitate in all the things he does. He's no any other person than one of our own, Reverend Dr. Ralph Fell Owusu Enchi. Shall we be upstanding and receive him?
1: Hallelujah. Oh, shall we give it up for the Lord? Amen. Amen. Amen. You want to turn to somebody and say, this is our year of kingdom. And God will establish his kingdom in our lives. In your life and in my life. Therefore, help me to make the kingdom declaration. Hallelujah. Blessed are you, O Lord, King of the universe, who has blessed us with every spiritual blessing in heavenly places through Christ, by whom we are partakers of God's divine nature, heirs of the Father, joint heirs with Christ. Together we pray, your kingdom come. Let your will be done on earth as it is in heaven. Heavenly Father, reveal your word to me. Lord Jesus, plant your will into my mind. Holy Spirit, lead me in your way. Today, we boldly proclaim, Jesus is Lord. In his name, the kingdoms of this world will become the kingdoms of our God, now and forever. Amen and amen and amen and amen and amen and amen. Give it up for the Lord, somebody. Oh, celebrate God's goodness all over the place. Amen. Oh, is that all we can do for God? The King of our kingdom, the Sovereign Lord, he daily loads us with benefits. And today is no exception. It is the day that he has made. It is the day that our King has made. Hallelujah. Give it up for the Lord, somebody. Hallelujah. I am excited in the presence of the Lord because we are before our King in the year of our kingdom, and he is in control. Hallelujah. Turn to somebody and say that he is in control. Amen. Before we take our seats this morning, we want to honor our senior pastor who is out there on duty tour. One more time, let's appreciate Reverend Silvano Suwaldute. And Mommy is also in the house. Let's appreciate Mommy. Amen and amen and amen and amen. We thank God for their lives and for what God is using him to do even in this region. Amen. Shall we be seated in the presence of the Lord? Amen. We have just come out of a powerful time, 40 days of power, and also out of a wonderful conference. And we are still soaking, as our senior pastor told us to do, in the words of the conference and in the word of 40 days of power. God has spoken a word into your life. I believe that God has loaded us so much. How many of us have been blessed by this year's Greater Works and 40 days of power? Yes, it's been very awesome, even in God's presence. And this morning, I want to preach on something I've simply titled, What to Do with the Word and Pictures of Greater Works 2026. What to do with the Word and Pictures of Greater Works 2026. There's so much word that has been spoken. Some of them have been highlighted and is on our social media pages. Some of us were there, you heard a word, and when the word came, you knew that this is my word. You rose up, you screamed, you said, this is my word. And some were sent to you by WhatsApp messages, text messages, that this word, let's take note of it. During 40 days of power, God might have given you a word similar to what you heard, and you are so much loaded with word. What do we do with this word after Greater Works? And some are also pictures. We saw a lot of pictures. People took pictures in style. We saw things that are happening. We saw orderliness. We saw screens. We saw beautiful things. We saw handsome things. We saw very good things. What are we to do with these pictures? So we'll be looking at what to do with the word and what to do with the pictures of Greater Works 2026. I want you to turn your Bibles with me to Ephesians chapter number 3. We'll be doing 2021. Ephesians 3, 2021. And I want us to read it together if we have it on the screen. Shall we go? Now to him who is able to do exceedingly abundantly above all that we ask or think, according to the power that works in us, to him be the glory in the church by Christ Jesus to all generations forever and ever. Amen. We'll be coming to this scripture shortly, but before we do so, God gives a word in time for his children every now and then. And in Greater Works 2026, God has sown his word even in our hearts. And I'm talking about a word. For you, it may be just a phrase. For you, it may just be a text. It may be a passage in the Bible that the men of God shared with us and which we took. There are two scenarios we'll be looking at. One about the word, what to do with the word, and another about what to do with the pictures. First, about what to do with the word. In the book of Judges, chapter number 3, we'll do 12 going, but we'll do some selected verses in there. But prelude to this portion of scripture is the children of Israel who had gone through oppression, who had gone through bondage, who had gone through distress, had gone through difficult times, and it looks like for the children of Israel, in their walk, every now and then they were fighting. So they have kings, some of them suppress them, some put them in bondages, some put them in difficult tasks, and so and so forth. And this time, they were in bondage again. And the Bible says in Judges 3:12 that, and the children of Israel did evil again in the sight of the Lord. So the Lord strengthened Eglon, king of Moab, against Israel, because they had done evil in the sight of the Lord. Sometimes that is what happens to us in life. When we think that we have done evil, we see that the evil is suppressing us. It is making us down. It is serving as bondage. We are kept in chains and we cannot do much. Sometimes we think that certain diseases have come upon us because of what probably our fathers or ancestors did, or what we ourselves have done. That is why we are in the bondage of sickness. So the children of Israel were also in bondage. And the Bible says that the Lord strengthened Eglon, their enemy, or the head of the Moab clan, even to suppress them more. And they were really in a time of difficulty. In verse 14, the Bible says that the children of Israel served King Eglon for 18 years. Bondage for 18 years. And when we say they are in bondage, it means that every day, every hour, every second, they are going through very difficult times. And sometimes as children of God, we go through certain difficult times as that. And maybe for you, for these 40 days of power and for these greater works, you found yourself that you were really in difficult times and you were trusting God for something. So you came before God and you really poured out your heart in fasting and in prayer and in commitment to seek the face of God. So in that same vein, in verse 15, the children of Israel cried out to the Lord, and the Lord raised a deliverer for them, Ehud the son of Gera. Hallelujah. Everybody say, I cried to the Lord, and the Lord has raised a deliverer. Significantly, I want us to take note of 18, the number 18. 18 serving as bondage. In the New Testament, we saw a woman who was also in some form of bondage. The Bible talks about the fact that he was walking bent and he could not look up. And that bent situation was also 18. 18 divided by 3 is 6. So 6, 6, 6 can be 18. So probably when the Antichrist have come, he will keep you in bondage for 18 years. And let's take note. It is quite a lengthy time to be in bondage, but God can deliver you. Hallelujah. That is just by the way. And the Bible says that God responded to the cry of his people when they cried to him. In this greater works, God has responded to us. Hallelujah. Amen. And he said he raised a man who was called Ehud. Ehud. Everybody say Ehud. In the Old Testament, names were very significant. So the name described the assignment or the purpose that God wants to do. And in fact, some of the names also depicted the evil which the devil is doing. So names become significant. In the New Testament, it's not about names. It's not about names of individuals. It's about one name, and that name is Jesus. Hallelujah. But in the Old Testament, when a name comes, it becomes significant. Ehud, therefore, who is coming as a deliverer to the Israelites who are in bondage, has a meaning, And the meaning of Ehud is some united or union or unity. So we can say that associated in oneness, coming together or united in strength. So who is Ehud to the Israelites? He is somebody who is united with God to deliver the people of God out of bondage. Hallelujah. And in 40 days of power and in fasting and in prayer, what you are doing is that you are emphasizing and reliving the life where you become united with God. And when you are united with God and God gives you an assignment and a word, it is that same unity and purpose of agreement that is going to deliver you from bondage. Are you with me, somebody, this morning? So the name means being united with God to bring about the deliverance of Israel from bondage. And the word of God has been sown into your heart, united with your heart, reunited with your body to bring out the deliverance that you are about to see even in your life. Amen. So God heard the cry of his people and God initiated an activity through Ehud. Prayer initiates heaven's activity, but God often sends a command that requires human obedience and courage. Israel's prayer and the children of God's prayer in 40 days of power in greater works is a sincere request for relief. God is moved by our petitions when we align our voices with his promises. Asking is the starting line. Everybody say, asking is the starting line. And it is not the finish line. So therefore, never settle for just crying out when God has spoken a direction. And one of the words that came to us is when the disciples were praying for their brethren who were in prison, and they kept on praying because they knew that they should be praying. Meanwhile, God had released Peter, and Peter had walked to the door, and Rhoda is saying Peter is at the door, but the disciples were still praying. Because most of us think that when God has to work, you need to ask. So we keep on asking and asking and asking, and we never take action. But tell somebody that this is the time for action. Because Rhoda is at the door. You remember? Rhoda is not insane. Rhoda is at the door. The doors have been opened. The ones that God must do is opened, and it's left with the last one. Just open that and you will see your miracle. And that is what I want us to do as far as the word that we have heard in greater works is concerned. So Ehud didn't just wait in the closet. He fashioned a blade or a knife, walked into the palace, and delivers God's judgment directly against Eglon. The Bible says in verse 16, now Ehud made himself a dagger. Everybody say a dagger. Then the Bible put in parentheses, it was a double-edged and a cubit in length. Now let's come to the New Testament. You have received a word from God. So when the word had come that God is ready to deliver the people of Israel from bondage, Ehud, who had received the word, united with God with the word, made himself a dagger. And a dagger is a sword. So when we go to the New Testament, what is the sword? Are we going to buy a sword and now go and fight our enemies? But what is the sword? What is a sword? You are doing well. I want you to preach with me. The sword is the word. Ephesians 6:17 says, and take the helmet of salvation and the sword of the Spirit, which is the word of God. So he took the dagger, he took the word, and the word that God had given him was that I am going to use you to deliver my people out of bondage. So the word that God has given to you in greater works is your sword that he has presented in your hands. And you have to take the word, which is a dagger, and move into your enemy's camp. Everybody say, I'll take the word. So you don't need to forget any of the words that you screamed for or you highlighted and you knew that this is the word that God has for me. And you need to take it. In parenthesis, he says, it's a double edge. Come to the New Testament. What is described as a double edge? The word. In Hebrews 4:12, the Bible says, and the word of God is living and powerful and sharper than any two-edged sword, piercing even to the division of soul and spirit

In the New Testament, the Bible talks about the fact that we should not worry in Matthew chapter 6. For if you worry, you cannot add a cubic length to your life. You remember that scripture? When you worry, you cannot add a cubic length to your life. What it means is that when you need a cubic length to achieve something that God wants you to achieve, it is not through worry, but it is through the word and the faith that you have in the word. So you look at the description of the sword, and the sword is a dagger. It is double-edged and it's cubic length. And he's going to add that cubic length to whatever situation that is being fighting against him, whatever situation that is opposing him. He's going to add that cubic length to it, and he's going to see some results. And the Bible says that he took that dagger and fastened it under his clothes on his right thigh. Earlier on in the verses 15 thereabout, the Bible describes Ehud as a left-handed man, a lefty. A lefty in the Old Testament and in Bible history means somebody who is a weakling. We want somebody who is right-handed, who can shoot if it's a gun or if it's a knife or even if it's a ball. We know that the right-handed people are smarter than the left-handed people. So that it was even a weakling. And it looked like probably he was weak. He didn't have enough strength in the left hand. But that thing helped him to be able to appropriate the word of God rightly and more securely to even pursue what God had called him to do. So he is left-handed. This is my left. And he has to hide the dagger. So he puts it on his right thigh. He lifts the dress and puts it there. A right man or a right-handed man will put the dagger in his left, so that when you have to draw, you just quickly draw and you are fighting. Right. So when you are going in the presence of a king, and they say they want to do a quick search and find out whether you have something on you, the normal sequence is that most people are right-handed. So they will be looking at the left thighs of all the people. You lift it and they find out whether you have an ammunition hand there. And if you don't, they allow you to go. If you have, probably they arrest you. In Ehud, he was a weakling with a left-handed knife, and he put it right at the right hand. So when you do a search here, there's nothing here, but there's something here. Are you following me? So the word of God that you received in greater works might look like it's so insignificant, and probably you have hidden it somewhere. But God is calling you to use that word against your enemy. And the reason why God might make you left-handed, so that you would know that it is also not your strength and your skill, but even in your weakling, so far as that word has come and you have even hidden it, you will beat immigration and you will still be able to accomplish what God wants you to do. Are you following me, somebody? So the Bible says, Ehud hid it there and he beat immigration and he went to Eglon. So he brought the tribute to Eglon, king of Moab. Verse 17. Verse 20. So Ehud came to him. Now he was sitting upstairs. Ehud had now gotten to his beat immigration because the word of God is hiding on the right thigh. And he's beat immigration and he's in front of the king. And the Bible says that, and

0: Lord was sitting down, and verse 17. So he brought the tribute to Eglon, king of Moab. Now Eglon was a very fat man. Aside the fact that Eglon had suppressed the Israelites for 18 years, which was a pretty long time, the Bible describes him as a very fat man. And sometimes, as you were coming even from greater works, you realize that your problems begin to look very fat. All of a sudden, whilst you were there, you had a word and you were flowing in some skill. You believed that this one, God will do it. But as you are coming back, or as you are back, your mind still goes back to your lab report, and you see that your readings are still high, very abnormal, very deranged from the normal. And it's fat. The sugar level is fat. The other parameters, cardiac, whatever, is fat. The problem is fat. You begin to realize that when I was going, I'm a decadia, but now it looks like a kappa hernia. Is it really something I can use the word to fight it? So Eglon is a fat man, and he is seated. And it looks like your problem is fat and he's seated. It's like, you say, abejinghini. I don't know how many people feel that about problems. You think that your problem, abejinghini, it could be marital issues, it could be financial issues, could be whatever. And it looks like it. So, verse 20. So, Ehud came to him. Now, he was sitting upset in his cool private chamber. The problem is really there. Then Ehud said, I have a message from God to you. Everybody say, I have a message from God. I don't have any outer of doubt that in greater works and in 40 days, God gave me a message. And God gave you a message. So you have to look to the problem and tell the problem, I have a message of God to you. Problem. So he arose, that is Ehud, and don't sit down. And just also sit down like the problem is sitting down. Say, I have a message, and arise. So the Bible says that he arose, and guess what? Verse 21. Then Ehud reached out with his left hand, the disadvantaged hand, the hand that is supposedly a weakling. He reached out with that left hand, took the dagger from his right thigh, and thrust it into the belly of the enemy. And the Bible says that when he put it in the belly of the enemy, the sword, its handle, its hilt, everything went inside. And the dead and all the things that are in there just gushed out. The gases, the feces, the intestines, the entrails and everything just came out. All he did was that he trusts the word of God, the sword, into the belly of the enemy. He didn't even look to find out, is this trusting going to kill the enemy? Verse 20, 23. Then Ehud went through the porch and shut the doors of the upper room behind him and locked them. Immediately he had presented the word, or he had presented the sword like that. The Bible says that he came out of the chamber and locked the door behind him. Beloved, God has given you a word. And that word is for you to respond. You get up, you obey, you move, and you throw the word even into the enemy. Don't think and even imagine whether that will kill the enemy. You just move out of the situation and go celebrating, because God will look over his word and perform it. Then, verse 25, He said the attendants waited till they were embarrassed. And still he had not opened the door, talking about Eglon. Therefore, they took the key and opened the door. And there was their master falling dead on the floor. The problem, the fat challenge, the man that was in control and opposing them for 18 years was found dead on the floor. Meanwhile, Ehud was gone. He didn't confirm the death. It is the attendants who came to even confirm that he had died. I have come to submit to you that the word of God which you received for yourself is enough to bring all your enemies down and dead. So it could be a phrase. It could be a verse. It could be a chapter. You may have to declare it to the problem. You may have to declare it to the problem. You may need to say that God has opened the gates and Peter is at the gate. You may need to say that the stone has crushed the image and that lab report, everything is coming down. My business is reviving. Stay on the word and God will do it for you. Hallelujah. Are you with me, somebody? Now, what do we do with the pictures? Pictures. I'm talking about pictures. How many of you saw pictures? Oh, I saw pictures. At least I saw an 80-year-old man preaching. It's a picture. I saw it. An 80-year-old man. I saw orderliness. I saw a choir that the size of the choir is like a church. I saw fleet of cars. I saw fleet of cars. I saw technology and whatever. I saw excellence. I saw uniforms. I saw, you know, the Queen of Sheba can see. And I also saw. And I'm sure you also saw. You've seen some in there. Eh? Some people said they saw the children's department. And how the classes are organized. Eh? We saw classroom 1KG, we saw. Very organized things. What are we to do with the pictures? There's a very unique psalm in Psalm 144 where David is singing a psalm and also a psalm of deliverance. He talked about deliver me, train my hands for war, and so on and so forth. But as he's concluding 24, he comes to God and what he wants happen in his life as far as deliverance is concerned, he is just copying pictures and presenting them to God. And in fact, pictures that did not even look related to the issues. So, for example, he's praying for his sons and his daughters. And in verse 12 of Psalm 144, he says that our sons may be as plants grown up in their youth, that our daughters may be as pillars sculptured in a palace tile. That is very interesting. Probably he saw the agric, plants. And he saw that for this particular agric mango, when you plant it this year, by 6 months, it's fruiting. Then probably he went to a palace like we went. And he saw a pillar that has architecturally is looking so nice. And it has a lot of grace. Right? So he also saw pictures. Now he comes to God and he is praying for his son or for his sons. And he says that let my sons be like the plant of mango who is fruitful at his youth. So if there are youth in here, that is our prayer. that you will not wait to become old before you become fruitful. But even in your youth, you will bear fruits, and good fruits, and juicy ones. Are you with me? If there's a youth by you, just shake the person and say, we pray that you'll be fruitful. Then he looks at the ladies and he says that, I've been to the palace and I see a pillar. And sometimes we see them around. We go to certain houses, you see the pillars, what we call columns. And you say that this pillar is nice, or it's big, it's whatever. And he says that he wants the daughters also be as graceful as the pillars in a palace. And who doesn't want that? We want our daughters to be as graceful as pillars in palaces. But what I want to bring to your attention is that David is making use of the pictures he saw and in coming to God. Are you with me? In the Old Testament, we see and read about Caleb. Caleb at 85 is going to take a mountain. And he's also telling God that I am ready to take that mountain because I have a picture of when you gave the message to me when I was 40 years. So I can look at 40 years and say that the same way that I had the strength at 40 years, help me to also achieve this even at 85. So again, for our parents, that's what we are praying for you. You saw the choreography dances. It is not just for you though. It's a picture you saw. So you want to say that, God, help me at the next Life Word conference. Minimi team PV before, we will do choreography in here. So 60 years and 70 years, then they are doing choreography in here. Are you getting the picture? So you are not looking at a picture which is a worst scenario, but you are looking at a picture which God gave to you and which God brought into your eyes. That is why the pictures were there for us to see. Again, David meets Goliath. And the people tell that Goliath is dressed in bronze and helmet, and he's probably tall or whatever, and that kind of thing. Then David says, I see, that is what you people see. You see a human being that is dressed or whatever, has all those ornaments, and he's a powerful soldier to you. But I don't see a human being. I only see the picture of a lion and birds and a deer that God gave me power to overcome. And this one is just like them. So in as much as they were seeing a human being, David was seeing a picture of the bird and then the lion and the deer which he had killed. So he translated that picture and gave it to Goliath. And he says, I will make you like one of those bears. That's the purpose of pictures. So he just, and you see the method with which he chose. They attempted to put some of the bronze on him. It didn't work. It didn't fit him. So he just took the stones, because his stones and catapult he has been using. He just took stones and catapult and said, you animal, today I'll take your head, because God has given me a word. And that word is that I'll have dominion over living creatures. And you are just like one of the lions and the deers I have killed. So you will come down. And lo and behold, Goliath came down. All the pictures you saw was for a purpose. And when you have seen that picture, it can happen in your life. You see cars that are parked there, and you are you deal in auto maintenance. You can translate that and say that, God, give me a garage of the size of Greater Works 2826. And give me staff that are orderly, like the choirs, so that all the customers will come and they'll be satisfied. That is a picture, and you can pray. That is what David is doing in Psalm 144. Let's read 13, that our barns may be full, supplying all kinds of produce. Can you imagine? Barns. And it is supplying all kinds of produce. May your warehouses be full. And your warehouses supplying all kinds of produce. You are not going to sell Ebiniho. Anasa. You know Ebiniho, Asa. People come to you and they want the goods that they even think they'll get from you. And when they come, it's like Ebiniho. And that's what you are selling. Your barns will be full. Hallelujah. Because the picture that we saw was a full house and even beyond. Are you with me? That our sheep may bring forth thousands and ten thousands in our fields. Say thousands and ten thousands in our fields. Ah, thousands. Blessing of a thousand times more. You remember that word? Good. That our oxen may be well laden, that there may be no breaking in or going out, that there would be no outcry in our streets. You will not cry in the streets again. There will be no be murmuring and crying again, because God is going to fill you with abundance. You remember abounding to abundance word to God is going to supply you. Then read verse 15. I love that one when I read it. And happy are the people who are in such a state. You will be what? Happy. And happy are the people whose God is the Lord. I want us to read that verse together. And happy are the people who are in such a state. And happy are the people whose God is the Lord. Sons, like full-grown plants in their youth. Daughters, like sculptured corner pillars fit for a palace. Barns, overflowing with every kind of provision. Flocks, multiplying by thousands in the fields. God aligned our thoughts with his picture of restoration, security, and peace. Executing God's voice breaks spiritual strongholds. And I want you to write that down. Executing God's voice breaks spiritual strongholds. So like Ehud, when we execute God's voice, the voice that we heard, once we are in alignment with him, he will break every stronghold in our lives. Number two, holding God's vision produces tangible breakthrough. Holding God's vision and pictures produces tangible breakthrough. Holding God's vision and pictures produces tangible breakthrough. And number three, God fulfills beyond our requests and highest expectations. God fulfills beyond our requests and highest expectations. In conclusion, never forget the word spoken to you in Greater Works 20:26. Our senior pastor says we should soak the word. Soak the word. Stand firmly on what God said and act with bold obedience. With bold obedience. Hold fast to the picture God showed you. Do not abandon the vision when circumstances look contrary. Then trust the God who is able. He brings deliverance from oppression and establishes a culture of abundance. God is going to establish the culture of abundance in our lives. And let us not be distracted. The word of God has been spoken for you. You have received it. You are in alignment. As you walk in obedience, every stronghold will be broken. Every picture will be fulfilled. And God will take you to the season of abundance. God richly bless you.
1: Hallelujah. Let's do it better. Oh, it's unto the Lord. Unto the Lord. Can we be even upstanding? It's unto the Lord. It's unto the Lord. God, we are grateful for such an awesome word in such a time like this. Amen. Can we kindly take our seats? Reverend Dr. Raphael Osuenchi, God richly bless you for availing yourself to be an instrument that God has used in blessing us this very day. Amen. Amen. What to do with the word and pictures in greater works. Beloved, what are you doing with the words? The words we heard from God, the pictures we saw, the excellence at display. What are we doing with it? And don't forget that God is going to hold us accountable for his word that came forth. What accounts are we going to give? Let's give a good account unto the Lord. Amen. Amen. We are going to sow our second seed. And before we do that, we have the family of one of our pioneer members who were with at Baden Powell during the inception of the church, who was with us here and went to be with the Lord. They had their 1 year anniversary. The tomb was unveiled yesterday. Today, the Madame Salome Nketiah's family is here to fellowship with us. Can we receive them with a clap, with a resounding clap? Can they be on their feet as we clap them, clap for them? God richly bless you, family. Amen. Please kindly have your seats. Let's meet them after closing and relate up from them. We'll pray for them after church. When church is about closing, Reverend Dr. Raphael Osuenchi will pray for you. Please don't leave when we are about closing. We'll call you up here for you to be prayed for. Amen. We are about to give our second seed and tell someone there was an offer. And there was an acceptance. God offered his only son, and we received him. So as we have received him, we want to honor him by giving our seed. We want to invite our BevMan coordinators to be here as we receive from the Lord what he has given unto us. Father, in the name of Jesus, we thank you for this opportunity that you've given unto us to sow into your kingdom. We present these seeds back to you, O Lord, and we pray that you open our barns as you open the heavens unto us. We thank you, Lord, in Jesus' mighty name have we given with thanksgiving. Amen. Please, bear my coordinators, let's be up as we receive our project offering. To help us take it is our able Zetes to lead us in taking our second offering.

Thank you very much, Zetus. God richly bless you for such a ministration. Amen. We now call upon the family of Madam Salome Nketiah to come up front here so that they will be prayed for by Reverend Dr. Raphael Oswenchi. Shall we clap and receive them? Oh, let's keep clapping. They are coming. Let's keep clapping. Oh, if those hands are yours and they belong to you, let's use it in praising God.

0: Amen. Oh, please, let's be in the middle so that we will see you all well. When we mention the name Madame Salome Nketia, Ayana Yere Yefi, but don't forget that picture. Mama Salu. I know who has a yeki. And we remember the picture of her commitment, one of the oldest members of ICGC, and he very strict disciplinarian. Make sure you come to church on time. Make sure you dress well when you are coming to God. Make sure you obey the pastor. I remember those ways. How many people remember her? She's a woman we are talking about. And that picture, we are translating it into your life. That we will really be committed even in the things that we do. Amen. And this is the family, the daughters, the in-law, and the family are here. 1 year, it's just like yesterday, but God has seen them through, and that is why they are here. Church, let's stretch forth our hands as we pray for the family. Father, we honor you, we give you praise, and we thank you for the life of Mama. We thank you for that which you used her for. We thank you for saving her, and we thank you for gifting her to us, to the body of Christ. We thank you for her commitment. We thank you, O God, even for the prayers she prayed for your people. We thank you for the instructions you used her. We thank you for the example that she was to us. We thank you for the motherly, tenderly care he provided. And we thank you, O God, even for the family that are here. Father, we continue to honor you, and we continue to thank you. We know that for your handmaiden, Father, you've kept her safe because she has finished that which she was assigned to do on earth. But for the family that are left here, Father, we pray that, Father, you show yourself continually to them, that they will know, O God, that, Father, you care for them, that they will be sober and they will be vigilant, and the enemy that roars like a lion will not get them when they rest in your grace. We pray, O God, that, Father, every whole that has been left in this family because of the departure of our mother, you will fill it. That, Father, you will satisfy them with blessings from above. You will restore health, O God, even to ailing bodies. And you provide strength, courage, resources, O God, even to them. Father, we pray, O God, that they will be united with you and with themselves. That the peace of God which transcends all understanding shall be the portion of your people. Father, let the blessing of God that maketh rich be upon this household, that it will add no sorrow to their lives. They will not see affliction a second time. But Father, you will continue to let your guidance and your goodness and your mercy rest on them. Bless the work of their hands. Bless their health. Open their eyes of understanding to know you, because they are sons and daughters of Abraham. Let the word of God be fulfilled in their lives, to your praise and to your glory. If there is any heart that is wounded and any heart that is bitter, Father, we ask, O God, that you provide healing and let kingdom reign in this household. Let righteousness reign in this household. Let peace reign in this household. And let joy overflowing reign in this household. We honor you and we give you praise in Jesus' name. And let all say amen. God richly bless you and bless you more. Amen. Ebusiapeny, ebeka bibia na osofo.
1: Praise the Lord. Medica da Unyankopon Asi San de Cassia, why am I away with him? Minuaba Sister Salome and Katia, our Yankopon de Nobeche away with him. Tia Pane or Do Ejuma or Ye, ne or share our share. Ninuanum Emma, Nionuan Emma, Ni Papa Emma. Obon Mohun Modin Bibri, Ni Papa Mano, near Dawson. Paying 4 power, and they were at them Finfi, and send our more year each tree. Na, their papa, their mammy, and I knew a bay. So shame paying 4 power, no. Or no, you are done 50 for Nibby. Or shall yank at one? And ye moving Emma. Nini Nampin for Nibby Emma. Or ya dear pa. Now, no shame grand so when you assume. It may be I now buy if ye. Or summon me woman, I may catch Renon. Or shame in crying. Enti mi jina afen so emi ni abayi efri mon so.
2: Hallelujah. We thank God for how far he's brought us. We thank God for his grace, his mercies. I trust that you have been blessed with a message that came from Reverend Dr. Raphael Owusu-Entry. Reverend, God bless you for allowing and availing yourself to be used by God to be a blessing to us. God bless you so much. Dear listener, we welcome you once again. This is Trinity Temple of International Central Gospel Church, and our Sunday service begins from 8 a.m. and ends at 10:30 a.m. As always, after the word of God comes, we come here to have fellowship again with you by picking a few scriptures and having a conversation around them. And so this morning we are here once again to speak to a few issues that we've been doing for the past few weeks on faith, Christian faith, our foundation as children of God and as Christians. So this morning we'll be having that conversation again to look at how faith in God works and how we can apply it to our lives. And to help me with the conversation is a committed servant of God who is no new to this studio. He's always been here to share the word of God with us. My brother, you're welcome.
3: Thank you very much, Pastor Sydney. Pastor Accountant Economist Sydney.
2: You never disappoint.
3: Yeah, it's by his grace that we have life, and this life must be used appropriately, while others who go to the extent of killing and doing things untoward, we have decided that at every point in time, we solicit for his grace, his love, his mercies, and by extension, what he puts into our hearts, we guard it jealously and we proclaim to the world. And it's not by our doing, it's by the grace of God and the desire that we have put in our hearts, and that would warrant us every time keeping at it, keeping at the word, digging into the word, and letting the word take full control of our lives. My name is Bid Yao Mafu.
2: So, Bid, you are welcome again. God bless you. Dear listener, we do not take your listenership for granted. And so we appreciate the feedbacks You can therefore reach us via WhatsApp on our WhatsApp line 0244-478-449. 0244-478-449. Let the feedback come. Okay. So, for the past 2 weeks or so, we've been looking at faith. And last week, we looked at a few of them. This morning, we want to continue in the same direction and look at a few other things that would help us build our faith in God and apply it appropriately as and when we ought to. So, Apostle, to begin with, I would want to find out if there are some obstacles that can weaken our faith as children of God and as believers. Is it possible, or is there a way or something that can become an obstacle that will weaken our faith in God?
3: Thank you very much. Living a faith-filled life is non-negotiable. It is a life that the Bible says that the just shall live by faith. So every believer ought to live by faith. But you see, how do we live a faith-filled life? It's by gulping down, seriously ingesting or getting to you the word of God. Bible says that faith comes by hearing, and hearing by the word of God. Mm-hmm. So if you and I can appropriate our Christian lives and put it at where it is supposed to be, we need to move or walk with what we call the faith-filled life. It must be a life that is so pregnant with faith, authorized by faith, kept by faith, sedated by faith, overwhelmed by faith. Because if Bible makes you and I to believe that without faith it is impossible to please God, and he that comes to him must believe that he is, and is a rewarder of those who diligently seek him. That means if you and I, if we can please God, we do that by dint of faith. You are asking about obstacles, and obstacles are always there in our pursuit of faith. Now, we can liken the study or the discussion to the parable of the sower. And I want to quickly read, crave your indulgence, my host. I want to read and make some inferences from that. And it says that Matthew chapter 13 from verse 18 to 22, I think so. Therefore, hear the word of the parable. Hear the parable of the sower. When anyone hears the word of the kingdom and does not understand it, then the wicked one comes and snatches away what was sown in his heart. This is he who received by the wayside. So first of all, we have the wayside hearers. Sydney, are you listening?
2: I'm here.
3: Yes, we have the wayside. We have the wayside hearers. They lack understanding. There's no understanding. They just go to church, they read the Bible, and sometimes they follow suit, but there's no real understanding. Remember that Bible says that wisdom is the principal thing. In getting wisdom, get understanding.
2: Yes.
3: Why do I need to fast? Why do I need to pray? Why do I need to read my Bible? Why do I need to study my Bible? Why do I need to live a holy life? You must be asking yourself all these questions. All these questions are not for God. They are there so that you can be in sync with God. If you are prepared, if you have that wisdom to prepare your life, your Christian life in that way, you can hear from God, you can be reprimanded by God, you can be directed by God, you can pray aright, and every assignment that he gives you the wherewithal so you can complete the assignment. But some people are wayside hearers. But he who received the seed on stony, there is another one. But he who received the seed on stony places, this is he who hears the word and immediately receives it with joy. Yet he has no root in himself, but endures only for a while. For when tribulation or persecution arises because of the word, immediately he stumbles. So stony, you know that agriculturally, in agricultural science, it is the soil that supports the growth. And the richer the soil or the firmer the soil, it can accommodate the roots. But here is the case. Probably some part of the soil has fallen onto the rock or stone. And by then, sometimes we see in our houses or where birds are, you see a little place, or even in pavements, you see some little soil and you have some plants just sprouting up. But sometimes they don't last. Why? There's no depth. There is nothing to hold on to what they have received or what is being birthed. And you see, the foundation depends on how high a building can rise to. When you are building just one floor or a building without a story building, the foundation is different from putting out a three-story. It's also different from putting a four-story and put it, because you know the pressure, the shock can only be accommodated when you have enough capacity, you have enough depth. So yes, you are flourishing, but it doesn't take a long time. You are stony because it doesn't have the capacity to draw nutrients, and the depth of the sand or whatever, the soil is so shallow, and before long, you see that the roots of the plant hits on the stone, and it cannot grow. It cannot get nutrients. So these are stony way hearers. And the third group, he who received seed among the thorns is he who hears the word, and the curse of this world and the deceitfulness of riches choke the word, and he becomes unfruitful. These are people who allow the word to compete with passing things, with pleasures and other things that are happening. Their prime desire is not the word. They love the word, but there are things that are choking the word. The desires and the deceitfulness of the world, the pleasures of the world, schemings and conspiracies and other things. So the other things are competing with the word. But Bible says that in all your ways, acknowledge me and I'll make your path straight. Now, David said something. He said that early will I seek you. My heart yearns for you in a dry and weary land where there is no water, where everything is falling apart, where I don't have any level of or source of sustenance. My heart pants for you. My heart yearns for you. The priority is not what is happening around me. The priority is not what I'm going through. I must be able to distinguish between my surroundings and the word of God. And there are so many things that will compete for the word of God when you wake up, or during the day. Your work schedule can compete for the word of God. Other things that are impressing upon your mind to do as a man, as a woman, as a career man, as a career woman, or somebody who does not even work. There are so many things competing and so many things telling you move here and move there. But the word of God must be our final love and authority, and must be something we must yearn for and always want to have in our lives. But when the word of God is an afterthought, when the word of God is not our priority, early in the morning will I seek you. What does that mean? I will worship you. You are my priority. So during the day or early in the morning, before everything settles, you are my choice. You are my desire. I need to hear from you. And brothers and sisters, sometimes you want to hear the still small voice without being attendant to the word of God. We must be attendant to the word of God. You see, Bible says that I love those who love me, and those who seek me diligently will find me. It was talking about wisdom, but it plays out through our Christian lives. If you love God, you read his word. If you love God, you're going to hear from God. Because that is the channel you have told yourself that you are focused and you want to hear good news. Good news is from the Bible. So if that still small voice is not coming, don't be worried. The word of God is there. It's the primary source of God speaking to us always. And for some people, they always want to hear this still small voice, God telling them that do this, don't do this, go here, stop here, you are directed here, without attending to what will give them that still small voice. Deep calls unto deep. In the roar of your waterfall, all your waves and billows are swept over me. So the more you get to the word of God and appreciate the word of God, love the word of God, dig into the word of God, honor the word of God, respect the word of God, give your heart to the word of God, the more you do it, the more you receive from God. So I have talked about three things. Excuse me. There are ways, say, side hearers. They receive the word of God and they easily forget. They are not practitioners. The stony, they don't have depth. They don't have the soil, the capacity to carry the word of God. And lastly, those who receive the word of God and the curse of this world choke the word. There is competition. There is so much rivalry. There is something in them that wouldn't allow them to move all out to receive the engrafted word of God. My dear brother, sister, you need to fend and contend for the word of God. If there is nothing, if there is anything you would want to do, is to prioritize the word of God in your love, in your life. Don't just read it. Let it take the very fiber of which you are made. Attend to the word of God. Show respect to the word of God. Be punctual with the word of God. Read it, study it, digest it, memorize the word of God. Meditate on the word and let the word become flesh in your life. When you get to that point, you see the grace of God and the power of God in your life. And Sydney wants to ask the question. So, Sydney, I'm done. You can ask your question.
2: Apostle Vin. Yeah, so in summary, we must, if we want to, there are obstacles, yes. Like he presented to us, there are obstacles, and if we want to overcome them, then we need to do some of the things he spoke about. In summary, we must study, meditate, and apply God's word, and not just be hearers of the word. We must have strong faith, because strong faith requires spiritual roots developed through prayer, scripture, fellowship, and perseverance. These are some of the ways to overcome it. We must continually bring our concerns to God and trust his faithfulness. It's very important. We must trust his faithfulness. And one other thing we also have to be mindful of is that money is not the problem. Allowing material things to become more important than God is. That is what is the problem. And so our faith must remain rooted in God rather than in possessions. Let's be sure that our faith is rooted in God rather than our possessions. And we need to deliberately prioritize prayer, God's word, worship, and obedience. Obedience is key. And these things must be prioritized in our life. The truth is that the enemy seeks to discourage, to deceive, to tempt, and to create doubts in us as believers. And so we must remain sober, vigilant, and resist the devil with firm faith. And when we do some of these things, we'll begin to see changes in our life. And so faith becomes weak when we allow trials, worries, worldly desires, materialism, distractions, or the enemy to occupy the place that belongs to God's word in our hearts. If you look at our brother Bede's presentation, it's been on the word of God, the word of God, the word of God. And so we must make the word of God a part of our life so that we'll be able to go through some of these things. This is Trinity Temple of International Central Gospel Church. This is a live Sunday broadcast. We are located on the Kwadaso Ejinasi stretch, behind Natoni Gas Filling Station. We encourage you to fellowship with us in person. But if you can't, by any reason, you can equally join us on our social media handles on Facebook and YouTube, ICGC Trinity Temple Kumasi. ICGC Trinity Temple Kumasi. And your life will never, ever be the same. I also want to find out from you, how does faith help us Christians endure suffering and difficult times? Assuming those things happen, Having faith, we keep talking about having faith. How does it help us to endure and go through these difficult times?
3: Thank you so much, Sydney. If you

0: doubt that, oh, hallelujah, God is doing his work in our lives, in the midst of our lives. But James said, James was with Jesus. Count it with all joy when you fall into various trials and temptations. Sydney, if it were not faith that will answer your trials and temptations, mm-hmm. nothing will be able to say when you fall into trials. He said, count it all joy. Mm. I have seen one thing, Sydney, that a mistake teaches you more than something that is exemplary. I have seen it. And in my profession, in what I do, a mistake teaches you better than an example you have seen, that somebody will show you that example.
1: True.
0: And Bible is saying that count it all joy when you fall into various trials and temptations. That means that at the point of despondency, at the point of your weakness, count it all joy. It is faith.
1: Mm-hmm.
0: Because when we read Isaiah chapter 41 verse 10, it says that, do not fear, for I am with you. I am your help. God, who you cannot see, sometimes you cannot even feel, and you are using only his word to be your guiding principle, to be your strength, to be the one who can really, the word who can really take you out of the mess in which you find yourself. And if you don't believe this, then what is faith?
1: Mm-hmm.
0: So, in times of difficulty, in times of deprivation, in times of very, very uncomfortable situations in our lives, the only thing we can do is that we should go back to the word. And if it is not the word, that will pummel us, that will propel us, that will send us to the next level. Because it's something you are going through. And if you are going through what you are going through, and you really want to come out of what you are going through and become a witness of what you are going through, there is something higher that must be able to. And Bible says that out of the miry clay, because where you are at the moment is slippery. Where you are at the moment, you have become a ridicule. Where you are at the moment, you are a derision. But there is a word from God that you have believed. And constantly, David, you are the backside of the desert, but in the near future, David, you are becoming the king of Israel. First of all, in Judah for 7.5 years, and the rest of it, the whole of Israel. And nothing pointed to the point, because at that time, he was an outcast. He was made to tender the sheep. He was made, and he was not the eldest. But David was sent, I don't know for what reason, but he was sent to go and tender for, Bible says that the few sheep that his father had. And he did it with all his heart. He did it with all his soul. He did it with everything that is in him. And that is faith. So, Sid, one of the things that can really show that you are matured and you are a Christian, it is at a point where nothing shows that you are coming out of the miry clay. And that is when, in suffering, in pain, you are not complaining. Why are you not complaining? Because there is something in there you believe that can take you out of the mess. And that is what we call faith. But when some people get into trials and tribulations, and they get into things that are tempestuous, all that they say, that I will not rise again. I don't think the sun will shine on me again. And if that is your disposition, and that is your orientation, and that is your attitude, you are a Christian who does not live by faith. So faith is not only forgetting things, but also getting us out of trouble, setting us free, or enduring to the end. Because if you and I can endure, there are conditions we must endure. Look at Paul. He prayed that God should take away that thorn from his flesh. He said he prayed 3 times. A man of prayer, a man of understanding, a man of deep revelation, a man who uttered almost more than half of the New Testament.
1: Mm-hmm.
0: And he said that there was a thorn that was buffeting him. But he prayed 3 times and God said, my grace is sufficient for you.
1: Mm-hmm.
0: So there are some challenges in our lives. His grace should be sufficient for us. And that is faith. Thank you.
1: That is faith indeed. Yes, it's so, like our brother just said, it doesn't make it easy. It doesn't mean it's easy, but we need

0: to have faith. And the fact that we have it doesn't mean we can live a problem-free life. And so by his submission, faith helps us not only ask why I am suffering, but also the Lord, it asks the Lord, what are you producing in me through this as the troubles come? Those are some of the questions. Trials may test our faith, but they can also strengthen it. Every difficult season can become an opportunity to develop greater endurance. And so, yes, the trials will come, the troubles will come, but let's know that we may walk through fire, but we do not walk through it alone. We have God on our side, and with him, he will see us through. Like the example he gave, Paul had to deal with that thorn in his flesh for a long time. It doesn't negate the fact that God is not with us. He is there. And so instead of saying, I cannot handle this, faith says, God will strengthen me and help me. That's what faith does. It says, God will strengthen me, God will help me. And so faith does not always remove suffering, but it gives us the strength to endure it. It helps us trust God's presence, develop perseverance, grow in character, maintain hope, and remain confident that God will sustain us. This is the way to go about it. And so let's build our faith. This conversation we are having doesn't mean things can be easier, and it doesn't mean God doesn't exist, but he goes through it with us. He helps us be able to go through some of these things, so that at the end of the day, we have a story to tell. At the end of the day, our lives become an example for other people to emulate. And so faith says, I may not understand what I'm going through, but I know who is with me, and I trust him to bring me through. That's what faith. This is a faith talk. I may not understand what I'm going through, but I know who is with me, and I trust him to bring me through. So trust is key in all of this. Trust is very key. And so when you look at a scripture like Romans 5, 3 to 5, James 1, 2 to 4, and Isaiah, it says, therefore teaches us that suffering can become a pathway to perseverance, maturity, character, and hope when it's faced with faith in God. So, dear listener, this morning, what we are putting across is that the fact that there is trouble and you have faith, it's not like you are living in self-denial. It's the fact that take it to God in prayer, trust in God, and know that in the midst of all the trouble and worry, he would come through for us. And out of that, we'll learn something. My brother said something that struck me, that sometimes out of the experience of the troubles we go through, we learn something and we become better. And it becomes better than you looking at somebody's example, because you don't know what the person went through. But when you go through it yourself, you experience it yourself, then you now begin to understand that, oh, God is with me. Then it builds our trust, our confidence in him the more. And so let's begin to see life through this mirror. And the fact that we are going through a difficult time now doesn't mean that God has forsaken us. God has left us. He is right there with us. Let's keep trusting him. Let's keep believing in him. And he will definitely see us through. This is all time will allow us for today. It's been a wonderful service. It's been a wonderful conversation, I believe. And I trust that God will grant us the grace to understand some of these things and begin to apply them to our lives. This has been a live Sunday broadcast from Trinity Temple of International Central Gospel Church. God really bless you for keeping your dial here and going through this service with us. It is our prayer that the same God will keep us through this week. He will favor us. He will bring good tidings to every step we take this week. It's my prayer that God will meet each and every one of us at the point of our individual needs. Keep trusting in God, and your life will never, ever be the same. God richly bless you. Same time next week will come your way. Till then, it's bye-bye. I've been your host, Sydney Jakwa. God bless you.
1: I love it.
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6: Martin Luther King Jr. once said, and I quote, "Injustice somewhere is a threat to justice everywhere," unquote. Some interventions that are nuisance either don't inure to the common good of mankind. The chair panel judges are great timekeeper, co-debaters, ladies and gentlemen, bonjour.
7: 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And who will be crowned the 2026 Love FM Kel Chaco Toothpaste High School's debate champions? 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

0: 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This bulletin is also live on Love 99.5 in Kumasi, affiliates across the country and around the world at myjoyonline.com. I am Emmanuel Samani. Coming up this afternoon, suspected poachers kill wildlife guard attached to Kakum Wildlife Division of the Forestry Commission in the Central Region during routine patrol. We'll bring you details shortly. Also this afternoon, Western Region Health Directorate blames excessive bleeding and hypertensive disorders for 16 maternal deaths in the first half of 2026.
1: We have recorded 2 deaths, bringing the cumulative figure to 15. The cause of death, based on the data, suggested that many of these women experience excessive bleeding.
0: Also, it's day 3 of the Republic Bank Joy FM Joy News Habitat Fair underway today at the Achimota Mall, marking the final day of the mini fair.
2: We have the support of other banks, such as Republic Bank, and if you can afford a 2-year payment plan, they can give you up to 15 years. So there's nothing to worry about.
0: And later,

0: in Phantom and Girls stage a fierce comeback, crushing Kadi and Selwa Kese. We have the latest from the 2026 National Science and Maths Quiz National Championship.
1: Is this what you were expecting while you were coming here?
2: No, please, but then we are so surprised and we thank God for everything he has done for us.
0: Welcome to the program. This afternoon, suspected poachers have killed a wildlife guard attached to the Kakum Wildlife Division of the Forestry Commission in the Central Region during a routine patrol. The deceased, Richard Otwe, was found lying under a tree in the Asin Kruwa portion of the reserve with a gunshot wound to the chest. According to the police, preliminary investigations indicate that the deceased was killed while attempting to arrest some suspected poachers. Our Central Regional Correspondent Abigail SL joins us on the line with details. Abigail, many thanks for your time. You've been speaking with the police, and what more have they been saying?
3: They got the call around 8:25 on Saturday morning about the shooting, and on getting to the scene, found the body of the deceased under a wawa tree in the reserve with a gunshot wound to the chest. A search in the area led to the recovery of a spent cartridge, footprints, and a single barrel gun believed to be the murder weapon on the scene. Off record, we've been speaking to some wildlife guards, and they have made some, you know, complaints about challenges they've been facing on their discharge of their duties. They say that they have no protective gears which could have helped in this incident. And they were looking forward to be given some bulletproof vests, some guns and other boots to, you know, aid in the discharge of their duties, but they don't have, which could have prevented this incident. So they are calling on the authorities to help them, you know, get some of these logistics so that they can protect them while on their night patrols.
0: Right, Abigail, I also want to find out from you if you know whether the police investigations has led to some apprehension in terms of, you know, the suspects that we're talking about. Have they been arrested, and what's the latest regarding the police investigation?
3: Right, Sabani. So we know that the suspects tried to flee the scene when the police got there. Fortunately, one of them whose name was given as John Mensah was arrested by the patrol team. But one of them, the other second suspect, whose name was given as Bukari Abudu, managed to escape and is currently at large. And the police is calling on the public to assist with any information they can so that the second suspect can be arrested as well. Currently, we know that one suspect has been arrested.
0: Abigail, thank you so much for that update there. Quite an unfortunate development coming from the Central Region. Now, the Western North Regional Health Directorate has recorded 16 maternal deaths in the first half of 2026, with health authorities blaming delays in clinical decision-making, inadequate intervention, and delayed escalation of care. For most of the cases, Regional Health Director Dr. Paulina Clara Pierre disclosed this at the Directorate's 2026 mid-year performance review in the Western North Region, calling for urgent action to prevent further deaths.
4: In the first half of 2024, four maternal deaths were recorded. In 2025, the figure rose to nine. However, moving into this year, we have recorded two deaths, bringing the cumulative figure to 15. The cause of death, based on the data, suggested that many of these women experience excessive bleeding, partly because of the distance to health facilities. The second major cause is hypertensive disorder, followed by anesthesia-related death.
0: Some more news this afternoon. The DVLA is rolling out instant printing of replacements of driver's licenses cards in a move expected to end the long delays motorists face in receiving them. The new system will allow DVLA offices across the country to print replacement cards locally instead of relying on a central printing point. Speaking at the commissioning of the new offices at Kobanya and Amrahia, DVLA Chief Executive Julius Korte said the move will make license replacement faster, more accessible to motorists. That's more in this following report.
5: Chief Executive Officer Julius Nkwe-Korte said the instant printing system will be restricted to drivers who have been in the licensing system for more than 6 years.
6: We are currently going to undertake what we call instant printing of cards. Every office will be mandated to print cards that have been replaced. Renewal is done every 2 years, and replacement is done every 6 years. So if you are more than 6 years in the system, your card will be replaced for you and printed instant for you.
5: The authority has also built safeguards into the system to prevent the instant printing facility from being abused. Julius Nkwe-Korte says motorists who have misplaced their licenses before completing 6 years in the system will require clearance from the head office before a replacement can be printed.
6: With this machine, you can get your VRS card and again get the instant printing card to work. But when you are coming for a new license, that one goes to a centralized place, that is at head office for printing. You go with a new license, we have to go to the ISO specified time, that is 3 months.
5: He says maintaining the 3-month process for first-time applicants is also necessary to prevent people from bypassing the licensing requirement.
6: So for first-timers, we'll be printing from the head office. To control the issue where someone may come first time and get a license without same day. That will also cause more accidents on our roads.
5: The DVLA says the new system is undergoing final testing, with October to December expected to serve as a balancing period before full implementation in January. For Joy News, Evelyn Ampa.
0: Now, day 3 of the Republic Bank Joy News Habitat Fair gets underway today at the Achimota Mall, marking the final day of the mini fair. 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He has been engaging exhibitors on some of the offers available on the final day of the fair. 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
9: 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So there's nothing to worry about. 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
10: And we have a variety of TNG, wall panels, roofing sheets, PVC marble sheets, and some pipes at the other end.
11: This is designed for the Ghanaian weather. That's why we produce here. We don't just import. We look at the Ghanaian weather and we produce here. Yeah.
0: Now, Labadi Beach Hotel is gearing up for a new chapter, promising fresh investments and major development to reshape the guest experience as the iconic facility marks 35 years of operations. Managing Director of the hotel, David Eduafo, speaking to Joy News during the company's Health Walk to Market anniversary, says guests should expect a new Labadi Hotel. There's more in this following report.
12: Authorities at the Labadi Beach Hotel see their positioning for the task ahead with investments scheduled to bring in new developments. The milestone was marked with a health walk from the hotel to the Independent Square, bringing together management, staff, and stakeholders. David Eduafo is the managing director of Labadi Beach Hotel.
13: We are

0: Well, it was an impressive comeback for Infanta Man Girls Senior High School as they erased the memory of last year's preliminary exit with a commanding performance, crushing Cadiz Senior High Technical School and Selwa Kesek Girls Senior High School to storm into the 1/8 stage.
1: So we have seen the ladies from Infanta Man Girls. They have finished their contest, finishing off with 60 points as against Selwa Kesek and also KDSHTS. I would say that they took the lead all through the different rounds that we had, all the 5 rounds, and they were able to secure for themselves some 500 Ghana cedis from the Jupe clean sheet. I want to believe that you are very happy with the kind of feat you've been able to achieve today. Tell me, is this what you were expecting while you were coming here?
2: No, please, but then we are so surprised and we thank God for everything he has done for us.
1: Is this what you expected to see today?
3: Yes, please. We knew God was in the story, so we knew it was going to be very successful.
1: As you head on to the 1/8 stage, what should we expect from you, especially as a school that has come in as the second girls' school to be able to proceed even up to the grand finale? What should we expect from your school?
3: It should be expected that the loss will be done.
1: What will you be doing different as you head on to the 1/8 stage?
3: We will put in more teamwork, and we will continue to believe and have faith in the God that we serve, knowing that he is a miracle working God and he is going to do it again for us.
1: Infanta Man Girls,
4: we are royal.
1: Infanta Man Girls,
4: Infanta
1: Man Girls, we'll see you at the 1/8 stage.
0: Well, kudos to Infanta Man Girls then. That's our package for you this afternoon. But you want to stay with us here on Joy FM 99, Joy 99.7 FM, as we take you to the Republic Bank Joy News Habitat Fair happening at the Achimota Mall. It's the final day. And so if you've wrapped up with church, your home, just make your way to the Achimota Mall where you can meet some, you know, fellow home buyers and get some amazing deals for your homes, from building to furnishing, everything that has to do with a home. I'll see you next time. Bye-bye.
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8: Okay, I'll see you soon. Why, baby?
9: Me say enra me boyfriend akwesi obo star 959 hash e woni phone so na we ni
10: ah Anita and the doggy park
9: oh won so a akwesi asan so aba number 1 me ma dwen na ho eh na dey we so ye me show papa bi na me dey toss am short sexy dress no aha na me say samiti na me ye me nails no so come
10: oh no
9: me fa uba make I do some small 1-2-1-2 rounds be answer me dwen ho na we tria. Hey, Nana so he for order some Chinese any wine papa bi. And they mean this are check no.
10: Hey, Anita.
9: Na san ni mia when you hear TV bi no. 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No top prepaid. 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See fine girl.
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14: Martin Luther
4: 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The chair panel of judges, a great timekeeper, co-debaters, ladies and gentlemen, bonjour.
14: The battle of brilliant ideas is back. 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Who will argue better? And who will be crowned the 2026 Love FM Kale Chocolate Toothpaste High School's Debate Champions? 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

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Top 10 songs in the region, and as well gone out large unequivocally without fear and favor. I always be telling you, this is the credible chart show in the whole of the country. 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

You know, big jams. Checking out the biggest jams from the Western region and as well, the Bunner region. We've got for you Lost Files today on the show. And activate the phone lines for you to come through and tell me your oldie but goldie song for three callers. And activate the phone lines once again later on in the show for your number one jam of the week. And it goes a long way to determine what song gets to be number one.

Lekosta. We have Mr. Drew and Kim Paluto teaming up with another jam. Weather for Tea, Sandy Global and Kojo Ray with Change Me. And as well, Rap Father with that very jam, Odopa. I'll be playing these songs on the show for you. But hey, it's been a minute ahead from you. As usual, you know how we do the

0: 0800-111-995. This one was actually waiting for me to call out the numbers, though. Hello? Anyways, Josephine, how are you doing?
1: I'm good, and you?
0: I am very, very fine as well. And
1: I know you are good. You are, in fact, you are very, very good.
0: I am what?
1: Very, very good.
0: Hey, Umbra, Umbra, for you know what's so popo. Hey, Joe.
1: My picture.
0: Hey, Jasmine, where are you calling us from?
1: Brody from inside Joseph's kitchen.
0: Nice one.

0: can as well call into the show. Register your locations. Hello.
1: Hello.
0: Yes, sir. Good afternoon.
1: Afternoon. How are you?
0: I am very, very fine. Who do I have on the line?
1: Ibrahim calling from Hinma for calling.
0: Hey, Ibrahim, how are you doing?
1: I'm doing good. What about you?
0: I'm very, very fine
1: I
0: as well.
1: I miss you from Sunday.
0: Oh, me too. I miss you.

inside Continental Supermarket, inside Aedia Society Town. You guys are loud on the show, boy. Hello. Oh, I lost you. Call us back.

0: I'm told that you guys are also loud on the show. Hello?
1: Hello?
0: Yes, sir. Good afternoon. Hello? Oh, hello?
1: Hello?
0: Yes, sir. Good afternoon.
1: Good afternoon.
0: And who do I have on the line?
1: I'm Abbas Mohammed, calling from Ahensign.
0: Abbas inside Ahensign. Is this your first time on the show?
1: No, I lost my phone, that's why.
0: So now you have a new phone.
1: Yeah.
0: That's good. Big shouts going out to your boss and everyone inside Ahensign as well, doing the listening into the show. 055-11-11-995. I love to hear from you. It's been a minute. Today, I don't know how many calls I can pick, but as many as you can call me, let's have that very conversation because my feel. Hello?
2: Sugar.
0: Hey, Sugar.
2: Baby.
0: Hey.
2: Yes, baby.
0: Oh, no, you.
2: Yes, baby.
0: How's my godson doing?
2: The phone is on speaker and he's sitting in front of me.
0: Oh, really?
2: Berima, say hi to Uncle Mel.
0: Berima.
2: Say hi.
0: Berima. Oh, Berima. But I really love the way he's actually growing. He's growing nicely too as well. I see the updates on the snaps as well. And very good job you're doing over there too. And God richly bless you, okay?
2: Amen.
0: And
2: what?
0: Tell me, what's the latest?
2: So far, we are done with the 6 months.
0: Oh! Exclusive feeding, eh?
2: Oh.
0: You've done exclusive feeding for 6 months?
2: Yes.
0: Wow.
2: And we'll be starting eating this week.
0: Oh. And I'm very much fufu.
2: I told you.
0: That's good.
2: Say hi to Melvin.
0: That's good. Berma.
2: Just wake up.
0: Oh.
2: Mm-hmm.
0: And he's been, I think now he's been allowing you to sleep, yeah? It will be fine. But then you're doing a good job as a mother, yeah?
2: He's holding the phone, but
0: Berima, talk to me. Say something. Mention my name, Berima.
2: Yeah.
0: Hello, baby. Anyways, my dear, where are you calling us from?
2: In your room, where you left me.
0: So, where is my room?
2: Your room, where you stay.
0: Wow, oh, I see you.
2: Am I not in your room?
0: So mention the area.
2: Ah, hope I stand for phone. You don't say that on radio.
0: Get off my line. I miss you too, my dear. I miss you. Jupiter says hi.
3: Oh, baby. Hi.
0: Oh my God. Hello. Yes, sir.
4: Good afternoon.
0: Good afternoon to you, sir. Who do I have on the line?
4: I'm Mr. James from Abuja.
0: Your name again?
4: Mr.
0: Jamfi.
4: Chelsea.
0: Mr. Chelsea.
4: Yeah, man.
0: Hey. This is the first time I'm hearing this name on the show. Is this your first time?
4: Yeah, this happened to be my first time calling
0: you. Oh, this is your first time calling me? Okay. So yeah. I have a ritual for every first timer. Anything I say, you say after me. Are you ready?
4: No problem.
0: Ankala balabala.
4: Ankala balabala.
0: Zebede zebewa.
4: Zebede zebewa.
0: Zazu zelewa.
4: Zazu zalewa.
0: Mutahito mugigi.
4: Mutahito

0: 21. We are yet to count it down and find out the top 10 songs in the region and as well Ghana at large. Hello. Oh, I lost you. I lost you. Call me back. Hello.
1: Yeah, hello.
0: Yes, sir. Good afternoon, sir.
1: I'm Tom.
0: Tom?
1: Yeah.
0: Wow. Tom, where are you calling me from?
1: I'm calling from Apim Show.
0: Ah, this is your first time on the show, right?
1: Yeah, this is my first time.
0: Oh, you seem excited. Why?
1: I like what you and Joe. You know, I'm also from Tadi.
0: Hey.
1: I'm an Asante, born, raised in Tadi, you know.
0: Dema.
1: So I always listen to you. But yeah, them.
0: Tap out of him for now. Whoa, whoa.
1: I say, I do. Me a Saint John boy. Man, Diago.
0: I'm also Pomuko GST as well.
1: Yeah, some today be out there. You know, the challenge.
0: So I can say, you may tap crowd and don't any GSTS.
1: Why are mommy side? Man, come up on B side.
0: Mumble up.
1: Mate. So this is my first time, Charlie.
0: Nice one. Great to be having you on the show, yeah. And
1: right.
0: It's good that we are having peeps from the other side as well joining us on the show.
1: That's great to know.
0: And on Ankala Balabala. Zebede Zabawa.
1: Zebede Zabada.
0: Hey, Galege. Hey, Tom, big shouts going out to you. Great to have you on the show. Wow, that's beautiful, yeah? That reminds me of my old Tadi days. Oh, boy. Hello?
2: Hello, Mervin.
0: Yes, sir.
2: Good morning. Good afternoon.
0: Good afternoon, sir.
2: What kind?
0: Good morning, Anna. Me who is a wunya? What sorry in chair? Oh,
2: maybe me sorry. I chop. I'm going to chop me 2 points in. Me sorry in temper.
0: Oh, okay. Now when ya a ibia di di?
2: Mervin, for no me family who na me no wa se mo.
0: DNSC.
2: Mervin, when him say.
0: Ene
2: Sunday ni yobo we ka fan asena. Ye kan busu mi anasa na otwi se ni waka.
0: Ah.
2: What can I say? You're the whole world. Me na me pretty match me bam.
0: Very true. Very true. Very true. Very true.
2: The whole world. Big Ben. Sabia Kru for AK Pachin and pretty at the whole world. The bam. So me say, you can't say, spirit special 1-0. The whole world.
0: Definitely. It's true. It's
2: true. The free one, maybe, mentee won't come. Bim.
0: Oh.
2: And a fool, no, Granny, and then I want banana. Who gives me refi?
0: Oh. Minjane, the truth of the matter is that after the World Cup, we have other series of events we'll be having on the network.
2: Mervin, Tiasio.
0: So it's for that reason I'm asking. I'm actually explaining to you. Now, you see, we have a time belt for all of those things. But I remember mentioning your name on radio to come by and come get it. But as it stands now, it's been 1 month and over. And so all of those things have been taken back to the individual that brought us that very promo. So I would love to say, how do I say this? I love to apologize for not making it up to you. But next time... When you definitely do come through, I definitely will sort you out, okay?
2: Hey, Mervin. Hey!
0: Big Ben, Miana Mayosa. Miana Mayosa.
2: I don't know what you want me to come and ask me no more.
0: I would try.

0: Hello.
1: Hello.
0: Yes, dear.
1: Good afternoon.
0: Good afternoon, dear. Can you turn down the volume of the radio set around you?
1: Okay.
0: Thank you very much. Hello.
1: My name is Becky from Tanosu.
0: Your name again?
1: Becky from Tanosu.
0: Becky inside Tanosu. Becky, are you grown or you are small? Which is

0: I'm grown.
1: How old are you?
0: 18.
1: You are 18. Oh, okay. So Becky Inside Town. So this is your first time on the show?
0: Yes, please.
1: Okay. And your uncle, bala bala.
0: That one, I can't say it too.
1: No, you can say it. Oh! Becky just went off the line. And now Becky credits us. Huh? Anyways, big shouts going out to my massives inside town also as well. Logged onto the show. Osirchrome's top 10 chart share week number 31. Yet to count down the top 10 songs in the region. And as well, Ghana at large, regional big jams, Lost Files, and as well, your number one jam of the week. All lined up

0: I never turn it off.
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Let's go check out new songs that have been released that you need to update your playlist as well. First off, Into the Camp of Kweku Darlington features Kojo Q on this very one. Song title is God's Time.

0: Beautiful song from Kwaku Darlington as he features Kojo Q on this very one song title is God's Time, and that's our first music on our new music lane today on our Sercrum's Top 10 chat show. Moving on to the second one, a beautiful talent by All Standard. She goes by the name Nadja Ferry, and she's got this beautiful jam out that the song title is The Good Thing.
1: Motivation.

0: She goes by the name Nadja Ferry, and the song title is The Good Thing. Beautiful jam by All Standard, also featured as a second song on our new music lane. And I'm telling you, these are songs you need to be having on your playlist. Update them right now. On to the third one. He goes by the name Berima. Song title is Cocoa Butter.
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1: 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Yeah, I'm shooting. 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

0: song title is Coco Bata off the camp of it's actually from the camp of Berrima, and it's the third song I guess to feature on the show today for you. Update your playlist as well. On to the fourth song that I love you to have on your playlist as well. He's the man of the moment, and already a lot of individuals are pushing the agenda that he is definitely going to be the artist of the year in the year 2027, God wills. Well, we live to see, but the records are still there to see. He goes by the name Lastmid. He's got a new jam out there, Liquor Store.
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Would you agree with me that the way Lastmith sings the song actually make you love to want to know exactly what he'd be saying and gives you that very mood of wanting to listen and listen and listen all over again? Man has got melodies, you know. And that's a beautiful jam song titled Liquor Store from Lastmith. On to the fifth song I'm going to play for you, and I'm saying this is going to be one of the best collaborations as well in the year 2026. It is Mr. Drew and Ken Paluta, and they call this one Weather for Two.

mind that this is going to be one of the best collaborations of the year. Mr. D and as well Kim Paluta, Wear That For Two, beautiful jam by All Standard. One individual that I too love so much because of the way he goes about doing his stuff. He puts a lot of seriousness in the music industry. The music journey he is on. He goes by the name Rap Father and he's out with another big jam, song title Odopa.

0: 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On to the last song, and that is the seventh song that I've played. I'm going to play for you so you get to update your playlist. Big tune from Sandy Global features Kojo Ray on this one. 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
0: 54 minutes after one. And that rounds us up for the seven songs on our new music lane today. So starting off, I played for you Kwaku Darlington together with Kojo, Q, Ghost Time, Naja Ferry, The Good Stuff, Berrima came through with Cocoa Butter, Last Meal with Le Costel, Mr. G and Ken Paluta, Weather for Two, Rap Father came through with Odopa, finally, Sandy Global, Kojo Ray, Change Me. Still to come your way on the show, we've got for you the original big jams. We'll be checking out the biggest jams from the Western region and as well the Bono region. Lost Files is on the show today. I'll be activating the phone lines for three callers to come through their oldie but goldie song. Your number one jam of the week is up on the show as usual. Goes a long way to determine what song gets to be number one. 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My name is Melvin Fifi Grant Biny. Call me Melvin the Enigma. I do this together with DJ Rooney and as well Samuel Jupiter production duty. Let's go for a quick commercial breather. When we are back, the show definitely will continue on here.
2: 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I need it from the top, top. I need it from the top, top.
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4: Martin Luther King Jr. once said, and I quote, "Injustice somewhere is a threat to justice everywhere," unquote. Some interventions that are nuisance either don't inure to the common good of mankind. The chair panel judges are great timekeeper, co-debaters, ladies and gentlemen, bonjour.
5: 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And who will be crowned the 2026 Love FM Kel Chaco Toothpaste High School's debate champions? 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
1: Just because it seems like God is too late doesn't mean that He's not going to come through. 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
1: 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But this girl is not. 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

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Yo. I heard she lives at Caprice. But really, if for Deji, Sarko there. 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

0: is the title of the song playing at the background. 38 minutes after 2. Love 99.5 FM. Still to come your way, original big jams, and as well your number one jam of the week. We are still trying to touch base with our correspondents, both in the Western region and as well the Bono region. As and when they are reached, we definitely will push them through. But for now, let's jump into that very segment, Lost Files. What is your oldie but goldie song? 055-111-1995. Call me. I'm just picking 3 calls for the Lost Files. 055-111-1995. Hello.
1: Yeah, Melvin.
0: How are you?
1: Hey, another how are you? How many times do you want to ask me?
0: Yes, anytime you call me, every second, anything can happen. So I need to find out if you're still doing well. So
1: I'm not fine. I'm hungry.
0: You are hungry, eh?
1: Upe check city.
0: Oh. Mate.
1: Why? You know it's my favorite.
0: Okay, mate. I'll find time and I'll get you one, okay?
1: Are you hearing him?
0: Yeah. I can hear the young man. I can hear
1: him. I should give him the phone.
0: Anyways, tell me, what's your lost foul?
1: And sir, Cordier and someone. Berman, I'm coming.
0: Sir, okay. Cordier and who?
1: I don't know the person, but it's goodbye. Yeah, oh. I want you to know. Yeah, I really want to let you know.
0: Love is so beautiful.
1: Replaceable.
0: And it's Sir Cordier and Moogies.
1: It's all right.
0: Sir Cordier and Moogies did that very song, yeah?
1: Yes,
0: I'll play that very jam for you. Okay.
1: Back when I was going to club, the moment they dropped this song, unless things a lady you are with your guy, dear.
0: Mate, why? Why? Bye-bye. Anyway, so that's our first call for our Lost Files. And who's going to be the second and as well the last call? 055-111-1995. 055-111-1995. Hello?
2: Hello.
0: Yes, sir. Good afternoon.
2: Afternoon. How are you?
0: I am very fine as well. Who am I speaking to?
2: Ibrahim.
0: Hey, Ibrahim, what's your Lost File?
2: I want you to play Bye-Bye by Kobna.
0: Bye-bye.
2: Yeah.
0: I don't wanna walk out and say bye bye. Hey, Ibrahim, what's your kind of no cool? Huh? Anyways, let me see who this my caller will be, Harley.
3: Hello, Melvin.
0: Yes, sir. How are you?
3: I'm fine, I'm Big Ben.
0: Oh, Big Ben, some microphone.
3: Melvin, you know me, baby, son of the TV, I'm so cool.
0: Sir. Me won't quite my boy, you.
3: Oh.
0: Okay, any of my mean to you?
3: If you do good by a question for J.
0: I'm for J.
3: If you do good, you do for yourself. If you do bad.
0: And you mean who bomb your kutia now?
3: Nothing, why would you give it?
0: Who bomb your kutia? Big Ben.
3: Oh, Devin, Melvin, make some work. Could you? What do you say? Well, I'm the media, no problem.
0: Send a minute, pa.
3: Oh, Melvin, but a coincident and near someone of work, brother.
0: Ayo, Mati. Thank you very much, my brother. I definitely will play that song for you, okay? Nice one. So, there you have it. 3 songs for our oldie but goldie on the Lost Files today on Osecro's Top 10 Chart Show, week number 31. First off, into the camp of South Korean Moogies on this very jam. Bye-bye.
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1: In the book of Psalm, chapter 63, verse 1, David said, "Early will I seek thee." Abraham was an early riser. Joshua was an early riser. Moses was an early riser. Jesus prayed early in the morning. David also prayed early in the morning. What about you? Be an early riser as you join God's servant, the pastor, Obed Joy Obing, on Prayer Line on Love 99.5 FM from Mondays through to Fridays, 2 a.m. to 5 a.m. each day. Prayer Line, the presence of the Lord is here. 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
6: Martin Luther King Jr. once said, and I quote, "Injustice somewhere is a threat to justice everywhere." Unquote. Some interventions that are nuisance either don't inure to the common good of mankind. The chair panel of judges, a great timekeeper, co-debaters, ladies and gentlemen, bonjour.
5: The battle of brilliant ideas is back. 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Who will argue better? And who will be crowned the 2026 Love FM Kel Chaco Toothpaste High School's debate champions? 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
1: Oh my God, and that is a beautiful jam from Rap Father, bringing us to some 30 minutes after 3 right here, Love 99.5 FM. This is Osekrom's Top 10 Chat Show. It is week number 31, and we are yet to count it down from number 10 to number 1, finding out the top 10 songs in the region, and as well, gone out large. Rap Father, good afternoon. How are you doing?
0: Good afternoon, my brother. I'm doing well. Yourself?
1: I am very fine. It's good and refreshing to be having you in the studio once again. But something bothers me about you, yeah? You're one individual that have had so much pain in love, but you still sing about love.
0: Yes, because, I mean, you can't deny the truth and believe in lies, you know? And yet they are, if you call any, if you know what they mean, what they are.
1: Yeah. Wow. But this is a beautiful song.
0: Thank you, my brother.
1: Odopa, beautiful song by All Standard. A typical high life song. And I'm actually lost for words when people do say that we are losing out on the genre high life. Because people like you, irrespective of your background as a rapper, you still hold on to that very one, and this is a great masterpiece of a high life. Do you believe, or is there something we can do to bring back the love for high life?
0: I mean, actually, those who knows the truth are still keeping it, I mean, real when it comes to music. You know, we shouldn't allow those doing other genres to, I mean, fanfool us as if they are the ones taking us to the. Your friend is a baby, now Moses, Nyankopon, a chain is on for Israel for an incredible say
1: Canaan.
0: Yeah, what I say, her life is more like, I mean, I quite say, I directly say Moses in fire and court, Bosha assassin. So I hear Canaan. No, so there is nothing we can do about it. This is the future, this is the way. So I don't know, I mean, this is all I can do. I have so many reasons to be doing this trap music and hip hop, and but then I'm also thinking about my 60th, and then I mean so on. Those years, am I going to still sing this kind of songs? Right, but at that age, and you are not able to sing your own songs, it tells you how you are building your future. So this is the reason why I've chosen to go this path. Right?
1: Per, what you're saying, are you then saying that when an artist develops the love for high life tune and does a good high life song, it is timeless as compared to the other genres?
0: Oh, yes. High life is the future. High life is the only future. Because I always, I mean, learn from the legends. People like the late Daddy Lumba, Kojuenchi, Amachi Dede, Kwabena, Sami Nemo. Sami is a typical dancehall artist.
1: True.
0: But just compare to the genus, he always makes sure, say, he's doing the right thing for the future generations.
1: Sure.
0: You don't know.
1: That's beautiful. If you're just joining us, I'm having conversation with Rap Father and a rapper who is now a singer. And I would ask this very question again. Why is it that lately we are not sticking to the root of rap, which we started with, but then again, we find ourselves singing?
0: Just like I just mentioned, I've realized and I've come to know that this is the future to what we are doing now. You know, excuse me to use this. You know, Sir Akodie is the greatest of all rappers in Africa. In Africa. But there is no way that we can take this from Sir Akodie. When it comes to the typical work, you know, it's just about the album he did with Akwaboa. That is the solid project.
1: Are you talking about the Mary album?
0: The Mary album. You know, Bibi Omoyebia from A to Z. It was recorded live. Yebebo guitar, live drums, Bibi. And I believe, say, Akwabo and Sawo Muntino. Sa Akodie knows, I mean, the entire or involve Akwabo.
1: True.
0: right?
1: True.
0: So that is the future of Ghanaian music. What do I say? I mean, some years back, I didn't even know, but I was still in church playing instruments. And I believe, doing her life or me switching from rapping to singing, I mean, right?
1: Now, for you to even bring in that very church conversation, I've chanced on you saying, you started off from church.
0: Yeah.
1: Like you are a church boy.
0: Typical church boy.
1: Typical church boy, an instrumentalist in the church.
0: Yeah.
1: And as a matter of fact, it is part of the things that have actually honed your craft as a musician today. But then again, you do say that this same church are the ones killing the talent of young ones.
0: So I've been there. And you say, the other fairy, I don't know how far Echo and Papa. The same people inside church makes everything something kind of difficult for us to believe in God. Because they don't do as they say out there. Right? Once you are there, you notice and you come to know that no, those that preaches about God's way, they don't practice it. Right? So it was good. I was in church learning or playing instruments at church, but also I come to know the difference between the street lifestyle and the church lifestyle. Now, you can never, I mean, you can't say, because God is love. And if you almost say God is love, you know, more a senior, or don't know yet, you know, or more higher, or more the don't know, you know. So now we know the truth.
1: So for you, you think there's too much hypocrisy in church? What's your experience with church?
0: Okay, so I realized that I'm just a lonely person in there. In my head, I came to support the work of God.
1: True.
0: Because but I also came to realize that Charlie, I saw you now days, oh papa and our mommy ni hobia. A problem, man. The love that they shared, I mean, in churches, different from how you being a lonely guy as a waba with the instruments, kakentina waba, no. The way that they treat you, no. I mean, everything seems different over there. So that was the kind of treatment. Emma, I mean, who said no? I dear way, me who is saying, one thing, but who ra, sorry, they treat you different, especially. Said they make a woman, I mean, ni ho, papa, ni ho, because Obi Owa, ni ma, I mean, ni papa, ni, you ever can't send papa now. But I said, oh, no way, a kubolo bin, I said, oh, only ne ma. But what we were doing at church, it wasn't something bad. Because especially like the Sundays, I see, I mean, most of my friends going out with girls to eat a mutu and all the, I mean, those things. But I'm here helping the church, so be have a koso. In a way of saying, yeah, tum yang kupon. And yes, though, you don't feel good, you don't feel comfortable because you came alone. A problem.
1: Per your experience with church, in as much as it has gone a long way to even help you in your music career, but then again, certain things they don't sit right with you. But if you had your way as an individual with an influence, just as you have now, what would you want individuals listening who also play a major role in churches? Pastors be listening to us right now. What is that very one general thing maybe you might have experienced in various churches that needs to change?
0: I just want individuals to be treated accordingly. Because so we expect them to hold us down. And to say, "Enya saadi enoa, Emma, ye Christo sumuno." And I said, "The love that we have for God, no, Emma, enho touch makakra."
1: Okay,
0: right.
1: Emma, unyi uyemo enye juma.
0: Yes, because obi ye inimsa at the end of the day, no matter how obi kun hano, still ye appreciate you. That's the problem.
1: Wow.
0: Mesre. Say, And sorry, no boys, you know, Sabi, you're no more your boy instruments, you know, baby, na hustlers. So we should receive them with a certain kind of love, ebema or more, and more, they know more energy, no, I can't, sorry, they're more, no more to me, a free or mumu, I hear you money,
1: Nice. Quite recently, I think our very last conversation we had, you were not in Ghana, I think you were outside when we had a phone call conversation on radio. And you spoke bitterly about your brother, that is Amrado. Have you guys been able to squash that very beef as well?
0: No, it wasn't anything, I mean, serious.
1: Okay.
0: Amrado is a brother. Debi I didn't come on, debi I kasa. But me, I'm that particular person. If you are working with me, and if I see something wrong, I'll tell you. What you say? I know nature say, we're a brother. Because I wouldn't be didn't come on, I wouldn't be numb. Not say nipa na ye mistake na wound to menka and someone else from the other side
1: come a third party
0: abe catch you nipa no you are not real wonye brother papa. So me, I'll tell you however I see the situation. I'll tell you. Yes, so that is, I mean, what happened.

0: Mm. But then you guys have been able to iron out.
1: Yeah, okay. The day that I was even going to have the interview with Zion Felix, it was him who drove me
0: there.
1: To Zion's location for us to have the interview. He was around. Right. And I told him that I was going to let the people know that Wayne Awayemia Ehame. So it was okay.
0: Okay.
1: Yeah.
0: But after that, have you guys planned on working on a project?
1: Oh, we have so many projects. I mean, you are Kobe crying here with it. Yeah, they say I want you, baby. Yeah. 3 seconds to cry.
0: Yourself and Amrado.
1: The little chance to be a baby, uncountable mean to me cry and cry.
0: Yet to be released.
1: Oh, baby, yes.
0: Yet to be released. Right. Yeah. Right. And, quite recently too, I also chanced upon, I don't know whether a little bird actually gave me that information. What's up with you and YP?
1: YP is my brother. And they said they may make canoe. So I know I'm now a mistake.
0: What actually happened?
1: Oh, actually, okay. So it was around somewhere 6 years. The issue happened 6 years ago.
0: Okay.
1: DJ Slim and Odia 2 project. So
0: okay.
1: It was a cipher. And so a honor, ye didn't come on, boys, ni could try video. And ye didn't come on, yes. Oh, as I cry, ni joint together. And so, and Rafa, that's a time, woman, young couple, yeah, do my, that's a day, bruh. And I went to his studio because at that time, you know, me record there, I just am a cool bill. But I don't know the enemy, him say, or set up with fear,
0: okay.
1: Sick beat in Iowa. And I went there. The time I met call, you know, I say they told me he was coming. I'm part or no, I'm in the communicate, you know, because I'm so super, but they are maybe may have 1 or 2 be my day. May train me near each channel. I'm sick beat in the other guys. I'm a cotton woman. I'm a cry jam or studio. Till the time I know near TM and Azu, I say when ya ho ho kakra. Hey, boys level. Me meti ase o. What you say? Sansa now you say jaya there one side. And I yaba yaba yajuma. So who say my banner crown? Oba the odowa. Opa fanetina has 7 years of crown. Obeko beba no ati o. Tebi asuti. Excuse me. Me ba ana me yajuma. Enka efe. Me nu yen to me anyene sa. On say in some way I felt disrespected. What you say? But man kahe. Me woha studio ha me chen me hu say me nu yade. Na in the box and kwa and atwa me woho. No san chair me say oba, but me hesen ye near my corner, natcha say, you man to muse, em yes is here, em yechina. Tenessa say me ami to me ho for natcha say. Me ye free move fast. On the basa and yefe. Obi wa can say ya, on tia say if you say be a debia, we know be a problem. And your problem. Time is money, time, and one ye de business, ye be a. I believe, said YP, you've been traveling. Said the Indian, I in your corner, your corner. Sabio, say, oh, near Babby or one, I wouldn't be a beer or tear butcher. So, oh, corner, wouldn't him timer. Like, wouldn't him send your own funny time on your day in Niagara. And I juma with day in and out. A your lifestyle, I live in Tessa, so would the Obuni and Nidia day, a cohon.
0: True.
1: It is hard, then, or you know. And on a man feel ya may come over here at a yes, be a man no problem. YP is my brother, and I appreciate him. My own Kumasi is the only artist, or timer boys, you know, the young ones, and all mobano, or timer or more verses. I appreciate that. Said they be our support boys, you know, you'll be an it to me, ABA, Nakuma, and I say, Oma, other artist chances. Bianca Saminia killing Tiakra recently on an Aya Juma. Beautiful work. Like Senia or the Ahoka Kako on the crano. Me feel it. What you say? Just that. Yenina Yenianum. Emotionally, Utia will be now sooner when Tianya. We have a way of consulting each other to let the person know, say, oh, we any intention. I be a baby in a day. I'm from so we in you will be out. What you say? But why at the end of you know? My young one is say, and ni daho, baby say, and I say in the sea, in Tinabasa. Nay, and I am fat, I do not find ya kumamukanya day, and nante. Nay, say, be ya, why pee, I yam me be ama, mean jano. He's my brother. Medono, we are from Kumase, and he represented Kumerica. In 2 bit in China, the person might take it as if say, a be ya, oh, young kumbi be ya, a ye jumana hunt to quan hide, abayemes.

0: understanding. And see, I believe, say, on a swatcher, if we ask, say, oh, on our own shadow, and you're familiar with what I've been saying, but I mean, with time, you know, you know, we have a hair, okay.
1: Definitely. Okay. If you just join us as well, I'm having conversation with Rap Father, one of the sensational musicians within the region as well, and he's doing massively well in Ghana music too. He's got a new jam out there, Odopa, that is the title. Having various conversation with him, touching on various bases as well. Before we even talk about Odopa, you are an Asafo boy. Asafo boy, pa, typical Asafo boy. now you know of the idea people have about Asafo, and how people think that there are so many vices that happen within Asafo and stuff like that. But looking at you, how you've been able to, within all those vices, yourself, your brother Jay Bard, and the others have been able to do something good for themselves out of that very space. But as you stand now as a brand Rap Father, what are you doing to change that very narrative?
0: Oh, I know the assessor that narrative now. I know it happened those times, and now as a for British pub, memories, Brecon, and those times, I could only have a cafe Maserati one time, you know. And Genesis, more time than I to say. But you see, there's no more. What I say. And yes, I ain't bad, or still, yeah, you're bad. It's also a fofra, and farm fro as a for force. Because as a for, yeah, quite, yeah, as a for, yeah, center of Kumasi. Because who saw a conqueror, but you ain't a cofactor.
1: As a for.
0: Yes, we are penny in our Bible room. Bible room, yeah, in our Bible room. Asafo Yehowa, Odoman Kumanyan Kupon to Yina. Yeah, Penny, be watch Ronnie Moo. And when you are dealing with Asafo, I say, we are conscious about. But that narrative is no longer there. What you say? Sir, first, to trust some name. Now, Asafo is quiet, Asafo is calm. Because I'm not speaking for only myself, I'm also talking on the behalf of. Last hero munina, the content creators Asafo powers munina. So we heard ni nukrea dana swa. No. We are also trying to project the name Asafo in a good manner. What you say? And sa gidi gidi ne sa ni yamano.
1: A new hobby.
0: A chum. Name mono ya wa uluma festival or backstage. Ono no hese. And Colano Moses no munya swording.
1: Okay.
0: We are off on the no ebre yadene breno. Obi twa wa chipa obamwa wo se momo ka ho na side inbone no e de koswa won ko fo trim sa asafo de etutra sem ne first wo ko fa ge okra obo asafo ano odwane but see how the pressure no aba from
1: I wada ro ma. Nice one. Let's talk about awards. I know you are one individual who do not bother yourself so much with awards, the conversation around awards and stuff like that, but then again you also do believe that in this very job you find yourself in, awards also give you some leverage. It gives you that very in this time around, preparing yourself for 2027.
0: Bro, listen. Something just popped up on my TikTok live right now. I've been wanting to talk to my brother for a longer time. People still think that I have issues with my brother Ogidi Brown and all that. And
1: which Ogidi Brown?
0: My brother Ogidi Brown, OGB, the CEO.
1: Oh, okay, yeah. Okay.
0: It's my brother. He just sent me a fire on my life right now. And I just heard that he's having a wedding this 28th of, August. Italy.
1: Oh, wow.
0: So big shout outs to you, my brother Ogidi Brown. You know, how we do it, right?
1: Nah.
0: I'm going to share my mom. I'm going to say.
1: Because nice one.
0: Jenny, no. Me, I ask sometimes people call me and like, so you can't you do interviews without mentioning Ogidi Brown's name? And I'm saying, no, this is written. You can't take him out of my documentary because he has been part of it. Me no Ogidi and I started. Me, my entire life, you know, apart from me, out here, bitch mono. Right? Any Ogidi Brown in Asafo. Yeah, well, boys, I did grow there, but if you call me out to, ping point those brothers around me, I will only call Beach Mono or Ogidi Brown to you because so Ogidi hear me or frame me phone now when you're unim say bi am we dance photos e ho no be ba beto me mi ni ba bi say nya sorry na bi am kwa akobo shabo a eh dance photos na me WhatsApp for everybody knows what I say. So sometimes I see that the people around us no omo na omo keka nipa itiri e dey
1: boom
0: but nya me wo ho nti no kra no dey be daddy.
1: Thanks for that very clarity with Ogidi Brown too as well. And congratulations to him too in advance as he prepares to actually walk down the aisle with the beautiful lady that he's gotten for himself. So back to what I was saying, talking about awards. As you prepare yourself towards 2027, I know basically this time around you're going to put yourself in that very frame also to be nominated for various categories of the Ghana Music Awards as well. Now, looking at the Ghana Music Awards in the categories, which part would you want to focus on that would actually influence your writing and how what songs you want to be churning out?
0: I think I'd love to see myself in the collaboration of the year. And also High Life Song, High Life Artist.
1: Okay.
0: And the Hip Hop Song of the Year.
1: Yeah. Collaboration of the Year, which...
0: And on my surprise, I guess, right?
1: Okay.
0: The year is still young.
1: Oh, okay.
0: Right?
1: So there are some projects that you would So Collaboration of the Year. Yeah.
0: Hip Hop Song
1: of the Year. And as well, High Life Artist of the Year.
0: And the High Life Song of the Year.
1: And High Life Song of the Year. So four categories that you're looking at for the Ghana Music Awards 2027. Yeah. God wills. Yeah. Wow. Okay, we'll be waiting on that one, and we'll be waiting for the collaboration too as well. Any gist you can give us with the collaboration?
0: I don't know, dear. I mean, we just
1: exclusivity.
0: What I say? Oh,
1: nice one, And are you bringing out an album or you're dropping more singles?
0: Definitely.
1: This year we're gonna have an album
0: before the year.
1: Okay, so it's on the part one of the songs of the album.
0: It's part of it.
1: It's part of the album as well. Yeah. Right. Let's talk about Other Persons. It is your latest project. Lately, what is the feeling with love with you?
0: Hey, I saw it there backstage. Come on.
1: I want to know because you talk about love so much, but then again, you are the one also most hurt about love.
0: That is how it is. Mm. Sometimes you better have no power or be honor. I know no preachy good about it. What you say? Or don't they also would be a chair? Baby, I will be a better come on. But also, the moment I've been able to preach about love, and I mean, I'm still preaching about God because you have to say, and I say, you have to say, God is love. And untia. And yet, they are from no, you say, you're the influencing conformer, almost so a cowboy be no more bad. Yes, though, you say, a man conform, who say, say, a bemoon and the end in the year, a bemoon a ready, and as for more, so money a be din ye.
1: I love the political answer to it though, because say, it is certain things you experience. So Obin Fan and Pabwa into Mirikan Bambisha. What
0: you say? Because what we are discussing today, OBC is winning, I'll be already by 35. Or don't say Nakumada. I feel no better warrior, Obin Hussein here. Or don't.
1: A
0: moon to Karnesani humanity. Into one, no matter, what you said to him or her, auntie. What you say? Auntie, unless say, Kakra de Akonemi. But any ever catch your margin when you about him. Obi or her, the Obi Beckano, and on audition it him, and so no work on my power. But I say, oh, Minia, we say in a tone, no, no, young who baby, or Babu Alcopena, eh, Minia, we are then a coma away, dear, why, no, no. And Satya and Yepe, who knew and a brab on a wood, dear, no, and yes, Annette. So focus about yourself. Never forget who knew your experience, and your men are saying, yes, the ever told me, and I know not to know.
1: I would ask you two questions with love itself.
0: Okay.
1: I would ask one. What is your painful heartbreak experience with love?
0: That was when I think me experience a broken heart first. I don't know me the mirror say Obama. Na me nam for four kajem say Obaya waja na ma or shahai or not baby na what baby. There was a time I was dating. Oba na me makuma ni me bibia dinachi ni okuma se ena ne ma me ma ne kotena kofoyudia na kofoyudia na me me free ha na ma kofoyudia na ma sa return only to see her face na ma sa ba na me wo na me hu se 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frere no. Now, how comes I will catch him say, Meme for a old girl? No, say, I'm fan to me, three must say. Obana, I'm sorry, I'm a minim, some girl, no, so girl, no. And I'm say, hey, Charlie, now, I know, dear, Meme girl, now, minim, so what to cry, me to me, faka, na my cost no, na my bano, also girl, no. And see, I some way, like, I was doubting. Said, and I'm a number for an acassay, the girl will betray me one day, not mean Jin Dino. That was when I dare not happen, mammy, who say, I mean, baby, I'll be to me, I
1: Brabum. How long have you guys been together, like, with that very said lady?
0: Oh, I know now, let me say, you will move there 4 or 5 years.
1: Ooh.
0: Oh, okay, say, my bro.
1: Wow.
0: My bro, when you're Brabum, I'm planning to my bro. My bro, pa.
1: A Brabony chow.
0: Ogidi Saudi, okay, mammy, say, what's I'm gonna make a Ogidi, the union pa. Or the woman, but
1: wow.
0: So, me. Since then, no, me was certain pain when it comes to narrating about love. So, some me yenyomo, how I may approach yenyom with pains, you know, are different. And although be a bad, so be calm.
1: True.
0: Now, I quite to say, normal thing I do be I dey me. So, yenya drop you, although be a bad, me who say, enko for energy hon. I wanna be better. I say, say, nyanko pon wo kwanya ofaso wa weye. Bibia, what I say, because a man cause I yell any more and coming in the ABC.
1: Nice one. And what has been your happiest moment with relationships to you?
0: I don't know, they ever kind of backstage. I know they say, see, I know.
1: No, but you can speak about the bad. Why can't you speak about the good?
0: Bad, and as I say, I can because it's in the past. Right now, what we are having, no, we are protecting it so that the enemy. Won't I mean get through sad, you know? Not on me say happiness, you know? But you know what you say?
1: Are you then saying that just because you made it public and known and it gave people the opportunity to influence that relationship?
0: Oh, it was too commercial for me to expose my love life for, I mean, to people, right? And right after, no, I'm what during that time, you know, it didn't help. So I've been able to know how to keep all these things in my private, I mean, space.
1: Okay.
0: Right.
1: So for you, an advice for love is that keep it off.
0: Keep it low, really.
1: Keep it low till it's real. Keep it low till it's actually
0: sometimes somehow, you know, when you are with someone and you know what you've been through and how you want to protect the person, or no, because lifestyle now, all living on, hey, different. She wants everybody to know that you are the one.
1: You are the one.
0: Well, yeah, home money to a yen is when you know, call for a sign. Oh, Munya, kaya to her, and as I said, Nippon and Yamia, or the Befa was
1: true.
0: And tea, as I said, I will search him, I say, I'm for her, I am for her. Some he posted one more beer who sent me girl, you know, and Fabi Biamma into your life. At the end of the day, the frustration and toqua and ketinketi and for soon is a misunderstanding. And a deba. In China, I wouldn't hear me, myself, and I uncle. Because young woman will be overcatchers, I mean, Mukunu may tear and ask them, Nama, your room pimpins, will we? A warrior and penachimu, unimunyan sabibra, young cohom. As a sabbaco da from Nabaqua de Itiaso. Sans a Bible so a bam far hobrasse, or the pantia say, Emma Bellman or dying now, 1 count of day, 3 seconds, cry. But oh dear, what done for be posted, what done for no. Sabi you won't say then you have my papa or be catcher and a certain ha. And so you might think, say, oh no, or enjoy life. And yes, sanity.
1: Wow.
0: And yes, sanity.
1: Wow. That's a beautiful advice for every individual, too, as well. You can enjoy in this very one. Great conversation we've had with Rap Father. 45 minutes after 3:50 more to the top of the hour 4. But mind you, we are yet to count it down the top 10 songs in the region and also Ghana at large. So, We are going to enjoy an album from Rap Father later on in the year. We've got a great collaboration coming up, which can actually go a long way to be the collaboration of the year.
0: We have about two collaborations before the year ends.
1: Okay, that's
0: very
1: good.
0: Very massive ones.
1: That's good. Any a cappella before we wrap up on this one?
0: True love is sweeter than honey. Nema unti mfama kumantu kunami. Me say, Maria Moana, Mamusa, Yahoa, Oa, Oa, baby, Oa. My sweet sister, Yahoa, Oa, Oa, baby, Oa. Let me handle your heart, too. Control your mind, too. I know, said, I'm break your heart, but I'm here to connect, too. From your door, doctor. Me say, may I come, from your door, teacher. 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Baby, what do you want? Me say, what do you need? Baby, tell me what in. Odo panya sika. 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Sara o sara. You don't know.
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beautiful song from Jackie, song title Fire on the Mountain. 15 minutes after 3, 10 more to the top of the 4 p.m. and we're checking out on the studio right about now in a jiff as well. Let's jump straight back into the music and count it down from number 10 to number 1, finding out the top 10 songs in the region and also Ghana at large. Coming through at number 10, maintaining their spot, Kelvin Boy, Kodjo Black, Weather for 2.

back with weather for two, maintaining their spots at number 10. Moving on to number 9 and also moving a step down from number 8 to number 9 is Kwame Eugene. I'm Het.

Kwame Eugene coming through with some hits at number 9 after moving a step down from number 8 to number 9. Moving on to number 8 for week number 31. Moving two steps down from number 6 to number 8, a strong man in Sakodi, a song titled Lomo.

Strong Man together with the Father Sakodi Alomo, two steps down from number 6 to number 8 right here. At number 7 and also moving two steps up from number 9 to number 7, Dinah Hamilton, Nyame Bambofo.

Dinah Hamilton with Nyame Bambo for occupying number 7. Moving on to number 6, two steps down from number 4 to number 6 is Jackie with that very beautiful jam out there, Treasure.

Jackie with Treasure occupying number 6. Now we are about entering into number 5 and also going through to number 1. At number 5, coming onto the charts as a new entry, and I'm thinking it's going to be one of the collaborations as well for the year 2026. It's Mr. Drew and Ken Paluta. New entry, Weather for 2.

Mr. Duke in Paluta with Weather for Two at number five. At number four as well, one of the biggest songs I'm thinking coming through and making waves on TikTok is Last Made with Le Costo.

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All right, so there you have it. 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At number 2, Sarkodie and Dope Nation. 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

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My name is Melvin Fifi Grant Biny. God wills, next week, Sunday, we shall be here once again to count it from number 10 to number 1, the top 10 songs in the region and as well Ghana at large. As always, before you go to bed, say a prayer. When you're up against another prayer, get up and do exactly what you need to do. It is never enough to aim. You've got to hit the targets. When you see me in town, do holla. I'm going to let you know Kumasi and Ghana needs me. But always remember, Chalebi Kumasi Uday, you must use your mind. At number 1, Selcrum's Top 10 Chart Show, week number 31, Biggest Nathaniel. 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
1: Martin Luther King Jr. once said, and I quote, "Injustice somewhere is a threat to justice everywhere," unquote. Some interventions that are nuisance either don't inure to the common good of mankind. The chair panel judges are great timekeeper, co-debaters, ladies and gentlemen, bonjour.
2: 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Who will argue better? And who will be crowned the 2026 Love FM Kel Chaco Toothpaste High School's debate champions? 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
6: Once we bring your wife or your brother on board, you're able to get about 1 million or 1.2 because of the net.
7: That's right.
6: Exactly.
7: Right.
6: Exactly. Right.
7: Oh, so I'm going to have you talk about some of the products that you have, especially ones that, you know, you are putting out under this sphere, right? But talking about the joint applications, let's try and list them. So you've talked about siblings. That's one. A husband and a wife.
6: Yes.
7: What about business partners?
6: Business partners, no, because, again, we need you to prove to us that there's some kind of blood relation.
7: Okay.
6: So for siblings, yes, you have a birth cert that can confirm that.
7: Right.
6: For spouses, we know you are legally married.
7: Mm.
6: But for business partners, we believe that the business can go wrong and then you go with your
7: right, right. What about nieces and aunties, uncles?
6: No, we don't allow nieces. Not
7: okay.
6: Even boyfriend, girlfriend.
7: No, that one is not part.
6: Yeah, not even boyfriend.
7: That one is not part.
6: Exactly.
7: Okay.
6: So
7: first-class siblings,
6: yes.
7: and married
6: yes,
7: couples.
6: And married
7: I like
6: couples,
7: that.
6: Yes.
7: I like that. Okay, so now let's talk about some of the products that you have that we can assess, right? What are some of them that we can assess?
6: Again, Republic Bank has a myriad of products. We have the...
8: I love it.
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4: Minister Kojopo Nkrumah calls for more private sector participation to bridge Ghana's housing deficits after the government endorsed his deal on the Saglemi housing project.
5: Yes, in that period, you heard the opposition at the time claiming that we had sold Saglemi and it was an exercise to distribute it among ourselves, etc. And we insisted that no, what we had done was clearly above the board. The private sector participation model for delivering public goods and services is what we should be paying attention to.
4: And Republic Bank Joy News Habitat Fair wraps up with the prospective homeowners closer to their dream homes.
6: Currently, we are offering very good interest rates, 8.4 for public sector workers, and all our rates are fixed. We have a 13.5 as well, and it's also fixed.
4: And later. Soa Nyako girls left in tears as Nswataman ended their National Science and Maths quiz dreams, coming from behind to snatch a spot in the next stage. Details.
7: I'm very sad. That's so very sad.
4: Now, suspected poachers have killed a wildlife guard attached to the Kakum Wildlife Division of the Forestry Commission in the central region during a routine patrol. The deceased, Richard Otway, was found lying under a tree in the Asinkruwa portion of the reserve with a gunshot wound to the chest. According to the police, preliminary investigations indicate the deceased was killed while attempting to arrest some suspected poachers. Our Central Regional Correspondent Abigail Essel has more.
8: They got the call around 8:25 on Saturday morning about the shooting, and on getting to the scene, found the body of the deceased under a wawa tree in the reserve with a gunshot wound to the chest. A search in the area led to the recovery of his spent cartridge, footprints, and a single barrel gun believed to be the murder weapon on the scene. Off record, we've been speaking to some wildlife guards, and they have made some, you know, complaints about challenges they've been facing on their discharge of their duties. They say that they have no protective gears which could have helped in this incident. And they were looking forward to be given some bulletproof vests, some guns and other boots to, you know, aid in the discharge of their duties, but they don't have, which could have prevented this incident. So they are calling on the authorities to help them, you know, get some of these logistics so that they can protect them while on their night patrols.
4: Right, Abigail, I also want to find out from you if you know whether the police investigations has led to some apprehension in terms of, you know, the suspects that we're talking about. Have they been arrested, and what's the latest regarding the police investigation?
8: Right, Sabani. So we know that the suspects tried to flee the scene when the police got there. Fortunately, one of them whose name was given as John Mensah was arrested by the patrol team. But one of them, the other second suspect, whose name was given as Bukari Abudu, managed to escape and is currently at large. And the police is calling on the public to assist with any information they can, so that the second suspect can be arrested as well. Currently, we know that one suspect has been arrested.
4: Away from that, the Western North Regional Health Directorate has recorded 16 maternal deaths in the first half of 2026, with health authorities blaming delays in clinical decision-making, inadequate intervention, and delayed escalation of care for most of the cases. Regional Health Director Dr. Paulina Clara Pierre disclosed this at the Directorate's 2026 mid-year performance review in the Western North region, calling for urgent action to prevent further deaths.
0: In the first half of 2024, 4 maternal deaths were recorded. In 2025, the figure rose to 9. However, moving into this year, we have recorded 2 deaths, bringing the cumulative figure to 15. The cause of death, based on the data, suggested that many of these women experience excessive bleeding, partly because of the distance to health facilities. The second major cause is hypertensive disorder, followed by anesthesia-related death.
4: Tomorrow news tonight, former Works and Housing Minister Kujo Opoi-Nkrumah is claiming vindication after the government backed and endorsed his introduction of private sector participation in the Saglami Housing Project. President Mahama recently inspected the Saglami Housing Project and announced that the first 700 affordable housing units will be completed by March 2027, with another 1,500 units aimed to be finished by the end of 2027. Kujo Opoi-Nkrumah, who faced some resistance by the then NDC opposition, says PSP module works and the decision by the MPP government at the time was the right decision.
5: Yes, in that period, you had the opposition at the time claiming that we had sold Saglami and it was an exercise to distribute it among ourselves, etc. And we insisted that no, what we had done was clearly above the board and had been done by some of the best practices in the world, and that indeed the private sector participation model, the PSP model, for delivering public goods and services is what we should be paying attention to. As I mentioned earlier, I'm pleased to see that after the government came in and looked at it, they have continued with it. And today, the first 700 are about to be delivered, with the next, I think, 1,000, and then the following 1,000 all in the pipeline. And it's clear evidence for me, first of all, that the PSP model that we put in place has been vindicated, contrary to all the stories that were told.
4: For 3 days, the Republic Bank Jaw News Habitat Fair brought together prospective homeowners, developers, construction companies, and other industry players to explore practical solutions to how to build or improve a home. From financing and innovative housing solutions, the fair provided patrons with an opportunity to engage directly with industry experts. As the curtains draw to a close, visitors left with new ideas and for some a clearer path towards achieving their dream of home leadership. Listen.
9: The Republic Bank Joy News Habitat Fair brought together players from across the housing and home improvement sector, with exhibitors showing products and services to prospective homeowners and investors. Republic Bank was at the center of the 3-day fair, engaging visitors on its mortgage facilities and other financing options for people looking to acquire or complete their homes.
10: Republic Bank has always been in this business for a little over 36 years. We have been offering mortgage facilities to our customers, and we pride in that. Currently, we are offering very good interest rates, 8.4 for public sector workers, and all our rates are fixed. We have 13.5 as well, and it's also fixed. Again, let me just be quick to add that Republic Bank also gives mortgage to the diasporan markets, that is customers who are not resident Ghanaians but living abroad and they want to purchase a house in Ghana. We are able to finance that for them.
9: And as the 3-day event draws to a close, one visitor says the experience has been great but believes the fair should run for more days in the future.
11: Yes, so it's been more than inspiring. We've had to go through about 4 stands so far, and their prices are good, and I mean what they are offering is also good for the home. But I wish for more days because some of us are as far as Tema, but then I happen to have heard it and came today. So yeah, let's look forward to Joy FM organizing more of this fest, or increasing the days from 3 to maybe subsequently other weeks to come. Yeah.

0: And let's bring you updates from the NSMQ, as it's been a rather sad day for Sewa Nyako girls as they lose their early grip on the contest to Nsutaman Catholic Senior High School. And the school came out strongly from the opening round but could not hold on to its advantage as Nsutaman steadily turned the contest around, snatched the lead, and secured the tickets to the 1-8 stage. We'll hear shortly from Nsutaman team, but first, let's hear what the girls had to say.
1: We're expecting more because we learned, we practiced, but we also prayed, but everything happens for a reason, and we are hoping that next year, God's willing, we are coming back much stronger and fully prepared for anything. So,
2: yeah. But you are going home. I've seen a lot of you. You've cried. You finished crying, in fact. Yeah, what?
3: Tears of joy.
4: How are you feeling?
5: I'm very sad. Yes, I'm very sad.
0: Now let's hear from Nsutaman Senior High School, who say the contest was hardly a challenge for them.
4: This is, I think, the worst contest you have ever had.
2: Why do you say that?
4: This match was not a competition for us. I was very sad when I heard maybe at around one, Sewa Nyako was leading. Yeah, but as Antifor, we have a baby that we boo. And the best is, only a crack of Kotoba, no about quiet. Ashen is a seven or Kofia, Ubenya Biaka.
2: The meaning is?
4: Ain't you know the meaning is? Akra no, you know, only start a contest now. Manya Binka, swat them children. When you be pia or call back in your can say, oh, Uncle Bio, it means to my try, say, you made an attempt, say, you're between me, I compete. But that's not a intier, no, they're near the genetic council, any if you're back on your bar.
0: Well, what is humility when you win? Well, let's give you some updates as Volta rivals Bishop Herman College and Dabla SHSTS are battling, returning Yasantua Girls Senior High School for a place in the 1-8 stage, with the Royals seeking to revive its NSMQ fortunes. Bishop Herman College have reached the 1-8 stage in the last two editions, while Yasantua Girls seek a strong return and Dabla eye an upset. So far, 33 schools have booked their place automatically.
6: Find the image of the points 3, -5 after a reflection in the line y equals negative. Bishop Herman,
7: we have 5, -3.
6: Yes. Calculate the molar solubility in mole per dm cube of silver chloride in an aqueous solution that always contains 0.100 molar sodium chloride. Dabla SHS.
7: So we have 1.00/10 raised to an exponent of -2 mole per decimeter cube.
6: Incorrect.
0: And that's our package for you this evening. But of course, you could find more news when you do log on to our website. It's myjoyonline.com. My name is Emmanuel Samani. But tonight on Sunday edition, we're bringing you a hotline documentary that's Ghana's Greats, focusing on the life of former President John Ejikum Kufuor, which will be followed by our Clean Air podcast. Bye bye.
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17: Dr. King Jr. once said, and I quote, "Injustice somewhere is a threat to justice everywhere," unquote. Some interventions that are nuisance either don't inure to the common good of mankind. The chair panel of judges, a great timekeeper, co-debaters, ladies and gentlemen, bonjour.
18: 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And who will be crowned the 2026 Love FM Kale Chaco Toothpaste High School's Debate Champions? 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

0: In the book of Psalm, chapter 63, verse 1, David said, "Early will I seek thee." Abraham was an early riser. Joshua was an early riser. Moses was an early riser. Jesus prayed early in the morning. David also prayed early in the morning. What about you? Be an early riser as you join God's servant, the pastor, Obadjoy Obeng, on Prayer Line on Love 99.5 FM from Mondays through to Fridays, 2 a.m. to 5 a.m. each day. Prayer Line, the presence of the Lord is here. 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

Gospel Groove with Immanuel.

and indeed our God really moves through for us when we call him, because he is Omema and he is Onyoma. He is the good God, and we're praising his holy name this evening right here on Gospel Group. My name is Emmanuel, the God lover. Welcome to the banquet of praise. And this is a place where believers everywhere God that we praise God, lift up his holy name. We study the word of God and we enjoy the presence of God. So if you are here, once again, welcome, welcome, welcome. That's right, this evening I'm bringing to you brand new gospel songs coming through the past week and before. Brand new gospel songs, even as the word of God says, sing a new song unto God. As we're singing new songs right here on Gospel Groove, I'll bring to you brand new gospel songs released in the past weekend before. I have a new song from our very own Alexa Champon. I also have another one from One Gentleman. I'll tell you who he is shortly. Also, I bring to you our Think You Know segment. Our Think You Know segment. And this is where I test your knowledge of the scriptures. And this evening is going to be Matt. Yes, indeed. But I'll tell you more details on that one as well in the course of the show. Our WhatsApp number is 055-11-11995. 055-11-11995. That's our WhatsApp number. I'll be playing all your song requests for you on the show as well. So kindly send your song request through.

0: So once again, thank you for joining us. It's time for our praise jam. We'll do that for some 20 minutes, and then I'll bring to you the brand new songs in the past week and before. God bless you.
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And indeed, the joy overflows in our heart. We are singing a new song unto the glory of God. And speaking of singing new songs, I bring to you brand new gospel songs in the past week and before right here on the show for you. I'll do that shortly, some 25 minutes past 7 on Gospel Group. My name is Emmanuel de Golova. Thank you so much to be just tuned in. This is Love 99.5 FM, and this is where we praise God every Sunday evening. Not just that, we commune with the saints of God together as one people, as one church, pleasing and acceptable before God the Father, to the glory of our Lord and Savior Jesus Christ. That's right, let me say a big, big, big good evening to Junior. Junior, how are you doing this evening? Also to Doris as well. But also, let me say a big, big happy birthday to a dear one to me, Elsie Apeje Donkor. Today's her birthday. Happy birthday going out to you. May the good Lord bless you. May He extend your life, grant you good health and prosperity. May the good Lord be with you and with your spirit. Also, happy birthday going out to DJ Godfrey Kwachi of Love and Ensure FM. Today's your birthday. Happy birthday, DJ Godfrey. God bless you so much. Also, a big congrats to Priscilla and Nima. Yes, indeed. You and your husband, Silas Bonnie, are the latest couple in town. And I want to wish you the best of everything, the best of love, joy, peace, sound mind. May your home be blessed by the Spirit of God.

0: and he has this song coming through. He calls this Walk. So I want you to take a listen to Walk, a very beautiful piece.
1: Let's go. I know you're feeling it. All right. Yeah, no diggity, no doubt.
2: I love it.
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0: your mighty throne of glory.
1: That's right, and this is from Joseph Matthew, a beautiful song.
0: I have no doubt.
1: And this song is actually making airwaves.
0: Never let me down.
1: And I just thought I would let you listen to it as well.

0: got it all.
1: Now let me take you to Alex Echampon. Alex Echampon, he has a new song, and he calls this Afa. And the song features Celestine Donko.

That's right, and this is Afa. Afa coming from Alexa Champon. And this one features Celestine Donko. Now you remember I brought to you ABC. And that one featured Dinah Hamilton. But this one is Celestine Donko. Alexa Champon is on fire this year. Who is next? Maybe PCS, right?

Now also brand new song coming from Pastor Edwin Datton. Pastor Edwin Datton, he calls us Elohim Adonai. And this is more like a Jewish type of feel song. But the song features Joe Metal. And also features Mabongi Pharaoh. Be blessed by this one.

of our Lord and our God who reigns forever and ever. And this is Elohim Adonai. Pastor Edwin Datsun featuring Joe Metal. As well as Mabongi Pharaoh. Like I said, this song has a Jewish feel. Like the type of songs you go to Jerusalem and you sing and dance and beat the tambourine and play the harp.

0: possess what is my other hope for. Tell somebody, this is Zion. There are angels. I have freedom. I possess what is mine.
1: Love FM.
2: Everything I love.
1: It's on. We got it all.
3: Now this one is. This is Zion. And it's coming from Kwejo Safo. Kwejo Safo says, this is Zion.

and I possess it. I declare I have it, can you declare it? I possess it.

0: Yes, indeed, we are possessing all the things.
1: Song says,
0: and we say they are ours. And this is Zion, and there are angels everywhere.
2: Angels, I have freedom, and I possess what is mine.
0: That is right, and this is the promise of God to us, that on Zion there shall be deliverance. And this is coming from the camp of Quajosafo. This is Zion.
2: I have my healing. I
3: love FM.
2: What is mine?
0: 10 minutes to 8. Soon I'll bring to you our Thinking O segments this evening. This evening, the task is, we're doing some mathematics right here on the show.

But this is biblical mathematics. Biblical mathematics right here. And this is how it will go. I'm going to ask you a question, something that deals with numbers, and then you add or subtract for me. I possess what is mine. Oh. So if I ask you how many days did God create the world, well, I'll say the number of days God used to create the world. Then you keep it in your head, and I ask you a different question, and I ask you to add them, so I know whether you know both answers. It's going to be simple. So my Bible scholars, get ready for that one. We'll do it soon.

0: at 8 p.m. I'll bring to you our Think You Know segment. Like I said, we're doing some biblical mathematics right here on the show. Now let me bring to you our song of the week. Our song of the week.
1: I love it.
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3: The earth is the Lord's and everything in it. The world and all who live in it. For he founded it on the seas and established it on the waters. Who may ascend the mountain of the Lord? Who may stand in his holy place? The one who has clean hands and a pure heart, who does not trust in an idol or swear by a false god.
1: Love
3: they will
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3: Receive blessing from the Lord and vindication from God their Savior. Such is the generation of those who seek him, who seek your face, God of Jacob. Lift up your heads, you gates. Be lifted up, you ancient doors, that the King of Glory may come in. Who is this King of Glory? The Lord strong and mighty, the Lord mighty in battle. Lift up your heads, you gates. Lift them up, you ancient doors, that the King of Glory may come in. Who is he, this King of Glory? The Lord Almighty. He is the King of Glory.

So it's time for our Thinking of the Scripture segment right here on Gospel Groove. It's some 3 minutes past eight. And this evening, the task is... add question A and question B together to get your final answer. Add question A and question B to get your final answer. I might also ask you to subtract. So we're doing addition and subtraction right here on the show. But it's simple, simple maths. But the task is not the mathematics, but rather if you know your scriptures. So call me right now, 055-11-1195. Thinking of the scriptures. You're going to call me. I'm going to ask you one question, follow up with another, and then you can add or subtract the answers, because these questions will demand numerical answers. So we are dealing with numbers this evening. 055-11-1195. Our song playing in the background was our song of the week last week, which is Trevor L. Jehovah.

0: I'm my fast call on the line. Hello, good evening. Hello, good evening. Hello. Hello, good evening.
1: Evening.
0: Your name and where you calling from?
1: Junior.
0: Junior, how are you?
1: Yeah. How are you doing? Great.
0: We thank God. By God's grace, I'm very fine.
1: Thank you, God.
0: So, Junior, your first question.
1: Okay.
0: So, the number of disciples Jesus had.
1: 12.
0: Plus. 12. So, don't 12. Answer for me yet, okay?
1: Okay.
0: Okay. The number of disciples Jesus had plus the number of days Lazarus spent in the tomb.
1: 4 days.
0: So add the two for me.
1: 16.
0: Come again?
1: 16.
0: 16. So right. Yes, indeed. Yes, indeed. 16. Okay, your next question, Junior.
1: Okay.
0: So how many wives did Joseph have? So the number of wives Joseph had plus the sons he had. So the number of wives he had plus the sons. What's the answer?
1: Gamma again.
0: The number of wives Jacob had. Jacob. Plus the number of sons he had. Come again? 16. Yes, indeed. That is right. And that is because he had 4 wives and he had 12 sons.
1: Yes.
0: Thank you so much, Junior, for calling.
1: Thank you, too.
0: God bless you. Do you have a song I should play for you?
1: Yes.
0: Tell me.
1: You are Bell. You are Bell.
0: Yehuah Bechel by Dinah Hamilton.
1: Yes,
0: sir. Okay, I'll play for you.
1: Thank you.
0: Greetings to Doris as well.
1: Okay.
0: Okay, bye-bye.
1: Bye.

Well, that was my first call, not Junior, coming through. As always, God bless you so much. But the task is simple, actually. You can also call 055-111-995, 055-111-995.

0: 055-111-995. Hello, good evening. Oh, I lost them. Kindly call me back. 055-111-995. Think you know the scriptures. Hello, good evening.
1: Hello.
0: Yes, good evening.
1: Good evening.
0: Your name and where you're calling from?
1: This is Josiah.
0: Josiah, how are you?
1: I'm fine, please.
0: So I think you won airtime, right? The last time?
1: I don't think it's game.
0: Yes, because I tried reaching you, but nobody answered.
1: Oh.
0: Yeah.
1: Sorry for that.
0: Lower your radio set for me, okay? But do not turn it off. Do not turn it off. Just lower it.
1: Okay.
0: Okay, so I'll save your number and you get your prize, okay? Hello?
1: Hello.
0: Okay, so Josiah, tell me. So, the number of lepers Jesus cleansed, the number of lepers Jesus cleansed, plus the number of days Jesus spent in the grave.
1: Please come again.
0: The number of lepers Jesus healed. Jesus healed some lepers.
1: Yes.
0: Yes. So that number of people plus the number of days Jesus spent in the grave.
1: 13.
0: 13 is so right. Yes, indeed. 13 is right. And that is because he healed 10 lepers.
1: 10 lepers.
0: Right?
1: And he spent 3 days in the grave.
0: That is 13. So right. That is so right. Okay, your next question. So, the number of pieces of silver Jesus was betrayed for. Okay? Plus, the number of disciples he had. The pieces of silver he was betrayed for, plus the number of disciples he had.
1: And 42
0: is so right. Yes, indeed. 42. And that is because he was betrayed for how many pieces of silver?
1: 30 pieces of silver.
0: And how many disciples did he have?
1: 12.
0: 12. That is so right. Thank you so much, Josiah.
1: Andrews wants to talk, but I have a song request.
0: Let me hear it.
1: Victory. Eben.
0: Victory by Eben.
1: Yes, please.
0: Okay, I'll play for you. Thank you so much, Josiah.
1: You're welcome.
0: Andrews.
2: Hello?
0: Andrews, how are you?
2: Please, I'm fine.
0: I told you my dad is called Andrew, right?
2: Yes.
0: Okay. So you're welcome to the show. Your question, are you ready?
2: Yes, please.
0: Okay. So the number of fruits of the Spirit. The number of the fruits of the Spirit. Plus the number of chapters in 1 John.
2: Pass.
0: Okay, definitely I'll pass for you. Your next question. The number of times Peter denied Jesus plus the number of times Jesus asked him if he loved him. What is the answer?
2: 6
0: is so right. Yes, indeed. 6. And why is that so?
2: This is a...
0: Why 6? Do you know?
2: Peter denied him 3 times.
0: And Jesus also asked Peter if he loved him 3 times, right?
2: Yeah.
0: Yes, indeed. Thank you so much, Andrews. Do you have a song I should play for you?
2: Please, you say.
0: Do you have a song I should play for you?
2: Yes.
0: Tell me. Andrews, I'm listening. What song should I play?
2: Jama praises.
0: Jama praises.
2: No, your love.
0: Your love, my team eternity.
2: Yeah.
0: Okay, I'll play for you. Okay. You're welcome. Enjoy your evening. And greetings to your dad.
2: Enjoy yours too.
0: So, Josiah.
1: Hello.
0: Should I send it to this number?
1: Yes, please.
0: Okay.
1: Thank you and bye.
0: Thank you too. Bye-bye.
1: Bye.

0: 055-11-11-995. Think you know the scriptures. Think you know the scriptures. So you're going to call me. I'm going to ask you question A, question B. You do addition or subtraction for me. Hello, good evening.
1: Good evening.
0: Please, your name and where you're calling from.
1: I'm Amanda from Ejoso.
0: Amanda, how are you?
1: Yes, I'm good, and you?
0: We thank God. And how is everybody in Ejoso doing?
1: Everybody's fine.
0: Anna, you can't speak for everybody, eh? Okay, so tell me, Amanda. So the number of loaves Jesus used to feed the people on the mountain.
1: Yeah.
0: Plus the tribes of Israel.
1: So the number of loaves.
0: The number of loaves plus the tribes of Israel.
1: 17.
0: 17 is so right. And why is that? Can you break it down for me?
1: Okay, so Jesus used 5 loaves of bread. And then the tribes of Israel were 12.
0: Yes, indeed. And that is so correct. Okay, so your next question.
1: Okay.
0: The number of books in the Old Testament plus the number of books in the New Testament. Oh, but do you know the answer? The answer there, we all know. Maybe I will break it down in our own kite. The number of books in the Bible is what?
1: I don't remember.
0: You don't remember?
1: No.
0: Okay. Let me try the last question for you. So the number of children Jacob had. Okay. Your next question is the number of commandments God gave Moses. So the number of children Jacob had plus the number of commandments God gave Moses.
1: Okay,

0: Okay. I know the commandments are 10, but Jacob.
1: But the sons of Jacob.
0: Okay.
1: Okay, so I'll give you 5 over 10 because you got 1 correct. Okay. Well done.
0: Thank you.
1: But you don't.
0: It's pressure,
1: you don't,
0: that's right.
1: Pressure, eh?
0: Yeah.
1: Okay, but let me help you out. Do you know that the sons of Jacob became the tribes of Israel?
0: Yeah.
1: That's right. And you know that another name for Jacob was Israel.
0: Yeah.
1: So the tribes of Israel are the sons of Jacob. Okay.
0: Yeah.
1: So what will be your answer?
0: Did you say?
1: What will be your answer?
0: So that's 22
1: is so right. Yes, it is. Thank you so much, Amanda. Do you have a song I should play for you?
0: Yes, please.
1: Tell me.
0: Omema by Chandler Moore.
1: Omema Chandler Moore.
0: Yeah.
1: I'll play for you.
0: Okay.
1: God bless you. Enjoy your evening.
0: Same to you.
1: Bye-bye.
0: Bye.
1: Zero five five one one nine nine five. Think you know the scriptures.

got a song playing is Trevor L. Jehovah. And I must tell you, this song is my favorite for now. And that's because day in, day out, brand new songs are coming through. But I can tell you, we're going to enjoy this one in Gospel Group for a long time coming. 055-111-1995. 055-111-1995. Thinking of the scriptures.

0: Hello.
1: Hello, good evening.
0: Good evening.
1: Please, your name and where you're calling from.
0: I'm Pamela. I'm calling from my mom's home.
1: Pamela, how are you?
0: I'm doing well, and you?
1: I'm fine by God's grace. Can you lower your radio set a bit, okay? But do not turn it off. Don't turn it off. Utie, but low on the kakrebi.
0: Is it okay though?
1: Yes, it's very good. Okay, so Pamela, tell me. The number of days God took to create the world plus the number of plagues he sent on Egypt. The number of days God created the world plus the number of plagues he sent on earth.

0: Pamela, it's so simple. It's so simple. Kindly call me back. 055-111-1995. Or anybody who can answer this one for me. 055-111-1995. Hello, good evening.
1: Hello, please. My name is Nana Wiafe.
0: Nana Wiafe, how are you?
1: Yeah, I am fine. And you?
0: I'm also fine by God's grace. Okay, Nana Wiafe, let's do some math here, okay?
1: Come on.
0: Okay. I said let's do some math, okay?
1: Okay.
0: So how many days did God take to create the world?
1: 6.
0: Okay, so add the 6 to the number of plagues God sent on Egypt.
2: Bluetooth mode. FM mode.
0: Nana Wiafe.
1: Yes, please.
0: Yes. So the 6 days God took to create the world plus the number of plagues he sent on Egypt. Add it.
1: 13.
0: No, try again. Do you know the number of plagues?
1: 7.
0: 7, no.
1: 15 questions.
0: Next question. Okay. So the number of days Jesus spent on the wilderness fasting. Okay.
1: Okay.
0: The number of days Jesus spent on the wilderness fasting against the number of days Jesus spent in the grave.
1: Forty-three.
0: Is so right. And I love how you said 43. So beautiful. Okay, well done, Nana Wiafe.
1: Yeah.
0: Do you have a song I should play for you?
1: Too Faithful.
0: Too Faithful, Moses Bliss. Or the new one from Joe Metal.
1: Moses Bliss.
0: Moses Bliss. Okay, I'll play for you, okay? Thank you so much, Nana Wiafe. Bye-bye.
1: Bye.

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Think you know the script.

0: Think you know the scriptures? 055-11-11-995. Let me see if I can wrap up this segment and play for you a song request. My call through 055-11-11-995. Hello, good evening. Hello, good evening. Yes, sir. Please, your name and where you're calling from.
1: My name is Isaac Okemabwati. I'm calling from Atonsu.
0: Isaac from Atonsu.
1: Yes, sir.
0: Okay. So, Isaac, tell me. The number of virgins, okay, mentioned in a parable of Jesus. The number of virgins mentioned plus the number of elders before the throne of God. The number of virgins plus the number of elders before the throne of God.
1: Yeah, 44.
0: 44. No. Try again.
1: Okay. 30.
0: Mm-hmm. You're almost 31. There. 31. No.

0: God sent on Egypt?
1: Bluetooth mode. FM mode.
0: Nanawiafe.
2: Yes, please.
0: Yes. So the 6 days God took to create the world plus the number of plagues he sent on Egypt. Add it.
2: 13.
0: No, try again. Do you know the number of plagues?
2: 7.
0: Seven, no. Should I give you another?
2: Please, next question.
0: Next question. Okay. So the number of days Jesus spent on the wilderness fasting. Okay.
2: Okay.
0: The number of days Jesus spent on the wilderness fasting against the number of days Jesus spent in the grave.
2: Forty-three
0: is so right. And I love how you said 43. So beautiful. Okay, well done, Nanawiafe.
2: Yeah.
0: Do you have a song I should play for you?
2: Too Faithful,
0: Moses Bliss. Or the new one from Joe Metal?
2: Moses Bliss.
0: Okay, I'll play for you, okay? Thank you so much, Nanawiafe. Bye-bye.
2: Bye.

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Thinking of the

0: Think you know the scriptures? 055-11-11-995. Let me see if I can wrap up this segment and play for you a song request. My call through 055-11-11-995. Hello, good evening. Hello, good evening. Yes, sir. Please, your name and where you're calling from.
1: My name is Isaac Okemabwati. I'm calling from Atonsu.
0: Isaac from Atonsu.
1: Yes, sir.
0: Okay. So, Isaac, tell me. The number of virgins, okay, mentioned in a parable of Jesus. The number of virgins mentioned plus the number of elders before the throne of God. The number of virgins plus the number of elders before the throne of God.
1: Yeah, 44.
0: 44. No. Try again.
1: Okay. 30.
0: Mm-hmm. You're almost 31. There. 31. No, you're almost there. So let's take it one after the other. How many elders are before the throne of God?
1: 24.
0: That is right. Let me clap for you on that. And how many virgins did Jesus mention in a parable?
1: I think 10 or 7.
0: 10. 10. 10. It's all right.

0: 10. So put 10 and 24 together, and what'd you get?
1: That is 34.
0: 34 is so right. Well done, Isaac. Is that your wife giving you morale?
1: Yeah, she's worrying you over here.
0: Oh, I had it. Okay. So let me see if I can give you your last question. Are you in?
1: Yeah, I'm in.
0: Okay. So the number of sons Jacob had, plus the number of times Peter denied Jesus. Okay, the number of sons 15. Jacob had, plus the number of times Peter denied Jesus. What do you
1: that get? Is 15.
0: 15. 15 is so right. Yes, it is. Can you break it down for me?
1: All right. The number of times Peter betrayed Jesus was 3.
0: 3. You denied him.
1: Okay. Yes. And then
0: the sons of Jacob.
1: The sons of Jacob, they are 12.
0: That is so right. Well done, sir.
1: Thank you.
0: Enjoy your evening. Do you have a song I should play for you?
1: Yes, Diffy Diffy by Team Eternity.
0: I'll play it for you.
1: All right, thank you very much.
0: You're welcome. Greetings to the family as well.
1: All right. Thank you.
0: Bye bye.

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0: Hello, good evening.
1: Good evening.
0: Good evening. Please, your name and where you're calling from.
1: My name is Akosia. I'm calling from Atunsu.
0: Akosia inside Atunsu.
1: Yes, please.
0: You're welcome to the show.
1: Okay.
0: Mm. So, do you know the number of days that Israelites, the number of years they
1: yes.
0: took to get to the promised land?
1: Yes.
0: Okay, so add that number
1: mm-hmm.
0: to the number of churches Jesus addressed in Revelations. The number of churches plus the number of years Israel spent in the wilderness.
1: Okay, the Israelites spent 40 years in the wilderness.
0: Mm-hmm.
1: And I was a bit confused with the other one. Yeah.
0: Mm, so 40 years in the wilderness. The yes. number of churches in Revelations.
1: That was 12.
0: 12. No, try again. Should I pass?
1: Okay, next question.
0: Next
1: I'll
0: question.
1: Come back to that one.
0: Okay, certainly. Okay, so the number of thieves or criminals that were crucified mm-hmm. alongside Jesus.
1: Okay.
0: Plus the number of days Jesus spent in the grave.
1: Okay, that the criminals were 2 and the days were 3. So the answer is 5 days.
0: The answer is 5, yes indeed. Yes, indeed. You are so correct. Do you want a last question?
1: Yes.
0: Okay. So the number of days God took to create the world?
1: The number of the
0: days God took to create the world.
1: Okay.
0: Plus the number of disciples Jesus had.
1: The number of
0: disciples Jesus had.
1: Okay, that's 18.
0: 18 is all right. Yes, indeed. Break it down for me.
1: Okay, the disciples were 12,
0: mm-hmm.
1: and the days for the creation were 6 days.
0: 6 days, yes, indeed. Thank you so much, there, for calling. Do you have a song I should play for you?
1: And the second question is, I mm-hmm. think. The churches were 7 churches.
0: 7 churches.
1: Yes.
0: Okay, so plus
1: yes.
0: 40 years.
1: Plus 40 years, making 47.
0: Yes, indeed. Yes, indeed. Well done.
1: Okay.
0: Do you have a song I should play for you?
1: Yeah. Too Faithful by Moses Bless.
0: Too Faithful, Moses Bless. Okay, also requested by another person. Thank you so much. Enjoy your evening.
1: Same there.
0: Bye-bye.

0: Hello, good evening. Hello. Hello. Yes, good evening. Please, your name and where you calling from?
1: Maminyako from Nkari.
0: Maminyako Nkari. Are you listening to the radio as well? Mommy, come again.
1: I'm using my phone and I'm using it to call at the same time.
0: Okay. So, let's see, Maminyako. So Jesus healed a number of lepers. And then there are 12 gates. There are 12 gates in the New Jerusalem. The New Jerusalem from God. There are 12 gates. Oh. Oh. Oh, too bad. I've already given you the answer.
1: It's a bonus question.
0: I hope you can hear me. Hello, can you hear me? Okay. So I wish you were listening to the radio, but let's try and do this. Okay, so Maminyako, right? Okay, so let's do this again. The number of commandments God gave Moses on the mountain plus the number of pieces of silver Jesus was sold for.
1: That's 40.
0: 40. That is so right.
1: Hello?
0: Yes, indeed. That is so right. 40. Can you break it down for me?
1: The number of commandments were 10, and Jesus also for 30 pieces of silver.
0: Yes, indeed. That is so right. Okay, so if you know the age of Sarah before she gave birth, Now add that number to the stone, the number of stones David used to kill Goliath.
1: Verse 73.
0: Nope, try again.
1: The stones were 3.
0: Did all the 3 stones kill Goliath? 1, yes. Okay.
1: Plus, I'm 70. Is that 71?
0: Was Sarah 70? Yes.
1: Plus 1.
0: Was Sarah 70?
1: 71.
0: And I'm asking, was Sarah 70? Yes.
1: 90.
0: 90. Okay, so put them together.
1: Plus 91.
0: Is so right. Thank you so much there for calling. Do you have a song I should play for you?
1: Any song of your favorite.
0: Okay, I hear. Thank you so much. Enjoy your evening. Bye-bye.

journey. Yes, indeed. Yes, indeed. We are learning. We are learning the scriptures one day at a time. One day at a time. And I just pray that all the things that we do learn here, you do not forget. So as some of the answers that you were not able to get correctly, especially individual ones. So the number of gates in the New Jerusalem from God, the New Jerusalem from God will be 12, 12 gates. And also 12 foundations. So 12 gates, 12 foundations. The number of books in the Bible, the Old Testament is 39 and the New Testament is 27. Put them together is 66.

Well, so I missed the call. I want to talk to you. You'll be my last caller. You'll be my last caller. 7025. Kindly call me back. I'll talk to you right here. 055 111 1995. Let me do a last call and I end the segment right here.

0: Hello.
1: Hello, good evening.
0: Good evening.
1: Please, your name and where you're calling from.
0: It's Pamela.
1: Pamela. Oh, yes. Okay. Did you hang up or the call dropped?
0: The call dropped.
1: Are you sure?
0: Yes.
1: Okay. So, the age, okay? The age at which Jesus started ministry. The age at which Jesus started ministry. Added to the number of years he spent on earth before he died.
0: Please, the question again.
1: The age at which Jesus started his ministry. So add that number to his age before he died.
0: Okay. So he started his ministry at 30 years.
1: Mm-hmm.
0: And
1: how old was he when he died?
0: 33.
1: So add it for me.
0: 63.
1: 63 is so right. Yes, indeed. Well done. Pamela, hello. Well done.
0: Thank you.
1: Oh, you want more?
0: Okay, one more.
1: Are you sure you can answer?
0: Yes.
1: Okay. So, I'm going to give you a book in the Bible, okay? They give me the number. So the book Exodus. So Exodus is which number in the Bible? Exodus. So add Exodus to the disciples of Jesus. Simple for you.
0: I should add
1: the number. You see, the Bible has books. So the first book, the second book, the third book, the fourth. So which book is Exodus? The number added to the number of disciples Jesus had.
0: Okay, so Exodus is the second book of the Bible.
1: Mm-hmm.
0: And Jesus' disciples were 12.
1: Mm.
0: So in addition to it, it will be 14.
1: 14, yes, indeed. 14 is so right. Bible scholar Pamela, well done. Oh, I lost there. Okay. But thank you so much, Pamela. God bless you. And also greetings to all the friends doing the listening over there as well.

0: Well, let me play for you a song request before time runs out. You come and beat me right here. Junior, you requested Dinah Hamilton, Yehoah Beshel. You took my sin, my guilt, my shame. Enjoy Yehoah Beshel by Dinah Hamilton.
1: I love it.
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0: some bushes,
1: some, you know, some waterfall area, and which involves some bush, you know. And the night before, the Lord gave me a vision that somebody was giving us direction. Direction or they may know. Or they could pee, baby. They were full of demons. Demons, oh, then they were about to attack us, and all I did was to pray in the Holy Ghost. So when I got back, I realized, say, car, what does that mean? Whenever your car is stolen, it's, the car was containing my wife and my family. So in this dream, it's not referring to my ministry, it's referring to my family. Okay? I'm the leader of the family. I'm driving them. Now we got out of the car. The car is missing. It means that we'll lose control. Something else will begin to take control over us. And then when the Lord showed me what I heard, there was no church around. All of a sudden, I saw a church. And they were singing this song in Proverbs 18:10, which is a friend saying, it's in tree. I say, Nimuna hutefu nina jani betua. Humuna hutefu.

ordinary. You see, when God gave me Proverbs 18:10, I didn't understand why God would give me that. Why? God, you are my protector. Then in trying to understand it, then this dream came. God was trying to make me understand. Then that song was being sung by a church nearby. Meanwhile, we were in the bush. There was no church. How come a church started singing that song? I was sharing this testimony with Ohenaba yesterday. I met him yesterday. And I was like, hey, Odia, your encounters are serious. Oh. And to my surprise, by God's grace, we went on a trip. Yes, went through all the bushes. And we were about to descend to the fall. Then I started praying in tongues. So we were going. I told wifey, my spirit is, because of what I saw, I was praying. Praying in the Holy Ghost. La rabakosa brande. And then we go out. And as we were walking down the mountain, I started praying. It wasn't loud, to be honest. I was groaning in the spirit. There was a guy who was leading us. I said, are you a prophet? I said, why? I said, I'm also a prayer person, but I heard you were praying. But meanwhile, I was, I was groaning inside me, but the guy heard that I was praying. How he heard it, me, I don't know. But we got back safely, and the Lord showed me something that very night, and that got me into prayer. Do you know what happened?

and we have to pray for Ghana. Certain things are happening in our blind side that we don't even know. It was around 12 midnight. I was not sleeping. And I was sitting on the sofa after our trip. Then I saw the demons I saw in the vision. They have now come out from the bush looking for footprints, people who have gone for those adventure and sweeping their footprints for rituals against them. You thought, so what could be nature? But the spirits in that bush, they have an agenda. They have a way. The Lord showed me. This was the plenty, principalities and demons. They just came on the street. The Lord said, start praying. For 2 hours, I was praying, targeting Ebury. Seriously. The Lord told me,

saw in the first dream and the second. Second one, it wasn't a dream, it was a trance. That, I was not sleeping. And I got into a trance. I saw these plenty of Nadia coming towards the street to pick up dust from people's footprints, from people's cars. Footprints are all they are looking for. So you can imagine. Odoba, another Ma'ako trip. Now somebody has picked the sand of their feet and using them against some of these things. I won't say, can't. Because in Christ, listen, God had to show me and shield me and my family. We are back safely. Nothing happened to us. Not because we were good. Not because the pilot was good. All because God had been our shield from day one. And because we didn't see anything, no. Certain things he would do which silently, you would never know how much he has protected you. If he were to, those things were to happen to us. Can you imagine, Seka, he could do baby naka. So maybe in the bush. So Kaira. You have been in the bush. Oh, the more further you try to look for the way, the further you get lost. Now I've been lost in the forest. Up to now, I'm here. Because there's the reason why they don't come out is there is a demonic formation that will make you go from one place to the other. But now unhu kwain can never find the exit until a spirit will come and possess you. So Adobaba Yejma. Enche umpie no dana comfort. Yeah, because the person was lost in the spirit. One motia forest animal in our kwachia. In those times that I call I say motia guachiano. Motia. Be almost a mock or jad me, moti adum. Why are you careful? You go and bow to a man of God there or a motia spirit. Who can all bump by a goose? So I fool say, or Yamine, a boar, my motia. And he, we are motin here. Listen, your path. And the place you go are already protected by God. I say you will not let, you will not allow your foot to be what? To be moved. And he himself will be your Lord. He himself will be your guide. He will be your God. Guide and God. And this makes our relationship with him very, very, very, very important. Very, very important. And coming to God, I keep telling you, said, don't just be an ordinary Christian. Yeah, sorry. I know it's good that our mothers took us to church, but it was a tradition. We cannot avoid. And I pray and ask and Paul say, today I'm going for Sunday school. All right, okay, Sunday school. As I'm about to say, okay, Sunday school. Mama, you're go. I say, see, Sunday school. It becomes a ritual, a pattern. So sometimes, if God doesn't save you through these patterns, you may take church as a ritual. Be as a me, not what be ordinary. And I know many people have been ordinary in the house of God, and nothing is coming out of them. Hallelujah. Harabakosa brakasharia. Lift up your hands and pray, and give God the praise for the things he has done for you that your eyes have not even seen. The protection on all the mawa when you cry in the day. Oh, die, oh, sorry. Time out, die. Grow up, time out, die. When it's here, no, sorry.
Ikarabakosa Brandri.

And then maybe I'm meant to be a dear free world. 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You eat together, you talk together. The person sings your praise. I believe in you. I love you. Don't mind them. I'm defending you. But the person, listen, they set trap for you, but you don't even know.

0: kuma mua. 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Huh? 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Want him to be tipo. 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I'm hearing another Fojo. 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All right. The one the message is for will come. Sometimes me I thank God so much for my life, say. And maybe I might escape one. I mean, me fool say it's harmless, but it wasn't harmless. And what is that me share with you? Say I do my name day, I mummy. Me start ministry. I mean me feel say some ministry way they ready at me cause. No. Me if you say, oh, the whole bunkrophobia, I'm on the bed, wow. Me catch up and say, me, I want to go solar. Some of you don't understand me. Oh, if you say, I'm on the bed, I'm on experience, masters. Don't make that mistake. I saw, said, people were trying to steal the gift. There are some people, I'm saying, hey, who did you get your mawa? How did you grow? Mimi who did Yamedia Mammy Ober, or who did Yamedia? Come me fun to me, demand I didn't mean you me fun to me, I don't feel proud about it, and I don't go like, hey, I'm the apostle Eric, I'm the one who got the cancer. Or be person, yes, I don't know, yes, I show no. Who knows us are quarrying? Who named Yamedia? They tried to come into my dreams to steal, and then when they thought, said they are stolen. Then he started mimicking. I told you what familiar spirit is like. You see, when somebody admires your ministry, want to steal your ministry, or want to steal your gift, normally, they get into familiar spirit. Some of you, yes, I thank God, say, I want to go to the Bible school of the Holy Ghost. That is the place you can get a lot of understanding. Yesterday, on my way to Kumasi, I was driving with Juma, and I was listening to some one man of God. Not only a man of God, but he's a learned guy. Certain things are ready. The guy was just saying it just like that. I was saying, Holy Ghost taught me. And I was like, wow. These things, if you go to a conventional church, Holy Ghost didn't teach them. They only know the Bible. They will say you are. Because the person who was interviewing this man of God says, when you're sure, say, that same way, you cannot be backed with any facts or any. And I say, Holy Ghost, you cannot confirm Holy Ghost. Hallelujah. Then I said, the book of Revelation, you cannot add or delete. Because the Holy Ghost gave what is about to happen and what is yet to happen. You cannot say that I want to change it. Hallelujah. And when God said, what one in the mirror said, but show how they wanted to steal your anointing. And he said, me, in 2020, I started doing healing in his presence. And the person who was trying to steal my anointing also did the same program, healing in his presence. Mimicking. How does that, what is mimicking? And the spirit is a familiar spirit. And that's why the Lord showed me. Even this year, I saw a television in somebody's church. Whatever they saw in the television is what they use. It means they have been introduced to a familiar spirit to mimic what God is using me to do. I thank God the person couldn't steal the anointing. My anointing is still working. Hallelujah. But you can see the difference between the real anointing and the fake one. So one time I went to the church and I wanted to see how the healing His presence works. I thought maybe that time I didn't know whether this person was really has deviated. I didn't even know. And I went there and I was sitting at the back. I was not even introduced to the front. I was sitting there. Nobody introduced me to the front. I was sitting at the back. And then if somebody told, I think I like my pastor, I even came to the church. And predictive. But Bishop says, what my head? Mr. Etienim, oh, 80 says, yes. The only nearest prophecy is you're about to die. And I realized that healing in his presence is not like that. It's instant healing. What? It's instant healing. And I was doing this principle of receiving instant healing continuously. But when you go to that place, so say, you see, the original is, it may counterfeit, but you cannot have the original. These are mysteries. I love to share them because yeah, you can be sure it's changed. Change the name to Instant Healing Clinic. Let's see, he also do Instant Healing Clinic. I can assure you, healing is present. Why? A familiar spirit. Allah Rabba, thank you, Holy Spirit. Allah Rabba Kosa. Thank you, Holy Spirit. Do you know what? Holy Ghost, you're amazing, eh? I don't know why I'm sharing this story. But the Lord has just revealed to me. In fact, before I came here, I heard a voice from a lady in this church. I heard her voice telling me, Osofo, do you know that people can even walk on the street and attract familiar spirits? But I heard her voice telling me, say, so sometimes you can walk on the street innocently, but because you are weak, you know, I said, the man of God may come, because you don't have any root in yourself, the devil can what? Use it against you or take it away. So please, I thank you, Holy Spirit. Thank you. The reason why I heard the voice is God wants us to pray about some of these things before even I preach. Because some of you have entered into familiar spirit that you don't even know a familiar spirit is working with you. You may not even know it. It's a familiar spirit is mimicking. So sometimes you may see somebody who died today and see the person in Accra. Dead and buried. A bit to Khadija. Yeah. This is a woman, we have gone to her funeral. You have gone to the funeral. No, about strong. They be about saying, myself, I want to kill myself. I said that you keep saying you want to kill yourself. You kill yourself. And indeed, she killed herself. And we went for the funeral. In fact, I preached in Mini Adofia and the choir. Him you know, and the choir. One full member, a Wednesday member. So, and they made me preach there. Though I didn't see the body. They covered the whole thing. So they didn't want to show her to the public. Less than a week, Khadija saw her in Accra. Hey! What? I'm not going to share with me. I'm not going to know. Person.
1: So and there are some stories I am on social media, they are true. Because what familiar spirit doesn't like is exposure. The moment you find out, say you have lived in Kumasi, right now you are in Abidjan. The moment you find out, they vanish, and that's you will see them again. And they can make babies, or they can make babies and make children. It's true. These are real. These are. We are going to pray before I preach. Some of you, your system has been corrupted. I'm telling you, you have been corrupted. Though sometimes I said, listen, there is a woman who was brought from the sea to come and entice you, and the moment you slept with that woman, you have had a spiritual covenant under the water. Most of the now who your spiritual husband is inside where the water. No prayer can save you unless you yourself you denounce that spirit and break the covenant. When God is opening your eyes to certain things, that's what I'm saying. It's good that Holy Spirit is teaching us things Jesus himself didn't teach. But when God was opening my eyes to this familiar spirit thing, then that's when I saw that somebody, the person I was talking about earlier, who was trying to steal, I'll say this so that my experience is what makes, that is what God told me, say it's your experience that you used to preach. So when you see me using my experiences, don't worry. Okay? It's something that God has already told me. And my experience that will break protocol. Because our purpose say you can't use your experience as a doctrine. And Apostle Eric is using their experience as a doctrine. So I'll have issues. Okay? The Lord opened my eyes and I saw, I've taken one of my members to the church. And the pastor called my member to prophesy to my member. And the member said, it was Priscilla. Where is Priscilla? And Priscilla said, I saw phone out of me by. I said, one for me, uncle, you know, I'm in your day. Minko, and I'm in your day. Yeah, I saw phone out of friend, no, you know, property. No, the same stuff, no, so you know, middle of the nobody saw. Me na me who know, to me, do na me who pim. Sit, no, pim, sit in a pet. Down who said, ah, now quite now, Ojina, I know, as I read. What does it mean? Familiar spirit. Who knows, actually? And I went there with Priscilla.
2: 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Welcome back. This is Faith Walk right here on Love 99.5 FM. It's exactly 10 p.m. and you've been listening to a few messages and testimonies from the church. My name is Apostle Eric Osei of Love Encounter Faith Walk Ministries. We are live on Love FM. We are live on YouTube at Apostle Eric Osei Ministry. We are live on TikTok. Also on Apostle Eric Osei Ministry. God bless you for joining in. Please kindly share the link if you are on YouTube right now. Share the link to your friends and loved ones. If you are on TikTok, kindly share the link to as many people as you can. Please come on and your life will never be the same. Encourage more people to tune in. If you have friends and loved ones, let them come in. Okay? And your life will never be the same. Anybody listening to me that is sick in his body, there is the healing anointing in this program. Many people have been healed. People with looking for fruit of the womb have received fruit of the womb. Those who have been sick with cancer have been healed. People with diverse sickness have been healed live on radio, free of charge. No, we don't charge for the miracles God is doing here. On this network, we don't charge for it. What we do is to, a friend is saying, pray for you. Just all you need to do is to listen. And if you can share the link to your people, share the link to your loved ones, it will really help you. All right. My name is Apostle Eric Osei of Love Encounter Faith Walk Ministry. If you want to locate where we are here in Kumasi, We are in the center of Kumasi, Edum, to be precise. We're near the VIP parking yard. We are very close to Cocoa Clinic. So we are not inside the Abinji Market, please. We are on the road. We are very close to Cocoa Clinic than to the Abinji. We are right next to the gas station, which is Lamba Gas. If you come through that area, you'll see a story building, a big building with bricks covered the whole building. That is where the church is. We are in the same place with that oil filling station. So please come and fellowship with us every Sunday at 10 a.m. For our special miracle service. Today's service was very, very powerful. God started moving. The message he gave me to preach, it ended up becoming a prophetic service. And God was delivering his people miraculously throughout. Okay, so please come and fellowship with us every Sunday from 10 a.m. And we're here every Wednesday also. Wednesday is also called Healing and Deliverance Service or Beyond the Natural Service, where God performs so many wonders, so many cures, so many things, working of miracles, and you don't want to miss out because that is what God is doing for his people here on Love Encounter Faith Work Ministries. Hallelujah. And also we meet every Thursday for our evening service. So the evening service is a hybrid of miracles, hybrid of teaching, hybrid of prayer. So the God will determine what to do on that day with us. So expect a miracle on that day. Expect healing on that day. Expect everything that you want God to do on that day, and your life will never be the same. Hallelujah. And also on Friday is our Intercessors Day, where intercessors will gather and we pray for the world, pray for the church, pray for the ministry, and pray for the body of Christ. Okay? And then we'll come here on radio on that Friday, 12 midnight on Love FM. We'll be live. We'll be live on Love FM. All right, so please stay here. And please, if you're on TikTok, kindly share the link. Share it to your auto for so many people to join in. If you're on YouTube, I want to encourage you to also share the link right here on Love 99.5 FM. My name once again is Apostle Eric Osei, and I'm in the house with Apostle Joseph Asiama. Hallelujah. God bless you, Mr. Asiama, for coming.
3: Bless you too.
2: Yeah, today hasn't been easy, eh? Charlie, and then pastor at 3 o'clock. We had a meeting till 5:30. And we took our dinner around 6:30 to 7 o'clock. 7 something, right?
3: Yeah.
2: So the whole day, you know, you need you. And I say, meet at 6 o'clock.
3: Yeah,
2: we best 6. And then our dinner was ready around 7 something, 7:30. And by the time I'm here, some person made Daka cry to come to Love FM. Many tea and about 8:30. And I have to come here. Can you imagine? Oh, please pray for us, okay? Yeah. Pray for us. God, the job we are doing, it's not an easy job. Amen.
3: Amen.
2: God bless you. Today, we are going to learn the word of God. And after that, I'll pray for the sick. If you're going through things you don't understand, it is my assignment to pray for you, okay? To give you the diagnosis of what your problem may be. So it could be a spiritual problem. And God has given me, by his grace, word of knowledge or word of wisdom, to be able to understand your situation and prescribe a solution, all right? So some of you, if you're going through things you don't understand, there is an opportunity for you. You can send me your message on TikTok or on YouTube. I'll be able to pick it up and read it and pray for you. If you want a prayer request, when I open the phone lines, you may not be able to get through me instantly, or it may be difficult getting through because of the issues we find ourselves in now with Love FM. Can you confirm if Love FM line is back? It's still not back. Oh, this is bad. So it means we still have to use our mobile phones for phone-ins, which I'm not very happy about that. Okay, we'll speak to the management and see what they can do about this for us. Okay, all right. So we are going to begin to share the word. Father, speak through me. Grant me the strength. Father, you know how tired I am. And it has even affected my voice. But when your spirit comes upon me, every fatigue leaves me. When your spirit is upon me, everything I do will be according to your leading. Therefore, the message I'm about to teach your people, open the eyes of their understanding that they may know the hidden truth and the mysteries of the kingdom. Lord, I pray for your people, that your people will be blessed.
3: Amen.
2: In the name of Jesus Christ, I pray. Amen.
3: Amen.
2: Hallelujah.
3: Amen.
2: God bless you for tuning in. All right, so welcome to Faith Walk here on Love 99.5 FM. So let's read John chapter 3. John chapter 3. You may start from verse 1.
3: John chapter 3. I'm reading from verse 1.
2: Mm.
3: There was a man of the Pharisees named Nicodemus, a ruler of the Jews. This man came to Jesus by night and said to him, Rabbi, we know that you are a teacher come from God, for no one can do the signs that you do unless God is with him.
2: With him. Good.
3: Jesus answered and said to him, most assuredly, I say to you, unless one is born again, he cannot see the kingdom of God.
2: Unless one is born again?
3: He cannot see.
2: Now, you can clearly see that the status or the position of Nicodemus was very high.
3: Mm, yeah.
2: He belonged to the Pharisees. Yeah. But he realized that there was something wrong. He saw Jesus to be very different from his colleagues than he himself.
3: Yeah.
2: He knew that Jesus was a man of authority. He understood who Jesus is. Okay? And he realized, he wasn't saved, sir.
3: Yeah.
2: And I wish many of us are like Nicodemus. Because for you to come to yourself to understand, saying, something is missing from me. Because not all the Pharisees were able to understand that. Though. They normally come there to trick Jesus so that he can say something to which they can accuse him. But this one was different. This Nicodemus was different. He realized that there was something missing and he knew, he was not saved. So he went to Jesus and told Jesus, nobody can do what you do except the Spirit of God was.
3: It's with him.
2: It's with him. So what can I do? So if I start read there again.
3: This man, there was a man of the Pharisees named Nicodemus, a ruler of the Jews.
2: Mm-hmm.
3: This man came to Jesus by night and said to him, Rabbi, we know that you are a teacher, come from God. For no one can do the signs that you do unless God is with him. Jesus answered and said to him, most assuredly I say to you, unless one is born again, he cannot see the kingdom of God.
2: Mm. Unless one is born again.
3: Yeah.
2: But he asked a question. I said, what can I do?
3: Yeah.
2: I said, what can I do? What can I do? This is a very good question. What can I do? What should I do? Go on, man of God.
3: Verse 3. Jesus answered and said to him, most assuredly I say to you, unless one is born again, he cannot see the kingdom of God. Nicodemus said to him, how can a man be born when he is old? Can he enter a second time into his mother's womb and be born?
2: This guy was seeking to know something.
3: Yeah.
2: And I'm sure, Nicodemus coming to Jesus in the night, he sneaked.
3: Yeah.
2: We are not on the Bible because he was a ruler of the Jews.
3: And
2: he cannot just go and bow to another master unless he sneaks.
3: Yeah.
2: So I'll say, Rabbi, we know that you are a teacher come from God, for no one can do these things that you do unless God is what?
3: with him.
2: It's with him. And the answer Jesus gave, God, Jesus already knew his heart.
3: Yeah.
2: And the reason why he came, and he came straight to the answer, to answer him. Most assuredly, I say to you, unless one is born again, he cannot see the kingdom of God. Hallelujah.
3: Amen.
2: Now, this born again thing is what has been misunderstood. Hallelujah.
3: Amen.
2: Many people have misunderstood being born again. Being born again doesn't mean, say, you raise your hand and say, Father, I accept you as my Lord and my personal Savior. Therefore, I am born again. Okay? Now, Jesus is going to let you understand how to be truly born again. To be born again is to be born of God. Hello?
3: Hi.
2: To be born of
3: God.
2: God. Verse 5,
3: Jesus answered, most assuredly I say to you, unless one is born of water and the Spirit, he cannot enter the kingdom.
2: Now he's now prescribing, except one is born of what? Water.
3: And the Spirit.
2: And the Spirit. Now, why did he include water? Water is also a spiritual exercise. And the Spirit is also a baptism of the Spirit. So you need these two conditions to be saved, to call yourself, I am saved. I have salvation. Hallelujah.
3: Amen.
2: Okay? So most assuredly, I say to you, unless one is born of water and of Spirit, he cannot enter the kingdom of God. Now, entering the kingdom of God is where you have to watch it. Entering the kingdom of God does not mean you are, a friend is saying, there is a door that will be open for you to enter. Or say, you cannot enter the kingdom of God. It means that when you become born again, you have entered the kingdom of God.
3: Yeah.
2: So being born again is the key to enter into the kingdom. Okay?
3: Mm.
2: Or see, unless one is born of water and the Spirit, he cannot what? Enter the kingdom of God. Now Jesus was trying to bring down this thing for to people to understand. Omon beko heavy, no? Mebe chrew. Enyo omon moko asore, eto nyomi dendende, edi asa. I'm going to teach you how the people who are going to enter the kingdom of God. Those who want to enter the kingdom, God knows them already. They have already entered. They are already in the kingdom of God.
3: Mm.
2: Only that their flesh is still here.
3: Mm.
2: But their spirit is already in the kingdom of God.
3: Verse 6. That which is born of the flesh is flesh. And that which is born of the Spirit is spirit.
2: What is born of the flesh is flesh. That means what is born of dust is dust.
3: Mm.
2: What is born of the Spirit is spirit. It means say, without the Spirit, you can't enter. So being born again, and yet say, who ya will brag in the Lord, dancing, listen to me, you have to be in the kingdom. Because what is born of the flesh is flesh. What is born of the Spirit is spirit. Hallelujah.
3: Amen.
2: Go on, man of God.
3: Do not marvel that I said to you, you must be born again.
2: Do not marvel. Okay? That you must be born again. Now he's now bringing it down how you can be saved through the Spirit. Anytime you read the Bible, don't read it on the lens of your mind. Read it in using the lens of the Holy Spirit. He is the only one who can help you understand this. Listen to me. Being born again, you have to be born of water. Being born of water is water baptism. One. Secondly, you have to be what? Immersed in the Holy Spirit. And if you have this, then you begin to know or understand that you are no longer yourself. You have entered into a certain realms. that are beyond this natural. Hallelujah.
3: Amen.
2: All right, go on. Verse 8.
3: Verse 8. The wind blows where it wishes.
2: Now he's now trying to compare somebody who is born again to a wind. Where the wind blows.
3: Yeah.
2: Wherever it wishes. Uh-huh.
3: And you hear the sound of it.
2: And you hear the sound of the wind. You can only hear the sound.
3: But cannot tell where it is. It comes from and where it goes.
2: You cannot tell a wind where it is coming from and where the wind is what?
3: Going.
2: Going. So is what?
3: So is everyone who is born of the Spirit.
2: So anyone born of the Spirit. So he's trying to tell Nicodemus that the way to know somebody who is born again is somebody you cannot predict. Somebody you know, you will never know where he's coming from and where he's what? He is going. That is the true identity of someone who is in the kingdom of God. I'm breaking your theology. That's my assignment. My assignment is to deliver God's people from deception. We are so tired of listening to Bible stories. I don't know if you are tired. And Herod arrested John the Baptist, and Herodias wanted John the Baptist's head, and he tried it in a castor in actual better now call baby. He'll be to make a fan or the Jesus wept. Hallelujah.
3: Amen.
2: See, what is born of the Spirit is
3: Spirit.
2: What is born of the flesh is
3: flesh.
2: Okay? Now listen. See, anyone that is born of the Spirit, there is a way to identify them. You cannot predict what they will do and what they will say. So Nicodemus is somebody who was not born of the Spirit. So do you know what he was defending? He was defending the laws of Moses. He was defending the doctrine of their purpose. Because of that, Jesus told this Pharisees constantly, say, you people, you are still in your sins. Right now, in a modern day, let me tell you something. There are not only fake prophets, they are fake teachers. They are not only fake teachers, they are modern day Pharisees. If you don't know, I'm telling you, I have a book called Modern Day Pharisees. That book will give you, I think it's about 17 chapters or 14 chapters in that book. He will give you how to identify a modern day Pharisee. What they believe in. Okay? What they believe in. And what they hate. Okay? One of the ways to identify them is this. As of all, they are very quick to share the miracle Jesus performed.
3: Yeah.
2: They are very quick to talk about Paul and Silas.
3: Mm.
2: But they hate it when somebody in the same church or somebody in the same country perform the same thing.
3: Mm.
2: They become angry. Why? Why? Pharisaism. Because look, let me rephrase. Okay, let me see if I can get a better version. So for you read New Living Translation, verse 8 of John 3.
3: I don't have it.
2: You don't have it. Yeah. I have it here. So let me go there and see. Well, see, the wind blows wherever it wants.
3: Mm.
2: Just as you can hear the wind, but can't tell where it comes from or where it's going, so you can't explain how people are born of the Spirit. According to NLT.
3: Mm.
2: You it's difficult, but the way you see it, and I say such people, they are unpredictable. Let me go to the King James Nagasa, KJV, verse 8. I say, the wind bloweth where it listeth, and thou hearest sound thereof, but canst not tell whence it cometh, And whither he goeth, so is everyone that is born of the Spirit. I'll say, Obia, Yawonohumubiano, say not here. And let me give you good examples of how Jesus behaved because he was born of the Spirit. I'm going to show you. Remember, there were established laws about Sabbath.
3: Yeah.
2: You don't do anything. Okay? But the man of the Spirit is not going by the laws. The man of the Spirit, he himself, is sovereign. How did he? Because the Spirit inside of you is the sovereign God inside of you. So you have become like a Supreme Court judge. So when that Spirit is upon you, okay? When the Spirit of God is upon you, you are not under any law. And this is what Basofo Yanko John chapter friends in Galatians chapter 5. Verse 18.
3: Galatians chapter 5, verse 18.
2: Mm-hmm.
3: But if you are led by the Spirit, you are not under the law.
2: Oh, see, if you are led by the Spirit, you are not what?
3: Under the law.
2: Do you know why he said you are not under the law? Because the Spirit upon you is the Spirit of our sovereign Lord.
3: Mm.
2: Okay? Means say anybody that we call the judges my Lord.
3: Yeah.
2: My Lord.
3: Mm.
2: Okay? Because they make ruling.
3: Yeah.
2: Okay? So, for example, last week I shared with you, I gave examples about how the Supreme Court works. Okay? The same way, because the Holy Spirit lives inside of you, every decision you make, every choice you make, every action you take, it is not you that does it. It is the Spirit that works it. Therefore,
3: the Spirit cannot go wrong.
2: Cannot go wrong.
3: Yes.
2: It may be wrong in your eyes.
3: For man, fine, but the Spirit.
2: Why? Because God is sovereign. He makes his laws.
3: Mm.
2: Listen to me. Last week, somebody sent me a message. I hope I can find this message. It's from one of the Nigerian ministers. God told him to do something. I hope I don't have it with me right now. And what the Holy Spirit told him, he couldn't back what the Holy Spirit told him in the scriptures.
3: Yeah.
2: So he told God, said, I can't do this because it is written. And God rebuked him and told him, said, my friend, before the Bible, I was.
3: Hmm.
2: So last week, I was teaching like this, and a person was meditating on it and excited about it. Then the Holy Ghost showed him the message from that Nigerian minister. I've forgotten his name. Before the Bible, Jesus was.
3: Yeah.
2: So the Bible is the law.
3: Mm.
2: Even the laws now, Jesus cried it by and say, I say, I came to fulfill the law. But Jesus even upgraded the law. And even Jesus upgrading the law, no, he can still upgrade it further or even downgrade some of the laws just to show mercy for somebody. Remember Jesus came in that chapter 59, or say, he clothed himself with garment of vengeance. But remember that when Jesus came, when Peter wanted to do harm, he didn't use the vengeance on the soldiers.
3: Yeah.
2: But with Judas, he made the vengeance went on to Judas. When the Holy Spirit is upon you, nobody can predict how you should judge, how you should make certain decisions. Because when you're careful, when there is an established law, okay, the law becomes supreme. But when a supreme judge who made the law overrules what has already been written or what has been established. Let me give you a typical example here. Your father, by laws of this country, you are allowed to make a will so that whenever you die, that will be used a friend is saying, to share your assets.
3: Your assets, yeah.
2: Okay, good. So listen, your father may write his will. If your father does not take it to a competent chamber or a competent law firm. Who is, and not all lawyers are even allowed to even accept to do wills. I don't know. I see some of them I've forgotten the name. I don't know. Is it Rotary?
3: Notary.
2: Yeah,
3: notary something.
2: Okay. There are some people that they have the right to certify wills and so forth.
3: Yeah.
2: Okay. And not be biana or no biana allowed. Okay.
3: Mm.
2: Now listen. If your father wrote the will, and the will was left under his pillow, okay, and you come and you see it, it is not bound by any law. And I'm a boy.
3: Yeah.
2: Yes.
3: Yeah.
2: So listen, so is the will of God.

0: if you are led by the Spirit, means you are led. Everything you are doing, you are led by God to do.
1: Yeah.
0: Good. Then you are not under the law, because Christ cannot be limited by any law.
1: Mm.
0: So here Jesus Christ, the way he was behaving, he was healing on the Sabbath. And those who were not born again were angry.
1: Mm. They were very angry.
0: He changed the laws that if you commit adultery and you are caught, the woman should be killed and the man should be let free. She goes scot-free. Hallelujah.
1: Amen.
0: And you see, Jesus came. Instead of helping them to fulfill the law, he would have said, you would have fulfilled the law. After the Bible saying that, he had the law number two in him. And Jesus said something. He said, which one of you has not sinned? You threw the first stone.
1: Mm-hmm.
0: Do you know why they couldn't throw the stone? Because all of them were adulterers. They were all fornicators. So Jesus being wise, or say, now he changed their law. Say you can only stone somebody when you yourself, you are clean. Only I'll be answering you clean. I say, I desire mercy, not what? Not sacrifice. So, you know, say, the teachers of the law, they were very angry because Jesus did not go by the law. Hallelujah.
1: Amen.
0: Jesus did not go by the law. Now,
1: I'm
0: receiving so many revelations. And the revelations I'm seeing a gentleman listening to me right now. You half of your head, utifa, ijaw. And it's like, do you all come and see a boom? Sana utinusu boom. Kum, kum, kum, kum, kum, kum. I pray that the Lord will heal you right now. I pray for an instant healing for you. I pray that the Lord will remove the pain from your head right now, in the mighty name of Jesus. Amen.
1: Amen.
0: Hallelujah.
1: Amen.
0: All right. Now, listen. I say, a wind may blow however it wishes. Okay? It can come from the north, from the west. And I know there are four winds. You have the north wind, the south wind, the east wind, and the west wind. Bebacho Eba, do you know which of the wind is blowing?
1: Mm.
0: You don't know. Hallelujah.
1: Amen.
0: You don't know. And you see, I see those who are born, who are born again, most times, let me repeat myself, they are above the Bible. I'm not against the Bible. I've been reading from the scriptures, isn't it?
1: Mm.
0: Because Jesus taught us something. Jose, I still have so many things to teach you, but you cannot bear them now.
1: No.
0: But when he, the Spirit of truth, comes, he will teach you all things and guide you into all truth.
1: Yeah.
0: So Jesus came because of the Spirit of God that is upon him. He was above the word that was written.
1: Mm.
0: So he made laws and judgments that were above what was written. The same way, if you are born of the Spirit, you make judgments that may be against the Bible. But men will say, you are wrong, you are unscriptural. But the Holy Spirit will clap for you. Or say, there is a time coming, and now is, that the true worshipers will worship the Father in spirit and in truth. Glory to God. Fake teachers, named Pharisee for now. They love to talk about the Holy Spirit. But they hate the manifestation of the Holy Spirit. So one Oka prophet kwana omu buofu. Because him, omuye fake, you know, they be on their pulpit and they are preaching against prophets. Prophets has a spirit.

0: That spirit that works in prophets is the Holy Spirit. And because the things they say, many of them, you cannot confirm them with scripture. So they hate them. No. If anybody prophesied to you and it's not confirmed in scripture, you can never confirm anybody prophecy by scripture. Never, never. You can judge a prophecy by the same spirit. So the spirit upon me, okay, and the spirit upon you. If it's negative, you can say something and my spirit will not agree. But do you all catch them? I mean, how can I confirm that in the scripture? Let me give you an example. Okay? An example. I think, did I share that example last week? I don't know. But I'm going to give you an example. Okay? Listen. God called me as an apostle. All right? To deliver God's people. He has called me to heal the sick, cast out demons, raise the dead, work miracles. And he gave me angels who are responsible to make sure this thing happens. Okay? And somebody told me that I'm going to do my program. It was healing in his presence. And God spoke to me. And God told me, say, when the people come from one gate, let them leave the other gate. And then another person says, I am also a prophet. Say that when they come, do that thing only the last day of the program. Don't do it from day one. It was a 7-day program. Yeah. God said I should do it for the 7 days. No. But say I should only do it for the last day. Do you know what it means? He means that those who will come the first day and don't come the second day, they're not going to benefit. That is a diabolic, demonic instruction.
1: It's like the old prophet and the young prophet.
0: Okay? Yeah. But what he said, that my spirit disagreed. Yeah. But out of respect, I said nothing. But I didn't do what he told me to do. Okay?
1: Yeah.
0: And when I didn't do what he told me to do, instead of allowing the Holy Spirit to be angry with me for disobeying him, he rather was angry with me. Why? Hey, I'm passing your uncle and catch me. And a man
1: teaching me as someone. Then leave it to the Holy Spirit.
0: Leave it to the Holy Spirit.
1: Yeah. Because here, the person has disobeyed the Holy Spirit. Then the matter belongs to the Holy Spirit to discipline that.
0: Exactly.
1: Yeah.
0: And I went to see him in his office. This guy has frowned his face. And he started threatening me because I didn't listen to him. He started threatening me. Oh, you have no idea. God has departed from you. The Lord said, I should tell you that from today he will not use you again. First of all, that day, my spirit rejected it. At the same time, my flesh was troubled because this is not something God has told me. Because, I mean, see, when I was driving back, the Lord told me, say, I told God, say, me, I heard what you told me. Somebody has told me something else. Did I call myself? You are the one who called me. For you, man. These were the words. I didn't even bother. So that night, it was on Tuesday I spoke to this person. The following day was healing and deliverance service. Was awful.
1: Yeah.
0: And normally, I pray in the night to prepare. Be quiet, Mr. I don't family you may provide it. However, I just went to sleep. But still, there was something in me that made me feel that what the person was telling me was a lie. Until Wednesday, I went to do the program. Somebody said, God will not use me again. But I went to do the program. Oh, my God. 19 people came. They were all sick. I told them to stand in my shadow. Look for my shadow and stand in it. You'll be healed. And every single one of them were healed. by standing in my shadow. Obi kura car bono then some bu. So Obeka, you were there on that day. Then some bu ye de sling action in sa. You ye sling it in sabobo. Hey, look at the miracle. Now somebody is telling you. Listen, where in the scripture can I confirm that prophecy he gave me? And I was over my boy. I cannot confirm from any scripture. Yeah. And your problem is in this New Testament, they say we are defending the teachings of Paul to a fault. We are defending the teachings of Peter to a fault. Even we are defending the teachings of Jesus to a fault. And I'm not telling you to reject their teachings, but let me tell you something. When the Holy Spirit is adding to their teachings, don't reject and tell Jesus, say, but it is written. But what I say, Sinyame Kasachel, say, do this, do that, do that. Don't go and say, but it is written that. Why? Obonsan, or Nyame Obonsan, or Kaji said, oh, it is written about, I didn't have a challenge. Hallelujah.
1: Amen.
0: That is not to say don't read the Bible. See, I'll say all scripture is for our learning. And it was inspired by God. And that's why I would not recommend you to go and read the book of Enoch. Because I cannot guarantee it's where its inspiration came from. Do you understand? Because me buy all the 66 books of the Bible and me read it. Vitamin cry, no, my reader. It has been helping me. Heradia Jinasoma or Famiso the Yedge, was it these such I follow them that believe? When I believe in what God has said, it is working for me. Why do I have to worry myself to go and read another book that I don't even know whether it was inspired by the Holy Spirit or not? And not all books that you have to read, though. Some books you may read and die. There's some books you may read and you'll be introduced to a demon. And let me tell you something. There is power in books, especially spiritual books. There is power in it. And I want you to understand. Let me educate you here. Because there are some books I know of somebody. This is my own family member. In fact, what my brother, my father's firstborn, he's dead now. The one we went to his funeral, Shama.
1: Yeah.
0: My father's firstborn. He was the most brilliant in my father's children. What Beyankasa. But he started reading strange books. Strange books. Sometimes read Bohana Spirit because I channel. Say Sanima National. No funny name in an wiring. Washino. After he started acting as if say Wabodam. They were books he was reading. And because of these things, that time we didn't know how to deliver him. He was never delivered from this until he died. So people thought, say, he had a mental problem. It was the book he read. It was the book. So there are people who have read books and they had died after reading the book. And there are some books that are inspired by God that also give you life. That's why many people give testimony about my books. It may look like an ordinary book printed from the printing press. But the inspiration inside the book is born of the Holy Spirit. Therefore, reading it will give you life. The same way reading satanic books can also give you death.
1: Destroy you.
0: Can destroy you. So be careful of the books that you read. Okay?
1: Yeah.
0: Not all books are meant. Let me tell you, there are some gospel books that it can invite a demon to you. I mentioned his name because this is his own testimony. Jose, he was a deliverance minister. He was delivering God's people until he read somebody's book in a plane. And when he read the book said, it's not dignified for born-again Christian to be delivered and to vomit. And you know, the book he read throughout his flight to wherever he was going, and a spirit was introduced into him. And it changed his philosophy. Right now, we're upgraded to the point say he doesn't even believe in heaven and hell. That's how bad. Right now, and Abel Damina, he knows the scriptures, but he's very loud. And Obitme defended the scriptures. That's to be very careful. I'm not here to damage him or anything. But I'm telling you how dangerous it is to read wrong books. he's very eloquent, speak very well,
2: mm-hmm.
0: and you think, say, he's speaking for you, who he knows scriptures. Because, listen, if you are anyone who is truly born again, can never, ever be predictable. Because certain things God will tell you today may be different from what he told Paul.
2: Mm-hmm.
0: So why do I have to defend? Me, I know people. Jesus says, hey, I have so many to teach you, but you can't bear it, you know. But Holy Ghost, he will remind you of what I taught, but he will also guide you into all what truth.
2: Truth.
0: He means, even though Jesus may have given certain laws, the Holy Spirit being supreme can come and even change the same law Jesus himself created.
1: Wow.
0: Yes. Yes. When the Holy Spirit comes, you can't predict where the Spirit will say this time.
1: Yeah.
0: You can't predict. It is difficult. And that is the sign of a true born again. That's why I shared with you, a man of God says, you cannot start a church with, I was led by God to start a church. Hey, I was so disappointed. Hey, I mean, the way some papers in this country are disappointing me, you know. But the way people are glorifying and lifting them up. Huh? You cannot start a church by, I am led. You are led. Huh? But who should lead you? Who should lead you? And you know, the theory of Paul.
1: Intellect.
0: The theory of Paul. The theory of Peter. And sana, I am myself one. No, how about the Holy Ghost theory? The Holy Ghost is also teaching new things. Or say, I still have so many things to teach you, but you cannot bear them now. But when he, the Spirit of Truth, comes, he will teach you all things. So he will teach you things Jesus never taught. That's why Jesus never taught about familiar spirits, but we're teaching about familiar spirits now. But what?
1: Yeah.
0: Jesus never taught about spiritual warfare, but Paul talked about spiritual warfare.
1: Something about it.
0: And right now, the way Holy Spirit has taught me spiritual warfare is far better than and more effective than what Paul even taught us in the Bible. It is true. I can tell it's more effective. I'm not bragging about it. It's more effective because the way Paul explained in the spiritual warfare, you know, it was too shallow. He didn't go deep. Because come as we wrestle against flesh and blood, against principalities and powers, against spiritual forces of evil. Hey, listen, principalities and powers, it's a whole different realm. Their assignment is different. But what kind of vaguely? I quite say, yes, like I say, list five forms of a friend, say, or five sources of water. You can just list without explaining. Ebina poor year, you know. Jose, principalities, powers, spiritual hosts of wickedness. Sankrofo ya wo bo mudin. One can the omoye. Who are they? But it will take the Holy Spirit to let you know who a principality is. He didn't talk about even that we are wrestling with even a friend saying spirits under the water. And I mean, I deal with marine spirits. But Paul didn't even wrote, say, marine spirits are the people we can also be wrestling with. And see, if I go by only what Paul said and not go by what Holy Spirit is adding to what Paul said, I'll make shipwreck of my faith. I'm not condemning what Paul is saying. But what I'm saying is that the Holy Spirit will add to every scripture that has been written here. But when he's adding, don't go and quote scripture back to him saying that it is written here. I don't know if you understand me. Okay? So allow the Holy Spirit to minister to you. Allow the Holy Spirit to talk to you and teach you all things. Or say the wind may blow wherever it wishes, but you cannot tell. And a man of the Spirit, you know, that's how they are. As I say, man, you can go and steal somebody's, a friend saying, cassava. Okay, I can rebuke you and say everything. Another person can do the same thing. I can let the person go scot-free and then let the person be justified, but I can throw you out in prison. I didn't try. I have to judge by the Lord, then I'll be wrong.
1: Yeah.
0: But when I'm judging by the Holy Spirit, you can't say I am wrong, can you?
1: No.
0: Because anybody who is sovereign, he chooses to show mercy or not show mercy.
1: Yeah.
0: The same way, when you want me to tell you about something, I can say this to this person. Hey, I can help somebody, but you, God, Holy Spirit can forbid me from helping you. Anyway, any idea? Because anyone born of the Spirit is unconventional. Look at what happened today in the church. A normal church, opening prayer, praise and worship, announcement, preaching, offering, tithe. Yapon, me boy.
1: Yeah.
0: Yapon.
1: Yeah.
0: A conventional church. At the time I taught the old lady opening prayer. At the time I taught the open preaching. To preach for 10 minutes, next time is
1: one.
0: Yeah, but watch it. Near how. It is when the Holy Spirit is giving further exposition of what he's preaching home to me. Because he had a time I had a
1: more limited time.
0: In the church, everybody was expecting me to preach. Me, myself, I wanted to preach. And I'm kind of saying, you know, I don't prepare before I come to church. Oh, I allow the Holy Spirit to work. And to me, you know, my boy, my home say, in case a radical has been preached here, I'll preach. Guess what? Me J. Micah, na Adani. My babo be named Sikofi Tipu. My bo, Dufi, my bo Sewa, my Fibo Bodi, na man for by many tiena, na a radia fam so a deliver crophobi bray, na man to me and preachy. Go and do this in another church. Why? Because they are bent on defending somebody's theory and not defending what God is telling him right now. Now, because Jesus says, in Jesus' own law, that if a man divorces, or a woman divorces, whoever marries the divorced, commit adultery.
1: Adultery, yeah.
0: Beboa.
1: Yeah.
0: And if God is a sovereign God, and has made somebody who has divorced remarry, who are you? Ostras, the one of the Spirit is not under the law. And you know, Jesus Christ, no, was some running there, but no, at me, Sanemra. But over to my catch, will be so woe. And I'm so jaw arranged in the mass of Finoco, men were rebuke.
1: Yeah.
0: And I'm a boy.
1: Yes.
0: And Tipacho, don't judge by. That's why you are said, when you are born of the Spirit, nobody know where you are coming from and where you are going. Hallelujah.
1: Amen.
0: Yes. And Archbishop Duncan has married and has remarried. And still God is using him. People are using the law to judge him. But the man of the Spirit is not judged by, it's above the law. Just that's the Supreme Court. They are above the law. And Arabakosaya. Do you know why a man of the Spirit is above the law? I'm going to show you why. When you become born again, the kingdom of God comes upon you. You inherit the kingdom. Hello?
1: Hi.
0: You inherit a kingdom. And I'm going to show you how to inherit the kingdom. Tell me, say, it can say heaven. There are some people that they are here. They are already in heaven. And sometimes, you know, who be by this apostle Aromi, who to make heaven back at any time. People are insulting him. Oh, no, you mean, wow, my own young who have in Ibia. Oh, no, or having that out. I said recently, Archbishop said he had entered heaven. People are insulting him.
1: 1 hour,
0: Master, you are not born again. Because you, if you have not even encountered, you have not even seen heaven, you have not seen Jesus, and you are calling yourself, you are a born again Christian. What's the man, Mobo? Say, if for 7 days God has not spoken to you, what's the man, Mobo, Papa? You are not one of his. Or say, my sheep hears my voice. When was the last time you heard God's voice? Or say, they hear my voice and I lead them out. Also, for Ochrewa, they do. If your mom and Chrewa, they are quite, you are missing. Hey, Okwa, sorry.
1: Yeah.
0: Yeah. I'm telling you, they are very selective of what to teach you. They are blindfolding you. Because they don't want you to know the truth. Because it is the truth that will set you free. But they don't want you to know. All that they are doing is to make sure, say, you know part truth. And they will teach you about grace, but they will not teach you about truth. Jesus brought grace and truth. So somebody was saying, I was listening to Joy Prime this morning. Someone was saying, grace is salvation. Grace is not salvation, it's truth. Grace doesn't set anyone free. It is the truth that will set you free. I say, and you shall know the truth, and the truth shall set you free. And the truth is who? The Spirit of truth. When you know him, then when you are set free. And I'll say, if you become born again, born of the Spirit. God is seeking those who are worshiping him in spirit and in truth. Not those who are worshiping him in grace. Grace is helping you to know the truth. Grace is your teacher, teaching you to deny ungodliness. Grace is not salvation. Oh, if you don't preach the gospel of grace, then you are not preaching. Me, I won't preach the gospel of grace. I'll preach the gospel of truth. It is the truth that will make one free. In the name of Jesus. Marabakosaya. I need my producer here. Juma, please come and help us here. Leba rabakosa brakashania. Lea rababarabaka. Hello. In Read the Bible, Uncle Luke chapter 17, verse 20. Luke 17, verse 20.

0: it is done. It's okay. The TikTok was paused, so I worked on it. No, it's not. But you'll read, mommy, from verse 20.
1: Luke chapter 17, from verse 20. I'm reading from verse 20. Now, when he was asked by the Pharisees when the kingdom of God will come, he answered them and said, the kingdom of God does not come with observation, nor will they say, see here or see there, for indeed the kingdom of God is within you.
0: Thank you. So Jesus is reconfirming what Nicodemus said. Or say, except a man is born of this, is born again, you cannot enter
1: the kingdom.
0: So when you are born again, you have entered. So also the Pharisee, for they didn't understand this mystery. So he said, say, when will the kingdom of God come?
1: They were thinking of physical something.
0: Thank you. Oh, no, see, the kingdom of God is not a place for you to enter. Say, the kingdom of God is here, so I'm going to enter. You enter by you being born again. So if you are born again, Anna, my child say, born again is when you are full of the Spirit of God. When the Supreme Spirit of God is in you, that makes you born again. And to not say, the kingdom of God is not in observation, but the kingdom of God is what? Within you. He means, the kingdom of God is in you. So if the kingdom of God is in you, God's kingdom has what? An emperor.
1: Yeah.
0: So the kingdom is ruled by an emperor God in heaven. Good. And he has his 24 elders. He has the cherubims. Okay? He has the seraphims. He has all the thrones. Okay? And all these spiritual hosts in the heavenlies. All right? And they are ruling through you. They are ruling through you. Okay? Therefore, even though you are not in heaven in God's domain, but your spirit is already there. I don't know if you understand, because you are full of the Holy Spirit. So let's call Luke chapter 12, start from verse 29.
1: Luke chapter 12, verse 29.
0: Yeah.
1: And do not seek what you should eat or what you should drink, nor have an anxious mind. For all these things the nations of the world seek after. And your Father knows that you need these things. But seek the kingdom of God, and all these things shall be added to you.
0: Seek the kingdom of God, because the kingdom of God is not a poor kingdom. It's a kingdom full of riches. So say, don't even worry about what you eat. Don't even worry about what you drink. Or having an anxious mind. But seek first what? The kingdom. Because seek first the kingdom, man. And he said, go and enter into any kingdom. Seek that the kingdom of God is upon you. Is that what Jesus is saying?
1: Yeah.
0: Over there to us, mommy. Do not fear.
1: Do not fear, little flock, for it is your father's good pleasure to give you the kingdom.
0: Exactly. It is God's own pleasure to give us the kingdom.
1: I say, sell what you have and give alms. Provide yourself money bags which do not
0: grow old.
1: A treasure in the heaven that does not fail, where no thief approaches nor
0: moth
1: destroy. For where your treasure is, there your heart will be.
0: Now he's talking about
1: also
0: your treasure and your heart. So if the kingdom of God is upon you, you are building treasures. It says, sell what you have and give alms. That's what the rich young ruler came to Jesus. Or say, what can I do to be saved? Do you know what Jesus told him? Go and sell everything you have. He means, you have to be poor to enter. What he's trying to say, he said, do not allow any other thing to become your God except the Spirit of God that is inside of you. Hallelujah.
1: Amen.
0: Marabakosaya. And even Paul upgraded in Romans chapter 14, or say, the kingdom of God is not eating and drinking. but righteousness, peace, joy in the Holy Ghost. And it's what the Holy Ghost. Me say, me dem in preaching grace, so me preaching Holy Ghost. Because he is the truth that we need for salvation. Jesus, he left us. Yes, we in a Holy Ghost, a Juman Haka. And I was over my boy.
1: Yeah.
0: I say, I'll not leave you orphans.
1: Yeah.
0: I'll come to you through my spirit, the spirit of truth. Yeah. He will teach you all things and guide you to all truth. Yes, I know. Can
1: yes.
0: Into your cancer, I said, we here, no. I know, Koye. No, judgment, I can't jaw on Konkro. Here's what the grace are by you. I'll say, he will remind you of the things I taught you. So, Jesus, the Holy Ghost is still reminding us the things that he just taught us. But one thing you must know, that the kingdom of God is not eating and drinking. And your message, you know, is centered on. After getting the car, now getting the whole world and losing your soul. What is the point? But there's nothing like being rich in the spirit and being poor in the spirit. These are two things, so they are all good. I say, blessed are those who are poor in the spirit. And also blessed are those who are rich in the spirit. Rich is somebody who has the fullness of the Holy Spirit working for him. Hallelujah.
1: Amen.
0: You see, so when Jesus was teaching us how to pray, he made it very simple for us. You know how he did it? I say, when you pray, our Father which art in heaven, hallowed be thy name. Then he said what?
1: Thy kingdom come.
0: On earth as it is
1: in heaven.
0: In heaven. Do you know the prayer? I said, prayer coming on earth, you know. It will not come and replace this earth. His kingdom is coming inside of you.
1: You.
0: And I'm a boy.
1: Yeah.
0: Coming inside of you. And when it comes inside of you, then you realize, say, anybody that the kingdom is upon, you carry God. And you have power. So Romans 4 verse 20, Paul says something. You know what he said? 1 Corinthians 4 verse 20, you know what he said? He said, the kingdom of God is not in word only, but in power. So your words carry power because the sovereign Lord lives inside of you. The sovereign God lives inside of you. The author and the finisher of your faith lives inside of you. The author of the scriptures we read lives inside of you. You know, see, in the last days, I'll write my laws in where? In their hearts. And nobody will tell you what to do anymore. You know, okay?
1: Yeah.
0: I'll say, and I'll pour out my spirit upon all flesh. That your sons and daughters will prophesy. And they will dream dreams. These are promises God has given us. Yeah. We are live on TikTok on Apostle Eric Osei Ministry. We are live on YouTube at Apostle Eric Osei Ministry. And kindly share the link if you can. Share the link. I want to take a very short break. I will be back to continue. So please stay here and don't go anywhere.

0: All right, welcome back here on Love 99.5 FM, on YouTube at Apostle Eric Osei Ministry, on TikTok at Apostle Eric Osei Ministry. If you are watching me live and you have not liked my page and you have not followed my page, kindly do so right now. Please follow me right now on the page right now here so that you'll be notified anytime I post something. Thank you for bearing with me. All right, I'm going to continue with my message, and I believe something is sinking in for you tonight. Hallelujah.
1: Amen.
0: Okay, so for then come Matthew 10 from verse 5 to 8. Matthew 10.
1: Matthew chapter 10, I'm reading from verse 5 to
0: 8.
1: Mm. These 12 Jesus sent out and commanded them, saying, do not go into the way of the Gentiles,
0: mm-hmm.
1: and do not enter a city of the Samaritans, but go rather to the lordship of the house of Israel.
0: Jesus was sending them, but he gave them a specific place they should go.
1: Yeah.
0: Oh, so if this is when Matthew 10, right?
1: Mm-hmm.
0: Okay. Now, also Jesus also said before he left that go to the whole world and preach the gospel.
1: Yeah. Mm-hmm.
0: Now, is this not contradictory? Mm-hmm. You see, there's chef for now, I'm a case. Right, but say, okay, I say, may call the whole world. Look, I say, young call when the lost sheep of Israel.
1: Israel.
0: So when the Holy Spirit is upon you, the same Jesus who said they should not go to the lordship of, they should not go to the Samaritans, nor go to the Gentiles. Later, he told them to go to the whole world now. So why didn't they refer him as they say, Father, it was written previously that we should only go to the lordship of Israel. Tamekacho say, the Lord is supreme. Jesus is supreme, and everything he says is supreme.
1: Mm.
0: And if you are not careful, okay, he can make ruling today and do a different ruling tomorrow.
1: Mm.
0: For the sake of those who didn't listen to me last week, I'm going to share with you how the Supreme Court works. We have the higher court. All right? We have the appeals court.
1: Mm.
0: You see, the high court, they have power to a certain level.
1: Yeah.
0: They can make ruling according to the law. And if the lawyers are not happy, they can appeal against the high court's decision. So it will go to where? The appeals court. Appeal court is provided by, I think, three judges or so.
1: Mm.
0: Appeals court, I think it's two or three judges.
1: Yeah.
0: Okay. And they'll also analyze how the first judgment went and see whether he was right or wrong. And remember, even with our normal law, Sokrano, the reason for the laws is to uphold justice. Sometimes the law may not give you justice. So sometimes you can even temper mercy.
1: Yeah.
0: So the appeals court can go in and have a look at the first judgment and see how it went.
1: Yeah.
0: Okay? Huh. And you see, it will interest you to know that the appeals court may rule in favor of the previous judge. Okay?
1: Yeah.
0: Who, for example, may have been by law, right, except that they didn't believe. This, we want to go to the appeals court to I enjoy some people to court in our court, let me see how they are arguing, you know. I love it, you see. So when it comes to the Supreme Court, you know, they are there to, the lawyers are there to defend, talking about the appeals court, to defend what the other judge did that was wrong. Hallelujah. Yes. So there was a similar case with an issue that involved me and somebody where there was a judgment in my favor. Okay. And they appealed. No, they didn't even appeal. The governor has been in my favor, no? Mm-hmm. Instead of them appealing against the case,
1: the judgment,
0: no, they filed a fresh case.
1: Mm-hmm.
0: Okay? And the fresh case, no, making reference to the previous judgment that was made in my favor. Okay? And the new judge now changed what was in my favor to right now favor the other party.
1: Mm.
0: That time, my lawyer was lawyer Kwesi Frifa. I said, no, this is wrong.
1: Yeah.
0: Because these are lawyers of the same coordinate jurisdiction. So if the first lawyer said this, the first judge said, this is how it's supposed to be. Now you of the same level, you came said, now watch it change it.
1: So I'm happy.
0: Appeals your days. I think it's 21 days to appeal. If you lose your chance, you've lost your chance.
1: Mm.
0: And when he applied for he made a new case, the new case, the judge, and I'm sure at that time, the judge may have taken bribe or maybe had slept with some woman, and so somebody, some of them, they can do that.
1: Oh, yeah.
0: Because what he did was absurd. I mean, so he changed the ruling and added certain things to what the previous judge made. And even in his judgment, made reference to the one that was for me. Can you imagine? So every first saw this, I said, no, this is wrong. And we went to the appeals court. And I first argument was this. If I may advert my own, so you have to pay me. Okay? Everyone was saying, the court of the same coordinate jurisdiction, you cannot overrule somebody's judgment. We are of the same level. Unless a high authority, the appeal went through for us. And the old judgment was upheld. And they lost it again. And see, in this case, now what they should have done was to have taken the case matter to where?
1: Appeals court.
0: To the Supreme Court.
1: You were at the appeal.
0: And what they call Supreme Court for what? Against the first judgment. You didn't appeal for the first judgment.
1: It means you accepted the first judgment.
0: Yes.
1: You didn't appeal.
0: Thank you. And the 75th Supreme Court, what do you call Supreme Court? They will tell you the same thing. Said the coordinate jurisdiction, you cannot just say a higher power.
1: Mm.
0: They lost their case. Even if they had a chance, their chance is gone. Okay, so it will take somebody who is of higher power, higher standing, to be able to overrule. And that's why when a man of the spirit, if you are in the spirit, or see you are not under the law. Galatians 5 verse 18. You are not what? Under the law. The spirit is upon you. That doesn't mean say you will do everything right.
1: Mm.
0: You may do certain things that in the eyes of people, they may be wrong. But in the eyes of God, you are right. People may hear. Judge you, people who say this. I remember somebody was telling me, said, I also for you are praying for your enemy to die.
1: Mm-hmm.
0: You know, Jesus didn't want anybody to die, he wants everybody to be saved. I said, that's your opinion. But the Holy Spirit says he is the one who gives mercy and he's the one who shows judgment. There's some people going to tell me, pray for this person. Some people going to tell me, pray for vengeance against this person. He's supreme. He will do whatever he wants. And then I'm saying the best gift you need is the gift of the Holy Spirit. Listen, it's good to know the scriptures. I'm somebody who I will never describe. Do you know why I'm saying read the scriptures? Because there's so many mysteries that are hidden in this scripture. If you read with the Holy Spirit, you get it. Me on right now, no, me, I don't rush reading the Bible. I take my time. I can read 2 chapters in a whole week. I'll read. Most of me, you know, week in sooner. You may pick so many things. Right now, me focus. Part to say I may hear this year is to focus on Jesus' teachings. Me focus on Jesus' teachings now. And you may what Jesus' teachings more. It's in all chamadia no odibi yede e coming home. And to me, what to me, I'll say, right, I'll say, with God, all things are what?
1: Possible.
0: Because we are Jesus, I prescribe how to enter heaven. If you are, we'll be in heaven. I'm telling you, we'll be in heaven. Trust me, with God, all things are what?
1: Possible.
0: Because when a rich man came, what can I do to be saved? So go and serve, go and sell everything that you have and what? And give it to the poor. Mm. Then you have a place in the kingdom. Mm. See, the kingdom of God is like a woman who found. So for, let me search for that scripture for you. And let's read it. Where is the scripture? So, mommy, a friend is saying, Luke chapter 13, from verse 20. Let's read from 20 and 21.
1: Luke chapter 13, I'm reading verse 20 to 21. Mm. And again he said, to what shall I liken the kingdom of God?
0: What shall I liken the kingdom of God?
1: Uh-huh. It is like living.
0: Living.
1: Which a woman took and hid in 3 measures of meal till it was all living.
0: How can you understand this thing? Somebody say, I've been reading about Jesus. The mysteries that are hidden in Jesus' teachings. Don't stop reading the Bible. But when you're reading the Bible, how the Holy Spirit you're reading. The kingdom of God is what? How can we liken the kingdom of God?
1: God.
0: It is like a living which a woman took and hid in 3 measures of meal till it was all living. But living, the past tense, and you're living.
1: Mm.
0: So what changed? What changed? What changed? I'm going to give you the mystery of this scripture. Because the kingdom of God is likened to what? A living.
1: Living.
0: Who said when the it's people like of Israel were in Egypt, and God told them, say, leave Egypt and go and worship me. Do you know the day when he was giving them to leave Egypt? Do you know what God told them to do? Or say they should bake what? Unleavened what?
1: Bread.
0: Bread, me wa?
1: Yeah.
0: Hmm?
1: Yeah.
0: Unleavened bread. Why? Because unleavened bread has no what? No yeast in it. It means
1: Encount,
0: right? But here, Jesus didn't talk about unleavened. No, talk about living. So he's talking about yeast. Mm. So the kingdom of God is like living. Once a living, so it has a way of multiplying.
1: Mm.
0: Okay? And a woman took it and he hid in 3 measures of meal. So it was all living. Now, or see, he was an ear. Let him out.
1: Yeah.
0: But me know, I have the ear to decode, so I'm going to teach you. Okay? And then he said, also Paul can't send me. I think it's in 1 Thessalonians chapter 5, verse 25. Or say, that your soul, your spirit, and your body be preserved what? Blameless at his coming. Oh boy. Now look at that. Or see, the kingdom of God is like a living woman found and hid in 3 measures of meal. What's 3 measures? The living is what? The word of God or the spirit of God, which he planted in his spirit, in his soul, in his body. And until they all started bearing what? Fruit. To be the 3 measures of meal, no? They are 3. 3 measures of meal, no? Represents your soul, your spirit, and what? Your body. And see, when you find a living, make sure, say, this living is spread through your soul, spirit, and body. And make sure, say, you begin to bear fruit out of what you have received. And then I'll say, I am the vine. You are the branches. Didn't Jesus say that?
1: Yeah, he said it.
0: I am the I am what? The vine.
1: Amen.
0: And you are the what?
1: Branches.
0: The branches. I'll see any branch in me that does not bear fruit. Are what? I'll cut it off. All right? Therefore, when you find the kingdom so precious, when the Holy Spirit comes upon you, you need to bear fruit. How do we bear fruit? No, see, he put it in the three measures. You make sure, say, your soul is protected. Your body is protected. Your spirit is protected. Then you know, say, you are full in the kingdom of God. And now you can boldly say that the prince of this world is coming. He has nothing in me. The reason why Jesus went about casting out demons, is that there is another kingdom in people. The kingdom of darkness is in people. People have demons. And okay, sorry, they say, oh, Christ, need here. Demon be unto me. Because when you're born again, Holy Ghost never to know. And so you know very well, say, a demon and a way, Juma. Do you be a demonic? The pastor who is preaching to you, he himself is a wizard and is imparting evil spirits on you every day. Who you all say, oh, how you are in Christ. Therefore, you don't need any demon. No demon can harm you. No demon. Because opposite demon, when you have a demon inside of you, it means Holy Jesus will come and you will never be one of his. Tinamika Samcho say, if you are listening to me and you have any addiction you cannot stop, you have any sin that you want to stop, but you cannot stop, I'm here to tell you, say, you have been demonized. You are under the influence of demons. And you need demon casting. If the demons are not going out of you, the kingdom of God cannot come upon you. Jesus says something else. If you cast out demons, the kingdom of God has what? Come upon you. He means, whenever we cast out demons, we replace the kingdom of darkness with the kingdom of light. So the spirit upon you, the moment we drive that kingdom out, we invite the spirit of God to come. And when the spirit of God comes upon you, then you can boldly say, I am born again. I am in the kingdom. Now, from John chapter 3, all that he's talking about is the spirit. What spirit? The spirit of God. If you have the spirit of the devil inside of you, you are not one of his. You can be the best in your church, the best usher, but the good news for you is that grace is giving you the chance. While you are not dead yet, grace is very important here. Grace is giving you time to repent. Grace is giving you time to find somebody who can help you cast your demons out. Grace is helping you, giving you more time. Remember, Jesus, ma abra demons. That's a tumu. Miniaba, I beg you, don't let Jesus come while you are still having demons inside of you. I know your pastors are not telling you. When the kingdom of God is upon you, it cannot cohabit with a kingdom of darkness. Darkness and light cannot live together. But if you feel, say, you are under some control of the devil, you want to stop certain things that you cannot stop, you need to seek help. Find a good church, a man of God anointed to cast out demons and drive the demons out of you. Listen to me, praying in tongues does not guarantee the Holy Spirit is inside of you. Because I come for Kramo tongues. Haraba kolo brandere kosharia. Thank you, Holy Spirit. Somebody had a dream. You saw thorn bushes on your clothes. You know what thorn bushes are? Hasanka Sena, who could find Guramua? Not Tartar on Taddy or Everzay or Trazes Mono. Somebody had a dream. You saw, say, Sadi Money be a Tartar or Taddy. I said, Bompire Mapa, because danger is coming to you. Serious danger. Some Bompire Mawa, you may not survive. Libara, Libara Bacolo Bran.

You are about to make a very important decision of your life. And this decision, it will either make or break you. And I pray, say Radim be when he Radim wow. Say by sad decision now obabe mikino. It will not break you, but it will rather support and take you to the next level. Because any pana only be to sana mono. Yes, suma no free in suyase. Onye ni pao. Unim. Onye sister ya dada. I want to be specific. You now want to marry this woman. This woman onye nada. And your sperms are right now in the marine world right now. Do you realize, say, since you met this woman, things are not going the way you expect them to go. But she is always encouraging you, say, it will be well. Listen to me. Your sperms are in the marine world right now, in the hands of Mami Water. Your name is Matthew. In fact, you have a feeding Kweku. Uba bebe wari. Uba na be wari no. Ni wefe pa bet onye. Oye okita, the spirit of the Nephilim who lives under the water, who has transformed herself as a human being, who have come to sleep with the sons of men to give birth to giants. Matthew, your name is Matthew, a very beautiful woman. But the woman, hey, what do I call the mammy in the papa? May say on your correct. And don't be confused. Listen to me, these people, Omoba, they plan, they can have a home, they can have mothers and fathers, but they are not real. Because familiar spirit can generate some of these people. Liba Rabakosa Brashandia. May the Lord deliver you, Matthew. May the Lord deliver you, Liba Rabakosa. Somebody listening to me, you have a journey to take on Wednesday. You are going to travel. The Lord has not shown me where you are traveling to. But bibi a utu kwanya kono, any plane akofro, or the car neko, either bus or lorry or any of these vehicles. Menka se car de benya accident. But bibi be tu while you are in the car. And no doctor in the car will be there. And you are going to die in a car, any accident. Already, no one may know. Can say you already having symptoms. Say, who did we are now a coma? Eyo ya, as a baby, have a share obo. Because ubenya an instant heart attacker in a journey oko. Because baby, be share mo yema show. We see wa problem no ebp. It wa wo to kwai wo kwa da ebe wo asem na meka wo uti mi sisie na umfa plane ba fa bus and as ba fa a trotro but one of those cars na say 2M express or whatever type name na e kon kran no be hu say utim but dey be si wo kai nim no emboa intino mamon pa emam na you no go and die in somebody's car. Oh, me rekra ho kra ma this person. Father, deliver this person, Lord. The person's time is not up. But they want to kill this person. Lord, I pray that you deliver him. Rabba Kolo Brandere Shakaria. Deliver, oh Lord. The Matthew, your name has come again. Oh. Your name has come again. You are taking a very dangerous step. That if God doesn't intervene, it will be difficult for you. In fact, your life is in serious danger. Serious danger. And you may even die in this process. Oh, you may die in this process. Heradimwa. Liba Rabakosa.
Haraba.

0: Osaya. All right, let me make a sense. There's somebody called Clement. Your name is Clement. You are listening to me here, either on Love FM or on TikTok. TikTok, right? Me, who am I more student here? I cannot tell anybody. Neither can I tell those on YouTube. But what do you mean? Who's Siano? Your name is Clement. So I'm sure. Say you are listening to me through the radio. Clement, I need to speak to you because me say yaro onasim papa. Onasim papa na yaro onasim papa. Oh, wejumem. The wejumem na yaro onasim papa no. In fact, a serious case pa because position is yedema ono yedema obi. Oh, there's another Clement being so already. A OTM is here. Oh dear, you are a businessman. Okay, but you are struggling, pa, because you are not parable now more. But you see, you have a very big problem. The problem that you have is oyiri onye, you are Clement. Oyiri na wede oyiri wa wari no. Your oyiri is pretending to be also for mommy. Oh no, oyi a di ye ni a di church or ni a di, but to me a tini munanka sano. Eni nyame to me ne man on ma odisha sano komo no Mr. Clement. You so my cat Clement for me no wasem. All right, inti pancho di a fao ono no afa. Di a roni nasim papa owa jumem. Into a promotion, BS, the money for Mano, Kunyas or Tanasian for Mano. Father, I pray for the two Clements. I pray that you open their eyes, let them know their source of the problem. Deliver them from the witches and the wizards, deliver them from the power of darkness. Father, thank you for all the mighty works you have done. In Jesus' name, amen. Okay, let me open the phone lines right now. If you have any questions, please, you may ask. Call me on 02. Unfortunately, it's our mobile phone that we are supposed to use because Live FM is not working. The number to call is 0275-888888. 0275-888888. Come, give me a call. If you have any questions, do so and ask me concerning what I've thought. And your life will never be the same, right? If you are sick in your body, just give me a call. You'll receive an instant healing. Okay, I have my first caller on the line. And it's all our speaker.
1: Yeah.
0: Oh, okay, let me see. Leba Rabako Sabra Keshandia. Okay. All right, 0275-888-888. 0275-888-888. Uh-oh, we've lost callers. Give me a call, 0275-888-888. 0275-888-888. Give me a call. So the line is quite busy because your lines are clashing between each other. But we are waiting for your call. I have my first caller on the line. Zofo, take the... Hello, good evening.
2: Yeah, good evening, Pastor.
0: Yes, your name and where you're calling from, please.
2: Yes, I'm Christopher, calling from Adonsu.
0: Okay, Christopher, how can I help?
2: Pastor, I wanted to find out, apart from Wednesday and Friday for service, is there any day that's like... I want to see 101 at your church premises.
0: Yeah, we used to do counseling, but I realized that in the be go be brave. In pressure, no. Yeah, I'm not able to handle it. So I do it only on appointment basis. And they say, if you want to meet me, you speak to my administrator and we will schedule a time for you so you can meet me. Because sometimes, yeah, not crowd, no. Me tis so be 15. But 15 o'clock, no, me, Mr. Tanapa, 8 hours, just me pon be Yeah, and apart 10, I'm probably 7 and 8 and yeah, day because if you want to see me, we do special timing. So you can do, I'll give you a number and then you can, okay. you can speak to them and then we can make arrangement for you to meet me. Or to make it easy for you, come to church either on Thursday. Thursday, we're having a service on Thursday.
2: Okay.
0: Yeah, if you come after the service, I'll talk to you. Okay.
2: Okay.
0: Yes.
2: Okay.
0: And I do that a lot. And today after service, I was talking to so many people. So I do that a lot. That would be easier for you rather than booking an appointment with me. Okay.
2: Okay. And secondly, I wanted to pray for my woman. We apply for the immigration, which is part of the second batch.
0: Mm-hmm.
2: Yeah. Yes, so
0: and Ghana immigration.
2: Ghana immigration. Yes. Ghana immigration.
0: You and your partner.
2: Yeah, my partner. In fact, you know me. You know her too as well.
0: Oh,
2: she
0: really?
2: Came to you 1 hour. Yes, please.
0: Oh, okay.
2: So we're even at church. That was last week Wednesday.
0: Oh, really? Okay.
2: Yeah.
0: I cannot put your face to your voice, so I don't know.
2: Yeah.
0: All right. Let me pray for you, Liba Rabakosa Brandi. Father, I pray that you open doors that no one can shut. Father, even as they have applied for a new job with the immigration. Grant them this grace, Lord. Let the applications be picked and let their employment be established.
2: Amen.
0: And I know anytime I pray, you hear me, and I know you have answered this prayer in your name, Jesus. Amen.
2: Amen, Pastor.
0: And I don't know why, my brother.
2: Pastor, thank you.
0: You're welcome. Let me take my next call. Okay. Hello, good evening.
1: Hello.
0: Yes, good evening.
1: Good evening.
0: Pacho, and you may.
1: My pastor, there was a problem. Katana, I'm going to tell you, no one won't pay. I'm not going to tell you, my pastor.
0: But you're from saying?
1: But you're from Antonia.
0: Antonia?
1: All
0: right, Antonia. I'm here.
1: Mr. Pacho, remember, when you come to Libya, I'm going to tell you, I'm going to tell you, I'm going to tell you, I'm going to tell you, I'm going to tell you, I'm going to tell you, second one, no, so sad. Third one, no, so sad. Omuka, what they are, no, Omuya, Omuya, Omuya, now, Mamma, Naja, Omuya, now, Omuya, Samba, I'm assuming we are me, Power Chola. What they are written, they have one more. I said, I mean, Mana, what they are, but
0: so. Mami Antonia, wakasa ukunuwe?
1: Pacho, mini mikunuwe wa.
0: Pese, ukunu, enkoma hidi no ote?
1: Mesa mano.
0: Haa, mpese mibisana semu.
3: Hello.
0: Hello, daddy.
3: Hello.
0: Pacho, huye?
3: I'm fine.
0: Mm-hmm, yedanya miyase. Erade ma o sun dai bi fa o ma no ho. Me so be kai sa dai na. Erade ma o sun dai bi fa e fa o ma no ho.
3: Speak English, Abel.
0: As you speak English. Okay. The Lord gave you a dream concerning your children.
3: Uh-huh.
0: And in that dream, you saw that somebody has taken one of their shoes.
3: Yes.
0: Do you remember that dream?
3: Somebody has taken one of my shoes.
0: No, your children's shoes. Okay, somebody took one of their children's shoes. One of your children's shoes. It's a dream that you God revealed to you. And you were young a little bit. That time you were not as old as you are right now. And you had that dream. That time you have given birth to all these children. Okay, the dream you had, you know, God wanted you to work on that dream. One, because your children has been... Hello?
3: Hello?
0: Yes. You see, when one of your shoes are removed in the spirit, it means you will not be able to have a life partner. But you did not understand the dream. Neither did you even pray about it. But what God was trying to communicate with you was that You are a friend is saying hello.
3: Hello.
0: What God was trying to communicate with you was that you need to pray for your daughters.
3: Well, we should communicate with you.
0: No, you pray for your daughter. At that time that you got the dream, okay? But right now they have gone into marriage. They are coming back. And one thing I also want to talk about is has to do with your wife. And if you can give the phone to your wife for me, I'll be glad.
3: No, let me give it to her.
0: All right.
4: Hello.
0: Yeah. Hello. Bacho, who near baby? Or also, I want my man.
4: Bacho, baby.
0: Uni baby or also woman because many daddy kasano already mammy who say unim obia either say or your unia and now your cousin and now or your damn for or one mamma or mum worry. Okay. Media me who no de ready mammy who no say unpacrono ojina won chain. Okay. Menu daddy kasanana and obay. Me who sa ojina daddy in chain, who sa ojina umumon chain. Anna de all can say se mimi man ware ya o man soon to me ya day and worry. Okay, what I say, on no man worry, also mind to me worry. And to patch all, maybe all, daddy near Bano.
4: Daddy near Mano,
0: or more problem, or man of a woman.
4: But in the same problem. But the also the same problem.
0: Good. And patch all, say, sanity, dear, say, Eokunu near Bamum. And a Ujina on chain dia, then the solution has come. Because Unim, Sao Kununia Bano, or Faoso, and Udina Omano. And it's no Jan on channel, but what you are dear pain?
4: I'm back to Annie.
0: I want a problem, ni free. Because Adiana, Adia Ekosuo, ni Memuno. Anna, what Danny Abamoso Moso? Because the enemy Tissian say, Mimi, my ain't me warrior, and ya dear also ma a bit me a worry. I am quite in the morning, and it's a parting. And that mammy, I'm breaking is a say, a bit breaky, and if you don't break it, it will continue. The problem is that he and breaky side we are, or none of normal souvenir the same problem. No, I no me a wabus
4: anymore.
0: Say, I won't any muso dear. I want to assuas him. Yeah. Handa rabako. On se adia radi ma ihu ya. 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Father, I pray for your daughter and I pray for her children and I pray for your son. Father, I pray I release the family from every curse. I release them from every curse pronounced against them. 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Father, I pray releasing them from every curse. Father, you became the curse of the law, that the blessing of Abraham might come to Gentiles. And therefore, I pray in the mighty name of Jesus, I release them from every curse. I release them from every curse pronounced right now in the mighty name of Jesus.
4: Amen.
0: Me were doom here, I've been to side quine, so I go clinic on. Star oil filling station now on audio drew a hurrah filling station in my soap, a sorina, any filling station on a patch of
4: wine.
0: Bibia bear come away, mommy. Unim, the good news in this, yeah, bonfire release like this, you almost free more. I'm a worry bit me, Edgina. Mamma no muja, monocra, name a baka. Rather be our refu for quite iodine, hammer, but and crano air affecting crano. Why?
4: Not you.
0: All right, Midas.
4: Yeah.
0: All right. Let me show. All right, 0275 888888. 0275 888. Hello.
5: Hello, Pastor.
0: Yes, good evening.
5: Good evening.
0: Please, what's your name, please?
5: My name is Lucy.
0: Your name is Osu.
5: Osu,
0: how can I help?
5: Please, I'm searching for a job. The one who is helping me is demanding too much money. So I decided to quit. But he's still forcing me. I wanted him to pay for me. Say that if it's rare, if it comes to pass, if it's not rare,
0: you should end calling me. Me, do you
5: want
0: to come to me? You can't tell me. You can't tell me. You can't tell me.
5: You
0: can't
5: tell me. You can't tell me.
0: If you know what, or juice, Keddy. Oh, yeah, you may be a mouth, or don't I, or the wine, Juma. Okay? It's me, you know, Patro, can pay you my for a while. Men found father to be. Why? All right. Let me show. All right, bye for now. All right. 0275 888888. Hello.
6: Hello,
0: please. Yes, good evening.
6: Hi, evening.
0: Your name, please.
6: Adama Combat.
0: Your name is?
6: Adama Combat.
7: Adama Combat.
0: Adama Combat.
6: Mapacho, Makasasur Kukum.
0: Kukum.
6: Mapachoane.
0: Okay, Adama, how can I help?
6: Papa, me touch your pa. Me yell me as you, me find suddenly I'm going to be born by so. Me father, me no more quan, I quatch it. See, my sassy and a montrona and me sassy, I quite ye. Me and Fifinino, father, me junua, me tears ye. Me soon tell me, oh, be a me born by a. Me ya come to me, be brave, qua father. Me human is so. Me soon me touch your pa. Since then, one on boarding.
0: Pacho, Evan, I can say free.
6: Pacho, who come, Bianche?
0: Who come, Evan?
6: I will come, I have enough. What's the
0: okay. My problem now, a question. I was from the summer area on a Brabos out.
6: Pacho say?
0: I was from summer area on. I don't know a Brabos out.
6: Even to me, father.
0: I don't make out your own. I was from some chrome. I was from some pine because oh,
6: I'm Pajane. Why are
0: you? I don't know. And you know, omum, or there, or you say, on one hour break. Omum, you know, we are brew. Et ka fonse no uso omo omo okromo.
6: En seren dozo.
0: E bi ni ho. Di won uso uska no on akoko Jesus keduro. Because to me na a this to me a D area ho no. Ta to me na e se mo so e ma mo to me nyeska. To bi o bi e no wa na djuma o djuma o ye den be bresa. Pacho e se u to free ho because enye bibi asa o tena no. I'm going to say, who tries say onomo be pra onboku cause when you're very strong in the Lord. It me the best option I'm going to say per area for from the partner. Let me call what you say.
6: Yo, me dash it, Tatara.
0: Why?
6: Yo.
0: Per area for because this are 2 minutes or no. Who be a final team no. Why pan why you with you?
6: Ade
0: adene obi abrabo nkoyi sanete enti no to me na edi ho no ebe ma obi odi oti obi ebedi hia enti so so odi yedi a anese otena alter ko alter na edi e kasa ho no e kasa tire obi a wo area ho ana wo te wo ka ho ha na wontu free ho nko tena bebia alter boni eni enti pa wala memo ma ona no ana ma ka cho no mpa bo anese obutu. Why?
6: And
0: the you know bonfire, mammy. Mate, radi your bayadum. Na onyes canon fan two. Now cotton a baby a radi, yen fa here any a watcher and tonoso. But that's so a teamy, we used to do. Amen. And one will be a bear come. All right. 0275888888.
8: Hello, Papa.
0: Yes, good evening.
8: Good evening.
0: Yes. Your name and where are you calling from, please?
8: Ibrahim Ajay, Papa.
0: Ibrahim Ajay.
8: Papa.
0: Ibrahim, how can I help?
8: So, it's not me to cry, and I'm sick of bombay, mommy. I'm a question, so I'm in the army.
0: Libar Rabakose, Abar. Oko Krobesu.
8: Neko Tepa.
0: Father, I preserve your son's life. Protect him. Whether he's going out, whether he's coming in. Let not the enemy triumph over him. Father, amen. Grant him victory. Marava Bokosa. From here to Tepa and back safely. In the name of Jesus. Amen. But you're here out of milk, Pao. Yeah,
8: I'm daddy eating there.
0: But you're just milk, no matter.
8: But you.
0: He may know bumpire, sir. I won't say. I already tried to be a chairman, say, milk on our own nominal, a criteria be
8: mount.
0: Minimal crown, but a criteria be bro.
8: Okay,
0: say, one see a no coin. Yare no in your droop, so be a young wolf here any day. In ye, why, to show jam milk,
8: Emma,
0: to jam milk, no, why?
8: Okay.
0: That's. Right. Okay, I'll take my last call. It's almost 12 midnight. 0275888888. Let me take my last call. Hello.
9: Hello.
0: Yes, good evening.
9: Hello, Apostle. Good evening.
0: Yes, your name and where you're calling from, please.
9: Please, I'm Janet. I'm calling from Efijase.
0: Janet from Efijase. Janet, how can I help?
9: Please, I have exams on Tuesday, 25th. Please. IELTS exams, international exams, and I want you to pray for me so that I'll be successful in the exams.
0: All right. Liba Rabakosa Brandere Kadabada Rabakosa. Liba Rabakos. I'm seeing an army of principalities. An army of Rabadosa. Hey. sister, we are special power. Na unkwa na am ya ya swama se yenchong zaino mo. How old are you?
9: Please, I'm
0: 29. Hey, nyamia yokesi power na principality omo resist to party, Miss Rowe.